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0: 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A man who can ya on one casa my home and ya want dear between the nantie. Okay, in the book of Romans, chapter 8, verse 13 to 14, Bible says, for if you live after the flesh, you shall die. But if you through the Spirit do modify the deeds of the body, you shall live. For as many as are led by the Spirit of God, they are the sons of God. The book of Romans chapter 8, verse 13, 14. Pastor, can you say it?
1: But Romans 8, 13, 14. Some of you are saying,
0: say, you are saying, you are saying,
1: you are
0: saying, you
1: are saying, you
0: are saying, you are saying, you are
1: saying, you are
0: saying, you are saying, you are saying, you are saying, you are saying, you are saying, you are saying, you are saying, you are saying, you are saying, you are saying, you are saying, you are saying,

Nkopon se show hu ye. 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Mbra me ko me dem nsam yi e ko de wie ye. Me ma practical application bi. Begin each day by surrendering your plans to God. As before every major decision, read and obey God's word consistently. Depend on the Holy Spirit rather than your own strength or your own ambition. Just recent program here, I told you, sir, on Konkro, Ayo Nyankupon Sua, or Tene, Ayesu.

0: bi and then kasa ti so wonua and then kasa. 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
1: Rise above my
0: new cabin, you are a surround at it. That's around at the body, be on a way of funny and show. Surround at the young couple of fire for Sunday. Body, be on a way of running phantom. One, two, three, the other. Yesterday, we are not our yesterday.

Oh, yes, Christ, Oh, yes, Christ, Oh, yes, Christ, Oh, yes, Christ, Oh, yes, Christ, Oh, yes, Christ, Oh, yes, Christ, Oh, yes, Christ, Oh, yes, Christ, Oh, yes, Christ, Oh, yes, Christ, Oh, yes, Christ, Oh, yes, Christ, Oh, yes, Christ, Oh, yes, Christ, Oh, yes, Christ, Oh, yes, Christ, Oh, yes, Christ, Oh, yes, Christ, Oh, yes, Christ, Oh, yes, Christ, Oh, yes, Christ, Oh, yes, Christ, Oh, yes, Christ, Oh, yes, Christ, Oh, yes, Christ, Oh, yes, Christ, Oh, yes, Christ, Oh, yes, Christ, Oh, yes, Christ, Oh, yes, Christ, Oh, yes, Christ, Oh, yes, Christ, Oh, yes, Christ, Oh,

woman in a good swap. And that's a Wissania now. Omo to be show or saw him here. I've got the farm bonnet show on. My patrons, the man who was saying that you're a vampire. Straddy, mammy, straddy, mammy, you're a vampire. Oh, yes, so Christ on us that in the moment. Strada, mamma,

Yes, sir. Yes, sir. Yes, sir. Yes, sir. Yes, sir. Yes, sir. Yes, sir. Yes, sir. Yes, sir. Yes, sir. Yes, sir. Yes, sir. Yes, sir. Yes, sir. Yes, sir. Yes, sir. Yes, sir. Yes, sir. Yes, sir. Yes, sir. Yes, sir. Yes, sir. Yes, sir. Yes, sir. Yes, sir. Yes, sir. Yes, sir. Yes, sir. Yes, sir. Yes, sir. Yes, sir. Yes, sir. Yes, sir. Yes, sir. Yes, sir. Yes, sir. Yes, sir. Yes, sir. Yes, sir. Yes, sir. Yes, sir. Yes, sir. Yes, sir. Yes, sir. Yes, sir. Yes, sir. Yes, sir. Yes, sir. Yes, sir. Yes, sir. Yes, sir. Yes, sir. Yes, sir. Yes, sir.

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A radiasmo calamentation chapter 3:23. A radima a dano for frog. 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A be Jimmy Swami Rade Yamano. A way yes to Christodeon. Also on your own conchron. 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

0: we are Tomacumas, Messer, say, a patrol, obi and me bomb pray be a messer, far phone. 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
21: as far as you've been praying for is finally arriving this week. The favor you've been praying for is finally arriving this week. The mercy you have been crying for is finally arriving this week. The speed you've been believing God for is finally manifesting this week. The wicked. This is the week God will judge the wicked on your behalf. You are blessed. Your family is blessed. Your children blessed. Your spouse blessed. Your ministry blessed. Your finances blessed. Return with testimonies. 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

0: faithful.
1: One more time, Lord, to a favor, say, Lord.
0: Faithful to his word and faithful to the promise. Just believe and trust in him, because he never lies and he never fails. Every word he's spoken to you, it shall come to pass. So never give up on him. Though the storm be raging, but be still and know that he is faithful. Even in the face of adversity and difficulty, be still and calm. Because those who trust in the Lord, they are secure like Mount Zion, and they will not be defeated, but will endure forever. Like the mountains that surround Jerusalem, the Lord surrounds and protects his people now and forever. Good morning, welcome to Angel 96.1. This is your Angel in the Morning. I say, well, now I do a whole to a radison. What is that? Dia is here to Bontain. I saw about a Nibri. A radin uncle Pon Bono Banhom buying said, yeah, people a church here at Jerusalem. Hono. I say, say, Muya didn't cry, said, then I'll be crowd a warning. Sim. He's faithful and faithful to his word. Now, Simbia, what can be a no a ane? Now, we do no creman as him so. And Tianope, just believe and trust in him. Nya jidie ne nya reshemu wo nu senin sema wo dia tu dwane sema wa kan nyina no eyampa ebeba mu nso anopa nso ya senso she life on Angel 96.1. This is your Angel in the Morning. Osie wum se epoa so chi nu e hiri dendendin ohe wani mu a emwa bi eni ho ohe benkum ni fa emwa bi eni ho nso osie jina semdi ne nya reshemu ewo nu mu se waka no nko ade obeye. So believe and trust in him. Welcome to Monday. Anopa nsunye nchebi ekwa kasebo dede anopa nonsia kasebo eba. Kasebo che kudi ya konfo edi ya kudi ya munsembeba. Enuwe chise nena widi wa hoda. Ene eye the 29th day of the month June in the year 2026. And the Lord has been good to you. Enra, South Africa. Emisa wani tima udi kanye qualify to the 32nd. Round of the competition, or no so any first African team are on a free more Kofi and Ra. And the matches are all doing now. Monko do the rest of the team will be joining us. Ghana, a match, it was Saturday, yes, and Colombia and Ebo. Na Ghana said, Dan Opezo and Colombia, Ebo. And the woman one in Yai. Okay, I know pay you better than 7 in our home. We have a special guest in the studio, the mayor of the city. Anopei will be stopping by for breakfast. Honorable Kwesi Ofori Ajimai Buwadi Kinzuba is our special guest in the studio. Wait me join the conversation no? 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Over to me so I send you a voice or 0246677566. Say, Yaoni Mako calling Sika Morgan Emmanuel or Safo Mafo. Ochre, the technician, the rest of the team, touching and open a digital media in the day, bros. Every day, I'm going to say about them. Don't say, Nana, a fear, Achia, Brodia, the finance minister, Transia, no podia, no panu, and Cassia, boy, a brave. Good morning, and welcome to Monday.

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1: For you, not only as a centenarian, but also an honorary fellow of the Pharmaceutical Society of Ghana.
2: So,
1: it is not just a title, but a reminder of the responsibility we all share in advancing healthcare in this country.
2: So,
1: the choice to center this occasion on pharmacy education is both appropriate and necessary. The future of our profession will not be determined by numbers, but by the quality of those who train and the standards we enforce.
2: So,
1: the evolution from B-Farm to Farm-D reflects an understanding that healthcare has changed. The demands on pharmacists today are greater, more clinical, more patient-focused, and more integrated into a broader healthcare system.
3: Angel.
1: This direction must not only be maintained, it must be deepened and preserved.
0: And what she and a sign did to us so now what they told a buying enim, sir, a buying she na sabre and to Toyanin she say, ye be a was say, answer never for a bit so I a pharmacist. So bet to me a jina a pharmacy at home a draw at the amawono and it ye be also a firmu na a boa a money mu ye draw sippy a sitano. Abainin shema professionalism. 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
1: And to government, I will say this plainly. No health system can function effectively without a strong, well-trained and properly utilized pharmaceutical workforce. Investments in healthcare must include deliberate attention to the development and deployment of pharmacists across all levels.

0: and ni nyina nso inform decision I will take here nti as a match na ye ko mu no na enye ye full strength and ye de call qualification no e bia e ra ye three my hu si a qualify dada nti o de me wo players ni bi ho na so mo ho de bin mo card ni ade ade a o mo entena bench na ye hwe se we nu ya we ni kra no a still na ya qualify. Yes, so maybe that is the reason, but na take it in asem no minim start on Saturday no anopa no ne ba e se ebinum nya ticket e wo because me ka se President John Dramani Mahama e kan se omo a ye do 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I've had you also take it now. Could be a year, Fred. That you are anti almost stretching will be also Fred. I'm afraid. I'm crying. Almost share a tear. Almost a tear. Almost a tear. Almost a tear. Almost a tear. Almost a tear. Almost a tear. Almost a tear. Almost a tear. Almost a tear. Almost a tear. Almost a tear. Almost a tear. Almost a tear. Almost a tear. Almost a tear. Almost a tear. Almost a tear. Almost a Biaka say, woman, ya take it, be no more so say, or more nebby. A manyan and Tian so say, take it, nibby, I know, or more tonning your tickets are. Na a year Ghana, ye take it nigh the mine. Because, embassies in one say for some time to be true, be I say, or moon say, young can take it, no, as at June more baby, no, and a Canada for the buy, US for also the buy, so moon say, young can take it, no, by training a tay say, woman's arca. 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There are some supporters in Crophobia or Monso Akudrua or Monso a supporter, the Ghana Blasters. So, a binimu besides Abia, Mampenya Semna or Kayan. Say, Ove Kay, a bebo, say, a sponsor and Crophodo or Mwako. Noa, a wombe here say, supporters ne wohono, yet me to tickets, Emma or Monso eating me a corre. 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Ye da so hia sa ankrofo ne se o me kwa kohye matches ansa na yetimi awini
1: yeah Kwame on the issue of tickets no on se FIFA o delay with member association FIFA and delay with government enti what I know ne se FIFA e allocation for tickets are even otete so kra ba from na bi

0: $60. Ah, not just no F for pa. So they be supporters are or my D national team let you che and no F in the be determined. Supporters are or my D national team not che or my bay national team no. Yenfas are tickets no. And for Emma Omo, I'm with my tossa tickets no. And a bayna and casaso air ton the tickets are. Obekaya bind the two just say. And I'm saying, I'm from the Parodo and inside a Ghana for a war, Canada, and the America, no. Or better tickets, at the Amaomo. I'm even the game against Canada, Crano. Information, and yeah, and say, Ghana for I apply to the Ghana Embassy or Canada. So more per ticket, no, over 50,000.
1: Yeah.
0: Meanwhile, tickets are now a buyer secure, just 1,000. So only about 50,000. I could pray a dear 1,000 yuan. It's more or less like so be a great
2: angel.
0: Meaning so what must yeah. A dear 50,000. I could pray a dear 1,000. It means oh the bottom nipa 50 be a one. Meaning so we make what you say nipa 50 be a one ticket. So it is more or less like say obi anyabi. And to what is amount for e be amount for your tickets na ye nyabi a I think say no your one point. And na FA no so no FA and check tickets. They said the government say on no what talk, but or the check Ghana for no. If a ticket no on no on fan check on no tongue. And what you say, you say a Fredachi ticket because didn't hold any idea. And your tickets are if you know a secure
1: or
0: tongue. But what we were meant to believe, they say a tickets are echo the member association if FIFA or echo F in one. And your tickets are I was say your tongue at the pen first wall. I was say your tickets are. Price of if I buy and you know, sad price no
3: $60
0: and I was say a quote to the supporter no FIFA though say what the national team let you check. And the issue has got to do with say your ticket say say Frederick Achi Elton tickets are tickets no boy are saying
3: I
0: am saying on motown saying a FIFA and the bread GF no and I'm saying a GF no and so Elton no I think say honor me more challenge
1: yeah
0: but say ticket say GF don't take it in there any issue cry any news mama
1: okay
3: as to the price
0: no
3: omoton
0: no
3: because price in the air fixed
0: FIFA the about that
3: $60
0: yeah
3: and this all turn is $61 cry and we buso
1: ah you
3: and
1: so say who can say Canada any other country US ne Mexico nini na ano supporters na omo apply kura na omo doso enti ehia se wo se MPs ye mo obi a two slots e 276 constituencies na che se no nko a 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
0: enso
1: omo so into the free Ghana say ni dear support to pan or de koma Ghana blaster no ho ah yes spend $11,000 e wo bi a ho se omo nkwa ye den ana me na menti asem na
0: se oh no kwame say sa asem
1: we ona omo ko omo wa de foforo bi a omo de made e no
0: asem de bia ye repeat ye ho sa oh asem we over the years
1: no president can say yentim me mo sa aka no
0: especially Ghanaians say what US of A I mean e bebrebe I in him say they are willing. So we video science I can it do much day. Now share Ghana for just say they feel so proud to say or mukako support or national team. Many sure say I was say Ghana buying with share challenges I war our Ghana ha. And said ye a buying be can say on far man for and co and now I'm being out to say oh World Cup where dear then he means say sa cana ya boy ye whom for so
1: was and do your politician na chao why in a co uko drew I ever want ticket. I'm going to go to Nibi. Now, yes, I'll be spending $11,000 or Hong Kong or Duyani Abedi. And interestingly,
0: I'm going to say breakfast in Kwaneba.
1: I want to breakfast never. You're better, man. Oh, quiet. You're better, pocket money.
0: I'm saying, I'm going to go
1: to Nibi. What about two Mufi Ghana ni ama musika
0: breakfast and one ever lunch ma supper no so mu ma
1: ukodru ebe mu aduane
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3: no mo support team no yeah wo mo support team no because ye hu before ye ne Panama the last time e be kan no amako ni supporters 15,000 and wo street amu e celebrate before Netherlands supporters mad day he supporters are enam street him almost celebrated jubilee
2: and
3: Argentina supporters black Ghana for se be hu a e yo mo mo ti krom ho na inti se de wo kan mpanfo na mo ko go support benum de matim eye Ghana si kan mo ko se ne kwa because also the supporters na ko now they are ma panyin on ye MP MP no kwa support benum de come on mine support ben obekwa kwa kwa tena e bia VIP ana say on timi support your mine. In the end of the day, Sikana would in the corner so uncle support or mine. And for so be amaso. And for so be amaso.
1: All right. This is not the first time. Say say crowd them say Swatika crowd. But this is not the first time. And we say President Mahama can say. We no can I airborne because who tear press oh when the speech and answer the toss. No. $11,000 each. 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
1: 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Ye ni Colombia
3: Friday
1: at the Saturday.
3: 1:30.
1: How much?
3: Hey,
1: I'm on so a bed on our baby.
3: How much?
1: 1:30.
3: So 1:30 the Saturday. Saturday at Saturday, you'll be me at
1: over here. No,
3: none of the
1: way. Okay, Ghana, dear.
3: Ghana, the cruise.
1: Okay, and to 1:30, no baby. Now we are betting me a coffee. Over rest.
3: I saw rest. 1:30, baby. Bye 3:30. 3:30 come up for. Next are the
1: next are the achievement. Okay, but at the same, Ghana chances here.
3: A difficult.
1: A difficult.
3: So now Colombia for the name so many times out. Born when Portugal born that day. Brakwa me James Sam. Near if you say a dia ye Ghana Portugal, but South Colombia for one day. Omo born. Enye Portugal dey be omo be pepiam. Enye England dey ni biya. One ne bo be pepiam. Onu nya no obawo. onya na oba omu was pieces omu wingers no omu was speed
1: no se ntine bia ye nso ye wo ay Jordan yi omu nso be slow game no
3: on slow game
1: omu jibo na
3: Portugal
1: no slow
3: Portugal try so na wo wo players omu slow game than Portugal Portugal o Vitinha o João Neves o Bruno omu more speed game no omu time control game but not Portugal pre to control the game do Ghana be na control game no match na ten eh the football be bia timi si say you see anybody be drew no yetimi kwa kudu penalties na they qualify e bia ye defense no eno so ye ni ye ade ba kwa me hu Colombia team no say omu ntimi che goals kese wo dey have nano chances omu nyae omu ntimi anse
2: angels
3: omu ntimi anse go in this game nte bia ye betimi a try ebi on betimi abo game on bet dominate ti say the England for year no but betimi a try do makwa yetimi ko extra time eduro bi abrebe ba
1: na ya bash him ba
3: ya yetimi a bash him kwani do penalties at least
1: na de Thomas Santemu num ne ate ekwani mu na ye bo defense na ekwani mu ne de Thomas Santemu ne ayi edumu aba be jina nimu ho ne abosho to ba kubi ana ya Daniel ma Thomas Asante no di dimrika no atwasim na bia ya nya go ba ku ti strategy ani ti ani ti e work up ne yebole sa no
0: radio radio sa
3: I am sure sa it match na de
1: eddy
3: o match na
1: Marco the same who said
0: it me issue has got to do with say your defense na dey am say coach na wanya master plan by your defending we na your jibo no opponent na ho
3: transition
0: your transition how are you be progressive ball in term of opponent in half no I mean say I say yes adjuma ni
1: at after first match your ni Croatia there near more shot on target first half ni
3: in our three games ni
1: ni more shot on target
3: three games first half and two more shot on target
0: and a basa na opponent na show na afi na obepe wo kaate a basa a problem coach no why defense ni ho adjuma on try say midfield ni attack no obe link ni yi because the quality can Colombia for no omo game no America wom and e mu say dey
3: ha
0: e mu say dey
3: because
0: I hope count
3: say America for no
0: obeto bro
1: ti eh e do ti want to say na Inaki Semenyo Jordan once to say a norm for your option for fro ha e bet me aba because em say do no obam be 5 minutes to end of the match be aba e no atimi approve say be a once bet me agina ni mu amaya na
0: oh fine me me attack ni mu hanka said me say ni issue me issue eh the midfield the try you know
1: okay.
0: Once obo pate no abo sibo ya no abo kalim and that three players we I said omo nyina ya ya mechanical won say hu bia o bia kudu style bia ono bet ma jebo dan ho aye the ball na speed a progressive ball no and say
1: so mo ko na bi num bo bonsu
0: babonsu
1: no am say babonsu
0: no ono say that type of players now omo wo ball retention
3: bet ma kuta ball no so
0: mi
3: am at me crab ball
0: yes
3: a draw defenders to ne side
0: me give say coach no try so bet me a balance midfield ni ye na yanya sa I mean skillful players
3: ah
0: on betimi akutabo ni here e dey move yetim forward as e yetim drive forward here
1: na yanya say be a defense na ye ebon
0: of course but I also open the balance between being defensive and say okwata
3: on betimi about transition be
0: dangerous
3: you were so many things omo ye two defensive team
0: but
3: omo
0: of peki on the counter
3: serious
0: by the as yet me say yet wa but an opponent this show amaza
3: especially ngane ye no first half
1: you
3: go
0: but go coach say World Cup nothing ever chance here ntie team nothing ever hwe team ne pa
1: okay. All right, mama na mo ase your bread train your train akopim Saturday. I said the MPP for also train June July no. Ti yenso ye train akoku duro Saturday na ye hu die be
0: se. June July assembly ba.
3: Eh
1: wonwa. E na unti say honorable Kennedy apose June July we bi okuru.
0: Oh, say next year.
1: Don't see this year. June July.
3: Say we July.
1: O so bomb bi to ba obetu no June July.
0: Because next year.
1: Oh, this year ya.
3: Say June ye bi. Ti we July mo anasa.
1: Eh. June July trend.
0: But say bomb there say am for who say beto it me for it me dey so good so much. Oh it me nullify. It me nullify bomb no. All be security men na. Am who say bomb do am
1: ni try.
0: Oh am dey feel so no. I live what you never free. What you say? Nti sad.
3: Omo ye ho.
1: Okay.
3: Omo dey feel so bomb. 2027.
1: Eh no more contract.
0: How bomb na to?
3: Da bomb ni no question.
1: 2027.
3: bomba be ya da ho
1: next year
3: bomba da ho ah be to diffuse
0: bomba da ho 1 year o ti diffuse
3: o so mo diffuse ni
1: o se o mo set up a committee say o mo investigate o se da bia kan de Japan be kasa bia no o se o wasim bi ho aso o ka Debi, and this is not the first time. One more tier no ninim.
3: It's your okan.
1: Or so, or was it? Or say, say, one part ni din huagra. And so, who be be or was? Say, okan. Bit me, and t part in area to say, say, the onka. Say, dear, onka's idea because what the side in atata or much. So, yeah, train say, the committee na. Omo setting up on it. I'm saying I'm 2 weeks. So omo NSI investigations in MIA. Former road minister, honorable Amoakwata, ono na chair the committee, you know. Inti yeweso omo beye omo investigations in a wee. Na yehu se party no. Ebinum di akko. Se yen suspended no. Kennedy Japan. Ewo party no. Binum tusu debi. Dr. Mamudu ba omi amfreno. Na one no monkomo. Now on her quiet a bit me a fast or mobile resolve this issue because Kennedy Japan is almost suspending on our party no more a bia beha omu going forward. Inti yere say committee in a report omu ten asem no kind and pa a be affected party no try and throw their 2 party no so near dia any almost suspension of a discipline committee no so asha see on the be inviting. Na ye bisi bisa ne simti train decision
0: on the game ra o ma so be ne ya o se o man no o mo ne de so mo nsa o party party for no ye de o man ne so mo nsa nti so mo ntimi nya o mo fie ye a eh ye de o man ne nyina ma wa da problem o
1: ntimi
0: eh unti party party but mo fix it fie o mo fix the house
3: fix the house
0: yeah come
1: fix the house I'm on so ko try yi lawyer god lover jating crunch o be ba be fa into a sea and can chill. You're
0: born Ghana born.
1: You're born Ghana born. I want to tell you. You're born
0: born at 330.
3: You're
0: born on a lawyer.
1: He said, where the non soon you? Who say, Quam Machina, where the new cold pow? I mean, I want to say, quality. 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
5: want.
4: And then, Unkunu. Ah, wahami pa. 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
1: All right, send your voice, my NCCA. It was 0246677566. 0246677566. 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And now, so live streaming, said YouTube, Facebook and I say open internet radio tune in Ghana and then I pass away IT and internet consultants into ban network management administration nini na ye 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
4: one
5: in one. But a similar incident when it happened, I mentioned it before. Also, a taco so. Also, we cried on one Casana call, Uncle Fubi Jose, over here into Momuano. But I was there one of the times, and a papa be barming chain. 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No bayan was a woo. Would also real muadian.
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2: To the shipping fee de.
5: Enti shipping fee no.
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5: Yes. Ama no so de ko.
1: Yes, e ko fo. E yes a de we.
5: Yes,
2: to e be ke to e bi.
4: Ya ma fo.
5: 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Ba me ni msa ne shipping fee no.
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1: 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Who's a binum edia ye? Said ye woken.
5: Yeah.
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2: 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Sina, I'm saying I'm not making such adjuring such a home. 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Why do you say that? 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What if one were a wa? Ever fought him? 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
2: brain ya
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2: out of free will
1: why you are doing say wo ye bibia man no ena otwo anado do sika o say mema ni bia sa o
2: papa kwame
1: ebi nyo na wo paniche wo
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1: All right, Abodie Nyansape Joseph for say, I am Peter's in Insights Room. I'm watching you live at Facebook. Or say, keep up the good works. That's his answer. And a Fosu Gloria, ya say, wa. And so say, thank God for another beautiful Monday morning. Or say, God has blessed with everything, including good weather, but competent leaders to utilize it, our problem. Okay. Yakubu, Dombote offense. I say good morning. President Mahama is doing a great job. Still the best. Onunsuni Dianeno Ibo Boateng. And so Eniribihi Ewaha Nafe ML Smith or say good morning to you. Parakwasi Asamoa on Facebook say more fire. You know they love emojis, you know, Abba. And Linda Anane on Facebook says good morning. Say do Imoru say good morning. How are you? We are doing great. Asamoa Mauli Benjamin so say good morning. Over to me, I join here. Our Facebook, no, so Angel FM Kumasi 96.1, Angel FM Kumasi 96.1. Matese, Mame, Sarah, Ajoa Safo, ne lawyers, no, Omo, Hese, Nasemwa, Ewa court, no, Omzo, Mbe Pejem, Edia Kone, Nim Ekakra, and from Adenta Circuit Court to the High Court, because Omu Jidi say, Asemene, murder issue. 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Court for every asem no so mu ni gidie wo court no kona no we circuit court na nkata ho no em so mu ni gidie e wo ho e na fi the also thing say was asem no
2: I know yet
1: because
2: yeah,
1: press conference no me here na no no me say adjo asafo ba bi owo no ni condition no
2: enye very true. Very true. Kwame, okay. We do emremu no say e kwan wo ho sa me say omo aye esisu sa no penfobeti na super. It is there say ye lawyer asem. It Kwame ne papa lawyer nkasa lawyer Godlab Ejitin kra na na ma nsoko special boyfriend ene ne monko mo na onkyere ye nsem ni mu.
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6: 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I think stealing is under section 124 of Act 29. Now say me de bepi mwa ufo biati na wan mona money ana wanje permission ana to me and fini panewo. 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Any justification whatsoever no will not suffice because kaibun say abrante no no kwia scan scan no nyane dia scan nyane dia nkasa ya adwuma ra no eto no abrante na wiya adwuma ra no sika that is it. I mean it is established we wiya sika no he has stolen now omo ekika ho ye free bibi wo law mo say inchoate offenses no eye 9 your preparation, your attempt. My main strategy attempt. Attempt here, section 18 of Act 29. Preparation, section 19 of Act 29. Your abetment, I think section 20. And then conspiracy under section 23. Say, Ubua ubi amaneti pone. 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First, no, nanka conspiracy, no. 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But he say, we don't need to agree. I mean, all that we need to do, ne se, as evidence, se, yemi yinu, no, ayesi yibi kiboni. There is no prior agreement again. And he sanko forma omo ekatre abrantie ne se on first camera non fan koshe abayo ano no crane say em rafo frobes atichire o mo chere say the fraud be defrauding by false pretense under section 131 of act 29 the moment I be cast match will be are your friend representation we be cast match will be say onfa sika emra non fa me bibi na story ni nye no crane kwa me e fraud majority as and to the extent he says uncle for no catchre abrante and say na yire na nya kidney problem reko omunim say onya kidney problem no mama na party with money no those people can be charged with defrauding by false pretense.

0: ebeye by west anase ebeye sign say bia ya tro de egun krata so ene ye die ensa sha ase anase yinyaka semeye sei amawa eno anu na mra no so etaye chiri
1: Kwame, once the woman ye beka agreement na se mo no then there is a bit of civil action the one here beka se ye kono civil. But the act of criminality, then he said, oh, can't say my name, no cray, actually, that than you can. I'm an idiot, Sika, I'm
2: angel.
1: If I catch you, say, oh, may you go to one more, and you're more, and you're more, and you're 100,000, I'm a wow. Now the 100,000, but mommy, I'm a man. It is fraud, and it is defraud. That's why I say false pretense. My faculty can be soon, and that's why you cannot. But just as in this uncle pony enough for quitting going be school. I know my. What you say now, Branson, the Korea says can soon, you know. Neco Basso Winims and who yes can not the braille move because our Branson in Yasas can in Madia. Then they aided and helped the person to commit the crime, either by conspiracy or by abetment.
0: Okay. All right. Net is in Nino Omoa, a beer. To say be our man so conway, she will be in a nijin home. Now a mini panu, say Ampa. Open wo pe so ne ne tena na da bia e bia nipa no sori a ya die tum se na otwe bia obema no e bia 1000 Ghana cedis a week na etoa so kwa ni mu a ne se duru mre bi ne se amanso ko e decide se on toa so bia mu a enipa no betime akoka se o ma ne jitum se obeware o enti sika na watuetua no e bia court hwani anima no.
1: Yes, Kwame, and I'm a kind say in that on that score, I'm a Nipa Nibeti Miyako Siu, I'm a for breach of promise to marry for damages. Now, Kwaba say Nipa Nibe, Niyame Biche, I'm a the moment now Nipa Nibe Son Wari Nibi Mono, I guess I'm a team in a gift in a brand Nipa Nibe back. All those gifts will be retrievable. Yen Fancha, Wacha, gold, Miss Annie Mani in a Beche. Because the gold was given to you in anticipation, so Bewar and our Rena Yambaswa, Kwame, and Yantua, and Yantua. But the person has a remedy, so best says you for damages. Because what that done? Can you imagine, say, 7 years in Senkasani Pano, and you are, and you see how before, and to what that done? So the person can see you for breach of promise to marry.
0: Now, what about say, be any pan on so, can say, also, a be our name, you know, also, a be our unia benefits be near day one.
1: Of course, Kwame, there is always defenses in every action. Majority I say. If you cry any pandemic, I can say the entire missing warning game said super money or pay myself. It's a justification, it's a defense. Maybe I'm into me warning because no yare body see me a fan of me who intimacy me warning game. Omoa de Udimatemu Nipper mint, you know. So there are defenses to breach of promise to marry, of course. But the general, you know, presumption is that when you let somebody rely on your promises, serious promises, in anticipation for marriage now. Now and yet, yeah, the person can sue for breach of promise to marry. Again, when you make false presentation, which you know, say, it is not true at the time you were making, and you allow somebody to part money to you, it is also defrauding by false pretense, Kwame.
0: Okay. Lawyer, may I know?
1: Kwame, quick one on Adua Safwadi, you know. I heard said no more lawyers, and they say, police for an attempted murder, Bianca Bill, name one. Kwame, let me make it clear that there is authority in this country, Martin Peeble versus Attorney General. It is clear, every offense is billable, and under Section 96, every offense, there's 96 is now telling us every offense is billable, whether murder, whether whatever. So it is not true, say, the charge will be with murder, the person will not get bail. The only thing is that probably because of serious offense, the prosecution will always ask for extension for further investigation. So the likelihood that offense is maybe you won't be on the air, but it does not automatically mean that you will not get bail. There is no offense that is not available now at the laws of Ghana.
0: Okay. That's it. Lawyer God Love J Ten Cry and I and no Aquacobo and Common Ti Ama MC C I you who cut
3: why you watch ready. Many ne dear I'm winning here, yes sir. Hey cat seven power genuine.
0: Hey if you know to me do who see or pa didn't grow for the
3: didn't grow for more you
0: know. Oh Ubi Afi Unia Kuku drew or train no S D C Eden in sa S Femua. On one to me now a committee suicide
3: near my name.
0: Binum ye, yes, I
3: did.
0: Ain't he may media, so no be a deal. Just say, what two was a scammer?
3: Sir,
0: what do you know now? Oh, ye, name, oh, sorry, Debbie.

0: Ya ozo wo de wo ye Kristo ni wo ye se wo ye se ni momu jidi se obi a no no de wo na ho ofe
1: se
0: enti wo de wo nam obi a sori onfa ni sika ma woni wo se nkrofo na hwe wo ni ade ade wo se nkrofo na mu aduani di wo se nkrofo obi bi a wo ye bia wo so obi na ye sa ade ne ma because wo jidi se o ho ofe ni ade ade a lawyer kan se utimi establish ni nyina e wo court a etumi be ye mra mane ye. Oh, dear baby, sir, I'm so corner. She can now woo Giano. Now, wouldn't you say? Dear Antina, now woo Jisicano. As I made them to honor the abroba, so catch us or Bewaro.
1: Not a brow.
0: When you are the two pet and branas, I see a man. Now, wouldn't him say our reentin' with Jisicano man after a dainty, and I'll see the own one. So interesting.
2: As you see any dozo.
0: As you see any dozo. A member being so, a man say yes, sir.
2: As you see any dozo.
0: Member being so the most simple.
2: Oh, no, sir. Two is.
0: Edge J. Mercy Kedisa. No, the next sim.
2: Fine on farm boy.
1: About the next thing that I see. Ah, Gedana. Would you for us in so? Sankro phone super pad, you
0: know,
1: quantity.
0: Internet, no, do I know a deal?
1: Farm boy for
0: me, come, my dear. No, I did.
1: Oh, Bawabo Pada. 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Na na chiku nko so so ye treni. Na da ho hwe TV o chenyi. Pepe join news so hwe.
0: Na bari atutu wa bravo. 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
1: Ya wa sere sa ade.
0: 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Bibi wo no ho enu nti ma wo ye sa.
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1: No kura de.
0: 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Now, you need your phone, so no bed you call. 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
1: Certainly, your papa.
0: And who owns Abia? Nancoma, your debt. Oh, Abia, and Namwa, Fancy and Crawford, the Mount near there.
1: I have yes, we
0: also need your home. It is a whole cotto, and Yama Benwood, and Yama, and Yoya, Mebois. I've already decided so, no, Nanty, be offer no one for me.
1: Nay, ya, pal, why should we say? Why ya biani ye hunu?
2: Eh o mujin kuruma to so.
1: Ah kuruma. 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
1: 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He. 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
1: 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Yes, I don't be jaye.
0: Fan bon no de pay.
1: Fan bon no pay.
2: Asisi ne dozo. 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
0: Okay.
2: 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The entire was say nyina ye ahwe party to a man no bebe no. Eh se obi an de wi osi fa de. 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Me enya hwe. E de be court. Obi so onka so de court but the funny thing mu sana why he do them or nimpa so yo bibi okun and I will do them a yeden be court a obetimi adamu o ka chere no ho se papa anya hwe abone anya hwe eso obi 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wan ku a I know uncle them. Why he obey with them?
1: Ah.
2: It's I was saying money be my money be count, but the man at the door now. Yes, I ne say nine canon sang count there. Obey did in a home phone, and I made the summer and country, and I made the occasion. Obey wouldn't impass or catch or sop. Obey on so, me and an uncle, but who any air concomono dinana? I quano on your for that Christmas.
1: Nanny,
2: I didn't know one farm will be for now or day mount. No,
0: it's one day you so, meet you, meet
2: Sapa Pepe. It's yen ya we ye. 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
2: wan hwe aka no
0: enti wo sere
2: wo de bawo so
0: tie break
2: Kaiser Ella, Ella
0: Pase, I am so Pase. What's it say, Animal? Experience Penny.
2: Why?
0: Okay, also send your voice. My CCA was 0246677566 and Chibi Ayebo voice now. But then, oh, I do a more with Denny and my mama. Happy birthday. And Yankopon, a ya, Duma, and say, and ne, ochina near the mountain of Benevi. Say Wednesday, a 1st July. Na holiday, no, said the president here, no, resort, Bokako, say Friday. Don't say 1st July.
1: I have Friday.
0: Now the down cocoa for the time. We free you. Once a year, Republic Day. I say Ghana, a deal year, who cry. But also, no, who say, yeah, Republic, sir, because after 1960, no, cool near the day sign cocoa. So, you know, no, the day, share, Founders Day, August 4th, no, they drew a. Next, I said, da, a war political parties in the country, no more yet, sardine in album. Ebra, President John Dramani Mahama, by and was signed the end. Yeah, it is 1st July, no. Then I was saying, "Kaya holiday." I hear the Republic Day, no. Until we hear the question Friday. Until I may add, ma. Said we hear, no. It is say holiday, be a weekday night. We call question Friday. To hear the call Friday. That will be on the 3rd. Oh, okay, 3rd on Friday. No, and a holiday. Said the Interior Ministry, no. Akano. Happy birthday to my friend Evans Pepra. Evans Pepra, A.K.A. Abode of Chumdiase, okay, we every Apiasim Cleaning Services Company Limited, and I say, and Apiasim Cleaning Services Limited, and I say, and we show a happy birthday. So, Evans, Pepra, happy birthday to you. Naminshra, papa. Sanso, and was a happy birthday to my love, Princess. May you live long with happiness. This one is coming from Edward Danso Bimpon, NSCN Show. A happy birthday. So, and now your princess, and now you that we if we Edward Danso Bimpon, or say, Yen Show, a happy birthday. We also say happy birthday to Ohenewa. May the good Lord be with you and give you long life. We if we Escobar Jet. And I say, Escobar Jet, last week, na birthday. Remember? So, and then so, Escobar Jet, SAM we show, on Henewa, and Ewa, Oda. So, a happy birthday to you, on Henewa, and enjoy the blessings of the Lord. Okay, on Aya, beside your birthday lines, you know, 0536683699. No, na ye birthday lines. Now we to do birthdays, you know. Afao ediaba. Meba a quick one. Na ye dim komose CA. Makacho was saying ne the mayor is our special guest in the studio. Voice ewa hasi saanso and ye wo ensembi briwasi bidimunko. But quick one, meba na fi yura de bonkraten.
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7: 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Maybe CBS products. Aye, mama na. One come for me. Send chance a pie at the border so. Long span, galvanized, alloy zinc, and no metal trusses.
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15: All right, live on Angel 96.1. The city mayor is in town. See, see a reporter by Ghana Fire Service for Amania Omode Boy and see Odo River no. I am ma. Ebu afaso. And see say Ghana Fire Service for Airboy Amani SS. What it is, I'm here, me a year. Maybe Bubu year, or say Enkebeya, MPA. Na MPA, na we mono de wohe video. Join your Facebook, no so. We omo more of you. Once and soon a year fa, omu fee, omo dining na. Ha, baby, a dry line, or no more hata near Manon in Suno, a drew, ain't he? So, what can't so many panons soon, Pia? Wose fia anwe nsuo ni be irafa no.
16: San kan
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15: 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they say they abano no
17: kwame e je say e are hosem
15: en kan for dey so ye nya ak e ma wo mu
17: de e ko no ho de e ko no je say bi asisi ye no in the coming days nsuo no e ba form na July ay e wo ye ni mu no anko ye say de June aye ye no
15: okay
17: but kwame say anja sa
15: July so dey na no dey pa mposin ye you know
17: on say ewiemu nsachaye no bibia si etimi dane even when you say
14: September.
17: Say, be I say, was prior to June, Grand Omo, I'm a nation sooner better this time, pa. And I'm pounds water.
15: Yeah.
17: It's the air car away in me, I said. To say, women on my way, bit my arm, just to feel for you. It's only about from Kakana, how many money, dear, say, Scanner, your funeral.
15: It is all quano mobile by you.
17: Yes, the air car, no,
15: the air
17: car, I'm a guy, and cry there. Oh, then cry for the
15: road,
17: because of a punty, woman, we are quite very, very unfortunate. We must say those areas, no, say. I saw ne sase no na e ba no bi an mbuza mo se anopana nso no sase ahomache na e to ba nina na e yiriba e se da bi an wo fi an wada otu wa hunu se nso no e yiriba
15: today
17: e be do this stage nso no be fa wana ana e o mo se
15: na e ba e bom bebre
17: which me nya sure se e bi a e ye se ji boom ti se bi anka ye bi e dam bi no hu se ye bi e no ben dam ti bi e na na ji bu but e started from time bi it is that e an anipa na ji no di too much se Drew, I bet me a survivor with the end rules are stage nana. But oh, on qua, and now the Akabia and a chill bet me a rescue near my Nabia, sir. I say, crown or copper for it is a year you say, no tea and ye and sooner do qua. What is your life? We are my new pet be cray beer almost so I say, I won't in almost the dino. Now, walk of our Kwame, a rehose,
15: yeah,
17: a rehose. Now, quick one before I may
15: hear
17: you, my mania. Sa baby si and supported the way no in free hona yeni meyo and send como china sintiene yeni aba Juan Mensa Hagen lawyer and then birthday nti a glorious earth strong day to lawyer Juan Mensa Hagen. May the good Lord of hosts grant him more wins. Ya enya Bishop ya opoku Mensa of the NPP film and the message he my lawyer until law. And a good morning to you. Happy, happy birthday to you as well. And colleague, and pay Yenya Anoche, I will show a happy, happy birthday. Anoche of the NPP film Subin constituency. Oh, Papa, Adofo Busenina, and I will show a happy, happy birthday. The biggest one is coming from the member of parliament for Subin, lawyer Kofi Obi Yeboah. Say, Yen Resho, a happy, happy birthday. Anoche, I see Yamin Shra, Papa, Papa, we are hard working. Na the way in a son and in a so party in so any 80 party for us to be in a say and pay anoche it's your day. Happy, happy birthday to you. A glorious happy birthday to my mom, my friend, and my all. Mercy and Ponsan, you are one special person I don't take for granted. And may God bless you and grant you good health and prosperity. From your daughter, Nana Hema Maud says, happy, happy birthday to you, mom. May the good Lord of hosts continue to keep you, protect you, and bless you beyond anybody's expectation. Nti kwame, yeah, the birthday is no busy. Ana actually, you know,
15: okay.
17: Niaka wachi, ni ene honorable mayor.
15: Okay.
17: If ya na ya di atwa.
15: Okay. So ama ma if I be biure mo na mayor.
16: Ah, me di ajeje mayor tata. Ah, no pa me ajeje ne tata di ame di glow washing powder. Oh kwame rap ubi hundi amano. Me ubi ya office wo na oh kwa. Already a silly shirt, no fufu no or ya inside, no. I won't be wounded, so I didn't go to come up. Why are the long strift or the asham finim? Two this year, no, why I come up. Mr. Kensford bade in tribune and the aircraft. Mr. Kensford, there be a we should be. In 2 years, we should manam more quanos from Koso. Miami of a eater, alarmant, and now we know what I wish I who could do fear. Nadia, see, come on, Naniati, who rub Rettenburg and Union, I won't hear be master Buanum. May come for the amounts any seminar so or yaho. Would this see one to my papa beer? Any on pa and Tibet first floor, yeah. 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Best slogan was a meet from Brighton. Also,
15: Child Brighton.
16: Bow a 5-bedroom apartment. Yaho, why are you tono?
15: Chronum,
16: mayor, ya had ya what? Ya jammer, ya what? I wore my bed to a dining room and cratania ya wono. One yan trekkers and no ya wam. 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
15: Adam?
16: Ah, in sabe toron won to danu. 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Fine no so obetim. Wo wi awate atompa he so na wa da kakra.
15: Eh wo fine.
16: Chronom Red Park.
15: Red Park, okay.
16: Ore da he ya ti jero ba na friend. 0545 0545 388553 0545 388553. 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
15: En se sida ye be didi ho. 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
16: 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Ahensa number ya 0538 0538 333 3937 0538 333 3937. Why are free?
15: Okay.
16: Na ne be nkasa kwano so nko so.
15: All right.
17: Because of World Cup no ekoso ninte no omo aguso aye nsachira ye ne nyama kama kama aduane ahodo ahodo ahodo kama kama ewo ho a ene uko ho a obedidi good pa na ne sisi a sida eye ne so se predict 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Quite not quite had the air, friend, say, on the model swam, quamot snassy, no match, you see, and no more heard the dinner sound on a jiguma. Now I almost say yes, Bibia Echo Square, 80 and they interfering at her match, no, Yenina, or any yetna, now predicting win so air corso. Now, as some debacle, woman, and say, or say, promotion soon could be air corso. Buy three, get one free, say Guinness and a Heineken. Told me and son, near your one bottle free. It will know now for not transfer now. More her match and now more person more the drink a crack. A formal no mono. Come on, come on, come on, come on. Not just a auto three. I know what you back. Now, what do you want? But sure, baby, on water. Near me, demo a phone number 0536 56 30 36. 0536 56 30 36. A Cedar restaurant or say experience every moment of the FIFA World Cup live at Cedar restaurant. We know a pahua, we busa say a nepahua, da baby, a sida, and a debril.
15: Yeah. All right, medase, papa, papa, mami, ngrem, MC Greater Accra Region, I don't know, ani, aye, de, ma un se, nad mu fo, edi, to free line, abasi, CA, or say, dial 112. 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account or more Eddie safety tips be and so Eddie Abba or say unplug electrical appliances if water enters your home and he say oh fear. Now, who say so no abba, if you said the way, fear no, in so na ba or na. Almost say electrical appliances, a old ninja and unplug, don't do ninja, could do meet and cry account too. Was it stay indoors if possible? Nurse, I said them, say, suffer as also said them on quadia. Name mom say, so I eat out for a fee, said the video ya yeah, when he say see you know ensure area fa or now say move to higher grounds if water level rise. Never walk, swim or drive through flood waters. Keep emergency numbers closer. Ti my emergency number no emeo e o baby a wo bia because flood na e koso e wo Accra no say see aye serious ano aye den pa videos aye hwe e wo hasi no on Facebook Angel FM Kumasi 96.1 Angel FM Kumasi 96.2 obetimi adwone e wo ho na de e koso say see e wo Greater Accra no onso waba abehwebi but ene say dem kan e no honorable Kwasi Ofori Ajimai Buodi aka Kinzuba the mayor of the city wadwone e anopai 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
14: ene agwaji
15: ne mpomba kwa de
14: Yeso adome hoye na we.
15: Na me adome yenso ye hoye pa.
14: Da ifase.
15: Na me bisa question bi se ensuo no na ato bibri. Ana ye system no na yenye ni.
14: Yo me da wase me chawe tie fo nyina. A combination of the two. Ye yeah, system no wo a lot of structural defects. There were a lot of mechanization and engineering problems. And in so no so at bebre and expose yen systems, you know. But I think we need a long term plan on sewage system management.
15: Sewage system,
14: system management and then drainage system management for the entire country. Especially in densely populated areas like Sekendi Takwade, Tema, Accra, Kumasi. Tamale, it will cost several millions of dollars, but we have to, as a country, plan and work towards it.
15: Kumasi, are we safe?
14: To a large extent, we hear Juma, to a very large extent, we are safe. Men, yes, sure, said Yehunin, can you be who you
15: are? And found, he said, in soon,
14: no. We are not out of the woods. What I say? Say, Obe to Obe who say, in so better, got a sebayama, but say, be dear to you and Jem say, say, be there.
15: But I'm saying, I crown a toy in you who DC or KNUST, you who DC or some asafo, a horn, so you say, a flade, TUC, and also a whole flade, and T. Minim
14: asafo, deno, a year, 1 year. 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
15: okay
14: 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But any day or day, how beba?
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18: angel
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15: comment so the statement abasa
14: ba akwa to the extent kwa say matthew baby say ko say ma jeje 1500 cedis if in ko for no dia be me na de bia meka ne say ukọ baby no be catch o say and that's a mitibaco, maybe we pa. Say, hello, everyone, from the Jessica, a semi papa.
15: I want my tete quan, and nothing I want to mean
14: to a mekaya. Quaddy, so call baby. No be catch was a me, quasi voyage, my
18: joke.
14: Oh, baby, see. Now, me say, Oma Missy Cadamiana, who wants a quaff for Buddha. What are you na makanyo maka ka na last week me no mu share case studio as 31st July sada no ebe ye nwono wo ho omun kontem ana se u pesa otena ho dia me de design bi ababesi o ye no bi
15: eye stadium
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15: Dis o sign koho.
14: There be a dis omo monsa excavators.
15: Ah, na make am. Dis o di excavator no koho.
14: Sana omo aka sam kese na ye nkwehe, na ye nkodi de en, na ye kurafo, na ye wade be de obi akona wu kroma ma no.
15: Ba na hun na kan aman odi kan
14: ya ya deadline the mom. It was December. Of 2025.
18: Angel.
14: And after this time, what I say, I wanted to get rid of them entirely. And a human face, yeah, okay, I miss you, okay. Maybe I turn and watch it. Maybe most stories with you, it's very touching. And say, okay, yeah, yeah, dear, be my why you come. Now, are you safe? Now, maybe be a baby's yo. Some of you wish. Now, yeah, yeah, yeah, yeah. I believe I know mutu sense. I know that quite them. Maybe that do the view. Say, why could you show me can once I could see saying, you got your man is almost about Kubu or Kono, or more of her, I could try picture about better. I'm saying, when you're serious, this is do what I have given you or get out.
15: Watch your
14: moon, see, this is your. It's your. See, my catch your moon. Moose, what do you think? Nipper me answer. 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
14: 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No, I protected. When your sound mind, it is your idea. You can't remember. What's the point I'm saying? And I ain't be. And the panier ready said, yeah.
18: Angel.
14: Make us a woman a mumayeno. Or no, by your dear mamma. In the overtrain, yes, see Diano. Na glass and I bear him. Now would walk na kwa kwa kurem. 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We want to see a modern, properly organized city. Not a chaotic city. Eti ya si, upe sa oton ka oha. Let's put it in an organized structure. Na ton ka nu. But then what will happen is that, say udnya space kakaka di school, kunya kano, epake ya kwa se school stairs, ya do stairs, I don't know. Ya nisa udnya nisa ebiyo. So the number of vehicles that you will sell will be limited. That is the organization we are looking for.
15: And say so when you be a obe, yes, designer or kind.
14: Assembly nene you will be.
15: Okay.
14: Assembly nene you will be.
15: Assembly nene you will be.
14: Assembly nene you will be.
15: Assembly nene you will be. Ah, obeye. It obeye do obeye to wa for school nene mana.
14: No, yeah, shop no. Edi aye wall What I say? It is shop ne chino school no ho.
15: Okay.
14: Park no ho. Bibia ewo intact. It is shops ne nim no ya nim ni ya glass. Na car for a bit me akoremu no. No mo so do mo cars ne we. No matter on car no mo ton no what is ya no ewo ho.
15: Okay. And no last time mo di nkomo no ekosi sen konde.
14: Ombeko.
15: Na contractor na abeye de.
14: Oh, we do mo so ombeko. On say me personal me dey operations na limited. What you say? And I mean to mean can no money na embom. For now, your concentration was a hojo round about 2,000 round about, and we have a deadline to meet. What I said, and no more be all send me to me before July ends. Into me concentration, ho, me free, ho, me costed you. Me free, sa stretching as well. You know, my also, ye free honing in a ye we are, me costed you. Me costed you, I'm a clear stadium, no, who we are. Meba.
15: That's we all can starting of the year. Tia, yeah, no money beside me. Say, Sassan, and we Sassan, I'm going to do more coin, would do more coin, Munya,
14: and the messes are major.
15: A binum so, why? I also say, be all your business. I never will crown, what's all so also. Yet, Jenny Quire, I don't see any business, no best of
14: all. A bit is a way.
15: Omoa, a baby, a numa near the day to say, carfui, yeah, I come, Massimi.
14: Aha.
15: Say ye ma omo option. Say
14: me new option be amo. Who baby a dawa ye or my dear bit him the makwa would it che me a minya options amo.
15: Like you only baby I'll be relocate you do a mako.
14: What is our question about kui a bet na munsa tan tan taza? Say would you my dear would you know? Eh? Say a kobase. Yeah, sure. Me bit my year who be a mama, ya bear. Oma, Oma, woa, hey. No one, I cause a so full I ain't touching you. Papa, so to for.
15: So full I ain't touching.
14: Yeah. So full I ain't touching, and if I can see any quiet or so, municipal assembly, yeah. But maybe chef, fuck a crew, not coming penny will be unfounded in you. But we are no ya bubu omo mo na be the winner de ba ho na I say omo okay and you say omo kwa ma menya be bia ama omo ama omo kwa ko to na e menya kwa di juma me de no and the omo on baby kaka omo an kasa be just omo
15: it will now the space will how mo be time that one day we did say
14: space be any obi baby omo kan wa de obi be kan as a papa nto no ma fa na ye
15: omo no omo e wo ho no and she say be no omo de wo omo e wo.
14: In fact, I don't have any idea how they got there. Yeah.
15: But including all the mukra,
14: I don't have any idea. I don't have any idea how they got there. That to me, no go no. I any man kwani kuta. Muzi magaze a greater portion ya kwada so vone dia.
15: But all the umu no nim kwanya umu fa so
14: kuta. Me, in fact, me attempt to me too warm. What I say, my if Oko Oko baby cry, my catch on a bomb the baby go make us hold the adam and say, will be the car a see on. I don't know how a palm moon in idea for you. Now, the make us say, yeah, Odo Moko, Odo Moko, any human face, maybe at now. But Bako going on, I mean, as on a call.
15: Angel, young Santasi ran about a hoodie now, we are going to man. Relocation, you know. My year, baby, I ready for no said, Mr. Matisse, or country, mamma, back or say, Uncle, baby, my year relocation planning in every.
14: The relocation plan. Ah, Omugus, on me, let me tell you, I was a transport officer. Me, why I'm a transport officer. Baby, resource, the cock, you may be, but what I say, indeed, you go so.
15: I saw a post on Facebook yesterday talking about a hono a quire demolition na a cost no co that you know kasa about in ria near de ICC quine nina I say obu bu nya nina tuogu na u GDSA shops binum 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betimi atu sa afo na ba ne sa wan ha kuma se be say ayi Gaza sa na o state no
14: yo me was antene onne kuni ene dia na na chita enti bibia nya de mame
18: angel
14: 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now something something FIFA no down up me no me hunda dada but me I don't like responding to and conform attack me no me dey my time on Facebook ni social media mean me air me, for two reasons the first reason there will be attack me on social media any Facebook ni I don't man me respond ni yes e ba ko responsibility e kuta me no so and only Pacodi and Yaka crab in Timenukunya Banta. I have so much to lose. But what I say, on what in Chen or Tuboba, in the me who's a water came here. Oh, Momoko try video, a go home ball and a gua, no, I tried at the hall by the time I clear nothing at the end of the song and go for the matem. I see all of that, me few. A human, dear mamma, Nelson, in tea, or semi keep you focus, Name dear, Naminum of me, I know Facebook. 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because me som no but what I say it be who say post no but I no dey anopa and I'm regional minister send me message say me man response
15: on this
14: on that some particular some individual response no am I regional minister later and I me who say chief deputy chief of staff I respond to that post

0: Yeah. 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No here born is in real. Ukwada na to aso me feel tea and also me feel 12 midnight. What that say? Ukwada no so na no ukwada aso me feel tea and adjo 12 midnight. Na how ho? Oti no ayam abusu. No say 2019. And also year 2. 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
1: na ka se be cost 6 million euros
0: 6 million euros no ye to build two additional cells at the current site.
1: Okay, entinya assemblies are
0: no, we should look for a long lasting solution because a ball and say ya na be yan dia we continue to have a problem ya to amana ya dey five as here na ya engineer means be you guys in na dia film o feeling say ya be ma into we must look at how waste is money what I say we should look at how ye be you so ball no e dey generate adwuma any sika e dey ama on my own. Okay. And that is what we are looking at in the long term. As for the short term measures, but I want to have a solution. A better abra me yemio. What I say? Me period, we must look at the short term.
1: Okay.
0: And minimum here then be able soon. But I must be able to put up a planner. So a plan will be go beyond the next 15-20 years. But what I say? Because our mamuno most of the time no quite and it says A2 and that is what we are looking at. But I am sure in the next 2 weeks, problems here, you woman says here, there, we'll get rid of it. We'll get rid of it in the next 2 weeks. But that it will last us between 3 and 4 years. And for me, that is not a solution. What did I say? Between 3 and 4 years, I'm not sure I'll be mayor. What did I say? I'm not sure I'll be mayor. Until committee, like I said, maybe best you are. Once I have a solution that can travel with me, pay me time. Maybe best you are. But I'm meeting
1: commands. So we just legacy.
0: If you bomb so,
1: okay.
0: Mama, we come in bomb so. What did I say? We be able to me free hire. I want to do something that will go way beyond me.
1: I'm a say nano pay by and any be have breakfast.
2: Look, I mean, so answer no better me, I say no. Who means if we stop answer? I want more question be a baby, sir. No, my main car, it's my kitchen. I send pay in jail, noble me, because it's all our hope. And they are to other. Now, it's my kitchen, say, me can't say mayo, say, on your ho bian and amphoa, or the onfo mumbra, fried rice or hope. Now, omo jay fried rice and honorable mayo, free drink.
0: I am from Funia Canton.
2: And also, remember, but energy fried rice, Okoyano, now free drink account. I'm going to watch Naya Panada, no special jollof rice, and also Naya Mamma free drink. And a Ukwada Biaso, family size pizza, Motoyano, na Yachemo pizza, and a drink. Come on, Namoje, Ediaco, Yawade Bia, a Bankuni Tilapia, and also Ojay and Yachobaco, Akahom.

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1: Meda was it me impressed very impressed unya ni panini na madia woye no mundi wechi but the edikai me assembly members me betu onwa me no mye juma no eturi bia omwa me hujuri me what ya say assembly members no support me pa ye. And once you have the support of the assembly members, it means that you have the support of the community. Na ni nyina so fa pim pa ye mi wa santo ni but what I say aha be mi wa akwantre ni mwa mi wa e de mame no eye sonko eti support ndi ko no de amame usia mpanyfo okro ma omutu for mama kwache na omobo ame baby ti se
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1: 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Eba so wo si ekobubu no office se wo central CID wo district divisional CID wo district CID wo chaplaincy office wo omo pay office wo transport office wo it was a temporary place be e relocate. Yeah estimate no offices be ye 6. I was a temporary place de omo eko no. The cost of relocating them no 560,000. En penyifo ko manage this kabo ame. Because it's not budgeted. In the any budget, in the end, that is the kind of support I'm drawing from. I'm enjoying from Kumasi.
2: Okay.
1: And then, and before we was remember 30, we was remember 20. Obi had omo bo ame. In the moko I say man bisoswa. Not just say my bay, my me dey kwa. I said
2: the more energy. Energy.
1: Energy. This way, my good man. Where my good man? Where my good man? Yeah, energy. Get it? Support, no. Ewo. Now, that support, na mister must say. Me mean that way. National Sanitation Day.
2: Okay.
1: Ne, omo mpotema.
2: Yeah.
1: I'm wey ani ewo. Yo, abe pojanshi electoral area ha. 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
1: Na etimi eyi o how bia e wo mpata ma e de fe ntiyese Send me Melinda. Moon radio station workers in Indiana.
2: Yabeba.
1: Mumba.
2: Yabeba be ya be dudo. Now Monsumwa, we are my putus near war horn. Monsumwa, my friend, my am. There's only putus now and soon a toy in it.
1: May bump by me budget for Ruth, I fear me, friend, mentor, beba. By a bay and Jackania de Takashini, dear. But your budget no buy a bayer. Allocations in a bay,
0: okay.
1: Juma pa. Or,
0: okay. Kwame, on drink CC anymore. Adunko next level.
2: Next
0: producers
2: level.
0: Of Adunko next level. Hey, Adunko Company Limited. Dr. Reese to the Power 10. Dr. Koko 10.
2: Angel.
0: And Papa said, I can Zuba. No, I never papa. I said, Papa drinks. Papa say, drinks. A beef free system no more. A moya de pa, see Adi Biaba. Ni Biaba no na me your elbow, Jumana no pa. Now watch your food, you abba. Studio sa ewo angel ne ene ekofa baade papa se drinks yi o de ma onabo me se adwuma wo ye no ohu se zi ne passion no e o energize ne ho o de we e ta na chi onom ene ne mrante ni na o
1: se enje no passe o pe energy
0: awo
1: na nya next level la na di nsu e ye won Edifra, who dear Dimpa,
2: Angel,
0: from experience.
1: Some old money. What I say, it's minimum dada.
0: Okay.
1: What I say, to what there, when you at next level now, and papa say, when you're in the free, you know, first thing I was a cold stomach, my own, what the warm water, what the fra.
2: Amount extra
1: energy. And a man tell us a dream of the day.
2: He is my
1: and we are mentioned.
0: Thank you,
1: Cabby.
0: Thank you,
1: Cabby.
2: So, on behalf of Dr. Kogwati, President and Founder, NG Group of Companies,
1: I'm going to present Adonko Next Level.
0: Okay.
1: And Papa will be a Michiano. Papa Kiapia de Medume, Michiananka, Msaka Bedia, Mamma, and Tibia. I mean, Isha will be over man, Papa Kiapia. And Openi Tonket and so. Yamisha or no so. And an unlimited or no so. Yamisha Omo Bwame. Do dear dear. Mekema Omo Bam. Nyamisha wamina.
2: Okay, nyamisha wansu. Inti, neche se, ya yeah, now, se, you know, Adunko Next Level.
0: Bibi yeah,
2: is in town.
0: Aba.
2: Inti, yes. Baby, ya bekupi ya.
1: Me, nyesho se, energy drink, bi wa gana ha, ye efficient, ye effective, zin. And they make Canada no pan the insulation and they fix any day.
2: And
1: they are very, very important. Very important. Who there will be a upper say, we yeah, Juma Ed, dainty said me the AB. Ah, wouldn't na, would they are no pa? No, my abasa, you may, would it define, would that fine be a wow?
2: I don't go. Next level, no, but and team and on an answer, yeah, Jum to ni, nana, dumacunya, meche, nay, and who can he bevdi into my young wish, you know, a happy birthday. Was a happy birthday to my dearest love, my life, Mame Ajua Sewa Dorothy, a belated birthday. So, belated. A happy birthday to you. Wishing you all the best. We are free. Nana Adumaku Nyameche. Nana Adumaku Nyameche Numtuni. And I say, I wish you know, the dearest love and my life, Mame Ajua Sewa Dorothy. A belated happy birthday to you from Nana Adumaku Nyameche Numtuni. And I say, I wish you know, happy birthday. So, happy birthday from your love to you. Wishing you all the best. Sports is next. Mahun say, Maukodo, HOD, Jeffrey Amwa, Sports Biggie, Nani, Star Boy, Quality. Ni timini nina ye kradwa no peye omdi ya gudi mu nseme di ebre mahu enso se sports whiskey ni jine chiri din din din o kikenke ni yema esi eni good morning sports is next
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11: my mushop, Ubia, a tongue, so close on Tafre,
10: and Mwamoa,
11: and Rubia,
10: say a supermarket,
11: Sabu, so for
10: chemical shop, and what gun half an hour.

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1: Rebecca, just a reminder, I'm the host here. Oh. Not you. Oh. This group stage made me fall in sleep. But the positive thing is, the group stage is over. So it's time to become more serious. Pleasure working with my colleagues, but you're putting America to sleep. It's time to wake up America. The real World Cup starts tomorrow with a knockout round. Here we come. Thierry, give me that Fimbu.
2: Fimbu.
3: Fimbu.
2: Fimbu.
1: Let's go, everybody. Fimbu.
2: Fimbu.
0: Thank you for joining us. Come on, you gotta go. Okay, and no, I am Zlatan, and your teacher said, run of 32, and I said, no, and I was so obia sorry. Now, almost so eight men choice I game, and no, I brought them, said, baby, I don't know. I had a test attention, no, and you know, so ever see a car, you didn't want some, no, and so I timid your teacher, and my mom's so much met your bow, and you know, stage, you know, and I said, group stage in Vienna. Sesia mi kase, uwete se tournament ni koso, na uwete se mtayebe bia, ye teams tutu onano, enso mtleti me fire, say ena finals nibi, enso mtlebe siya kwa unimse, yebe timi enya France, ene chese broso, 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and it's a Argentina and some Nebetime to final and it's also Etime Kosua. Yeah, this is our story, you know. Adia Twitter, Emma Mosuma Timia Tewa to Medesua, and Yasam Kito Cossiano, Matis Aurana, Abacoso, Awatas a run of 32 no, Yam Fasa Gamesno, and Fantuta, Nemo Mamin Fantuta, and some Nasas Tournament Cosway, Menani Chessa FIFA, Sika Omisa Betimeca, and some Dawatas a tournament no, and no Aya 12 billion euros, and a Sisia Mekas FIFA, and some Nasa Betimeca, oh, compare. What is a kata? Kata non FIFA Fono Enya 6.6 billion and a kata omunya and no just 4 years ago before a kata and no just Russia and no a 5.6 million and I say a billion and omunsaka this time no and no a 12 billion and I just omun and sabetimaka na omusi dientia mesikawi and some datima kosrono even uetase and yet as a hydration breaker and no course in Ukraine, and Unquabe generated a year 220 million and a hydration break, no, and quite generated and from Latimitama FIFA, and no, and it just a Sikasamno, said a city. Yeah, this has story, you know, and they are Twitter and Nano Pay, and Matas from Mosuwa Timetia, Ninjano Nanitas and Sama, Yademete for Nasia Mekase, Argentina Nasa Timno, Unim, sir, Argentina supporters, you know, Mekato the last time, sir.

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And some now a side game a course na oko lusu to Mexico. Anya require South Africa de Nanka aya South Korea. And some debeti masa South Africa mano. What's out no South Africa Saudi ya and your ranum omasa se tretino as a omusian montenaswa and yet so ranum and yane and I'm so ometime kuna friase atasania death treta echo sa coachinoso and to diamete and it's a South Korea omu policy for us. Omuya investigation. I want to send some messages. Aurora, and no air cost in Chennai. Omusi Amyabi Ewo Kromha. 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

0: 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and O Group Mu, Emas Siamekas, Omina Dikai, Ewasa Group Him, and a Ghana, and from Natosu Miensa, Ewa Group Rima, and Omasu Etina Koso, Alam Padu. And from Twitter, and so that's England and as a team, no, Omo bought 3 matches. 3 matches are England as a team, a boy, no, baby, I won't. I say England for no, I say Omo Timno, Omo say, I say a wire tight, no, a Omo Metono, baby, I can no, I say Omo Shada, and who say, Ebia Tessa, Omo understanding be, and I say, and Tiasebi, I will test Omo Tem Essa, and Tioko Mometella, Berlin unknown. And it has a Yet Declan Rice, and a Branton and a day, and it has a Elliot Anderson more, and a Chesan Omu Aye Tuma, Edema Inga Nasa Timno, Sao compare Omu Timno, and Sutu Ayampuno, Aye Franca, Utimusa France, Etimno, Ewasropa, Archas France, and a Cobase, Omu Ape, a Chesa Upobi, Amenate, Ayesa Tournament, also a Jidisa France, and a Betimatim, Gentesama, Alan Padu, Editutta.
1: I'm just saying to you, how many times has he played with Saka?
2: Oh, yeah.
1: Right? I'm just saying the relationships we've got in the England group. The only place where we look, to me, like a team is in the central midfield area, where to me, Anderson, Rice and Bellingham look good.
2: Yeah.
1: I quite like that balance. I don't think that's going to be affected. I think that'll start the knockout game. But when you look at France, right, if I look at France, for an example, and let's just say they're Sherlock Holmes and, you know, and Dr. Watson, right, in terms of what they're thinking and how they're going about their duties in trying to investigate and get over a team. You look at us, we look like a local sergeant and a bobby down down the local village. We do not look, to me, like a team that is capable to beat France. And I want to just use that as an example. Look, forget about all the other teams. I'm just saying, if you ask me who's the best team, I'd say France. And I look at us and I think we are miles away from them. And it worries me.
0: Hello, ASMA Alan Padu earlier to that England national team no. Or they compare or man and the team at the France or more miles away. And what is England national team? I say, oh, your worries and England man no. And so I drew a yes, I love for now. And no, ASMA Orano and the Twitter this our story no. And they met for after say England. Omo body chia Panama, Jamaica ni se omo sa baba tu omo pesa, eno aye Kansas City, eme chese enra, omo training no, en sunday time akosu enra training na, eno akosu Jamaica yani se, oma omo si akain, 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training, Omo train na be kosino eye behind closed door artisans and training any supporters biano entimi enwura training ground so a omu eye sal training no eme bia so etime koso nyame ya tuma otena 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story, you know, and some that team you are to tell my July way. Mako, yes, heat about USA no, and ya heat kitwa kra. Ain't him that the month of July. I feel no wako, I saw the suit in him, sir. Said the heat no, Ebesia Kranabako Suriapa, and to report I'm in Saka, and it's Atlanta Stadium now, and ya game no, air cosino, Ome close roof no, na air condition, aya juma, and so I watch as a stadium, and no, and it as a defruo bar. Yet this our story no, and so let him your Twitter, and my so much to Senegal, so everybody at a Belgium and on at some gamer and the Bacoso run of 32 no report. I'm in Saka and it's Edward Mendy on San O'Prior and watch some gamer. Omo boye, Eritrea, Norway, MSA game no, and some let me across to Jamete, and some Pinuinian Tono. Na ye transam Omeya test, additional test na Omeno, and a Bemia was Orano, a bet me a Bobber to Martinibi, and as Auntie Mobber to Martinibi, but Sisia make say, Omesian Fantuta, and some lesser or ye doubtful, and MSA game na, Yadisa story no, and some let me a Twitter, and run so, and a Jametinus of France, Omenasa Timno, Omo. 2 years, almost on the free test. I have Boston, almost the money at New York City, no more crackable game, and so at your chest sweating, MSL game no, and so let me across the South Timer, almost team no air 2 years, almost answer from Hotel, and then you know, Hotel or Facebook, Kurisua, Uber, Emma Noma, and so let me across the baby, I have today, I am in Mbappe zone, and I'm sir, Oba, I have woke up about Kosemwa. Play a piano, watch a mongos, Eddie Aten Mbappe, and on knockout stage anymore. Not even Lionel Messi, not even Ronaldo Nazario de Lima, and Tim Oberhead as a ghost now, one eight as a yopuno, a yopless nibuno, a eight eta, Ronaldo as a ghost, and on knockout stage mu, Sanson Nanates and Mbappe, one so as a ghost, and Tim Mbappe no, a two knockout stage ma. Oh yeah, the pa ain't in his own, and I yet true. I just said this time no, I'm a boy at the sweating, and my side game now coso, unim sa omu yes I game na Yamia to my name, German in so and bo at the chap Paraguay, Omianu Ebesia our run of 16. MSI game no, Alcosu and no, and a Gary Lineker, SM Fantuja, Esa, where they say, and you can say, Obia Masama to him, Ayat Emano, na ene, sa o predicted Tima, Wanum Ebetimia, sir, Edia Quen and Moso, Jiri, sir, Omen and the D and the France, Ebese Germany, and I'm say Germany for no way, Ayat the West Tima, Wahun, Esa Germany, and the court tournament in Tisatim way, and yet Tim Ebetimia, sir, France, and Gary Lineker, SM Fantuta, and some that's Omusia, our just a run of 16, and your France, my own, MS Germany, or you know, Sassian Fantuta, as a France for known, Omunia just among the favorite, or Sian Fantuta as a France, Omu and a favorite was our tournament here, and cause into Sautua. Nasa also team me and was so and some than the ten France Garolini Cassian from Twitter and from that's a France Mano Omu and a favorite. Yadu was some name ten for also so much me team. I just saw Titana, Ejakila Mbappe, and I said Usman Dembele, and unknown Abadi Palonto, and the Asini Nasua, and no, and in summer, a few Orano, and Chapatu was some no, and the Atuja Roja Milan, so as I'm from Twitter, sir. Dembele and her favorite, and was so a chain. Balantono, and the city Nasu Oriano, and also, let's say, or Jinise, or Ka, one of the favorite, and was our tournament to Emma, and Yanessa France, and Asa Timno, and Kao, and Nian Sema, and your Cameroonian Rocha, Chesa Rocha Miller, one on Nansu Atimia Twitter, Yadin Wasamno, and your Mate for Mamosno, Matimatina France, and Asa Timno, Unim Sam match against Sweden. Jamete and some pun Marcus Turam, Yentimin Fantuja Sobebo, and as one more, and I'm Sanra, Jamete is a Omoko, a yo road, it has a bike, at a omni bicycle, and some Naco Roda, and run ya say or no, na of Philippines, and what has any car for, Sansom, and at a 1 cent training, and ra, and some farmer Timno, and Tronono, and ya Jabetina confirm me, Sansu and Angolo Conte, one or so were pra and no one training, and farmer France, and I saw Timno, as to Sir Orano, and Humbertono, I'm gonna make it to the squad, no, and India, your name. Jamaican is a Rabiot and Alfred Saliba. I remember back to the 11. And I'm so my last game, and I'm at my cross, you know, Rabio Echo bench, Sancho and a Saliba so called bench, and then Omar Tane, Ababesia Kandi, and my team, no, Lucas Digne, and Alfred Bradley Bacola, and so, Jematin is likely, as I'm going to meet Stati, and I'm a France, and I'm a team now, and no, and it's a Jeffrey Oba, Yadin Wasamno, and your student Mike Mignon, and I'm a Stati, I will post him, and you just Kunte. Dayot Upamecano, William Saliba, Lucas Digne, Aurelien Tchouameni, Adrien Rabiot, Ousmane Dembele, Michael Olise, Bradley Bakola, and Afe Kylian Mbappe, Omon Anabestate, Eddie Ama Fransa, and no Anitese Jeffrey Oba, Yadisa Strong, you know. And your Twitter, Emma Mosumatimate, Omini Sweden, and Asia Kentiway, and it just and Sama, and Nano Pay, Yadi Emma Ewa Sona Samaminko Club, Namin Fakaka and Fan Twitter, Na Sisia Mikase Real Madrid Timno, Unim Sam, Sese Jose Mourinho, players na Anko, and on. I just a word up, no. Yes, all run afa, sa, a young punakunya weso. I just a all your individual meeting. Ain't him, all your player, one kobia. Oh, and a Jose Mourinho fro. 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I just a lengthy talker. 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us a no and I spend mechanism prioritary you and to send any asem to talk on the priority no and you know and at that kind and you could talk when you attain as a Real Madrid team no ever to me at one of them the and if you Real Madrid ever and I pay and it's as a Madrid ever to me at all are you player or you more than 100 million euros, sir. I just want to be answer. I'm going to let me because already no. I'm going count to four. And so I'm going to be answer. I'm going to be answer. I'm going to be answer. 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Contacting the entourage, you know. Now, only a two hurricane entourage, and him say, Yavia, what up now? 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And when he said, Abrante and Insamna, Odebe too, that's the best decision, Edmanum, and Samuba Tono, Amonoso Etina Kono, or so Chilis and Yatia, Abrante and Bessas Sana Junibium, when Yaba Mekasa, Nessa Ocasa, oh, Forsonum, Essa Ontina, Emma Atletico Madrida, and your one our home, because boy and Cassa Cranon. Saturday no, minimum 2 days of branching a catch home, say, when the summer for soon a man is there, then in ye, and tis an anion sodia, and your bono or bono bonus, and some that me jamatimno, and intina Diego Simeone, and your 2 days or castle or bequa, or Montono, amateurs or no so antimian call, Nemum Atletico Madrid for say. Sesikani nu 150 million a omun totom and fama aye basa timno
1: and
0: 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your tutor Jean Diormante, and so that's what be joining a PSC, Diamantin is a PSC for no, and the two options, and a Diamant Leipzig for no, and a son, Omerton more than 100 million euros, Omerton, 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
2: 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A GDA
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2: Okay, yan hwe de besie. All right, yan to aso me ko Facebook ne so. Yes, Facebook de unim say your mind preoccupant. Ye da mo nyina ase. Wa wo Facebook ne so bia. Ye da ase, but amam for messages kakra and so e wo ho Douglas Asumadu Vanderbilt. I say good morning, senior Mauko. Just hoping the Black Stars will sail through the round of 16. Watching you live from Abofor, I'm Pilato. Okay, you prefer to be called Pilato, right? Yeah, that's it. Benji, in fact, say we are. I say Brazil for Bebe Fiene. A simple message. Brazil for Bebe Fiene. Benji, in fact, say we are. Booty Robert, I say good morning, guys. You are doing a great job. Okay. Annane, yes, Annane, Kunsu Kodjo Krum. I say watching you live inside Kunsu Kodjo Krum. Black Stars. I said Black Stars Akura last stop. Okay. Ninyina aman for adwen kire omude ba. The great evangelist. I say I'm evangelist Nana Otu watching live from Wari Krom off Apoa road Takrade. Okay, so Tadi and the evangelist Edeba, the great evangelist. And I also so Edeba Mohammed Ishaq. I say First House Sports no size. I'm enjoying and listening to your sports analysis, watching you live from Akumadan. Greetings to all teachers at Afrancho DA JHS for me. Okay, greet all teachers at Afrancho DA JHS for me. Muhammad Ishaq. Okay, Muhammad, yeah, that's it. Call Krezin, Akukwa Mong. I said the Black Stars disappointed Ghanaians last Saturday by losing to Croatia. Okay, hi to my wife, Dora. Okay, Kro Krizin. Nene iri Dora de. Nini wagro kra. Okay, so Ato Justice. I said good morning, Maokodo. South Africa is going back to their country. Okay, go back to your country for it's a World Cup, no? South Africa. Oma exit round of 32. Solomon Deborah. I said good morning, Maokodo. Yeah, Solo, good morning. Starboy, also watching the show live and clear at Ahafomem Airport. Right, Starboy, good morning. Yabua Samuel, also watching you live inside Akwasi Nkoko. Keep the fire burning. Okay, Yabua Samuel. Edie, I don't know. Oyibobuatin, Nirebehi. Also, good morning, sir. It was obvious that the Black Stars wanted to avoid Portugal in the next game, but we shouldn't underestimate Colombia because it is not an easy match at all. Hi to my Dr. Lawyer Nana Apia Esquire. Okay. Oyibo Boateng from Nirebehi and Ode and also Aba. So anoye among four messages bia omo ediaba on Facebook. Frank Jesse, I say good morning, Mauko. I'm Sir Frank Nana K, a former history teacher at Edu Jemfi Senior High School. I'm watching the show live from Birmingham in UK. You guys are doing a fantastic job. Keep the fire burning. Special greetings to my beloved mother, Eno Ejewa, in Kenya, say Ejumem. Much love to everyone watching. Okay. We have Frank Jesse, Nana K, former history teacher. I will do Jemfi SHS. It's in the UK. And I'm born a bra. And I just say, what to be about? Ne mami, Eno Ejewa. Eno, yano pay me and chow pa. Akwasi. I say, Akwasi. Master's mind and all the other. As a Cape Verde, Cape Verde, Apu, Argentina is okay. Message we and yeah, quite clear. I'm Matthew Evans. I say, good morning, Marco. I'm watching you live from Ofenso Namon. I wish Portugal to win this World Cup. Okay, so and also yeah, dear, I'm on for Ediaba on Facebook. Angel FM Kumasi 96.1. Show no Egusua Ekoso. Up next, the governor. I also by Papa Mukakra. But happy birthday and confirm, Bra John. Yeah, Bra John. We a taxi driver. Bantama. And I just said, oh, do Queenie, dear auntie. Text driver singing now. I'm on country, Bra John, say Angel FM. I wish him the best of the day. Into Bra John, we free say, ya unimakon eho, and abba. I say, may the Lord bless you. Taxi driver, Bra John, Bantama. Okay. The governor, Akwaba.
3: I'm a Joseph Boss player.
2: Yeah. Monday morning.
3: Yes.
4: Angel.
3: Blasted Bobo.
2: Yeah.
3: Over the weekend in Tia Becumpa,
2: yeah,
3: Becum no meco yen in Oman Coso, by any camubo matches in Ibiso, and Sana a rab black stars in Sensimim, and Sana a behem matches and a becosono. 05 bet me the knockout table not to swam a mini abo swam a month for whom.
2: Okay, parents,
3: I will because Ubu or her now being any man so near the pathway for
4: angel,
3: baby on Befifa, and no more a potential soon between me as she om. And you hear, say, Germany in Paraguay. The winner this year, either France or Sweden. Team of France, South Africa, and Canada. And now Canada, we need. And you hear, either Netherlands or Morocco. Portugal, and Croatia, a winner, a share either Spain or Austria. USA, and Bosnia, winner, a share either Belgium or Senegal. Now, sound of fire, Mabubo, Musu, you're now one side of the table.
2: Yeah,
3: it means say Germany, France, Netherlands, Morocco, Portugal, Spain, Austria, Belgium. Omo ni na good outside o.
2: It means omo ni ebo omo huwa adiaba.
3: Adiaba. Adiaba final. No.
2: Yeah.
3: Oza a horse pa. A horse ye pa pa pa.
2: Yeah.
3: Akase phone o.
2: Pa.
3: Favorite no. Metu mi akase favorite no be 90%. A one omo. The other side no. Brazil, any Japan, every Nebesia, Ivory Coast or Norway.
2: Yeah.
3: Mexico, any Ecuador winner, Ebesia, England or DRC.
4: Angel.
3: DR Congo. Argentina, any team my friend Cape Verde, every Nebesia, Australia or Egypt. Now Switzerland, any Algeria winner, Asia, Colombia or Ghana.
2: That's right.
3: It means say Brazil, Ivory Coast, Norway, England, Argentina, Algeria, Switzerland, Colombia, and Ghana, a good side of the table.
2: Yes, we are boy and Wako.
3: Yes, we are boy and Wako. It was all compared the two sides now. Arguably, or more first one and Bobos, no, a more day, and the chance, second one.
2: Yeah.
3: Until there is a clear pathway for some nations. Be. England, or you know, quarter, but me, she had me a friend, Brazil, I was semi finals.
2: Along the line.
3: Argentina, you know, the potential semi finalist. Aye, Switzerland, Colombia, Algeria, na Ghana.
2: But what means? Yeah, Argentina.
3: It's also Hono. Emu da offer teams beat say Brazil and England and also Argentina. But for the other side, Nedia, Hono.
2: Yeah.
3: Germany, who win the club is here France. Who win France, who be here Netherlands and Morocco. Portugal, who win here, who be here Spain. Who win here also, who be here team of US and Belgium. It is that side 1 year a little bit tougher,
2: yeah,
3: for other sides, you know. But I'm sure matches will be a question. Canadians, you know, they deserved to win. Omo ye Hugo Bruce a team no wordma. Just match ye Hugo Bruce wordma. Ya bomb match for 45 minutes. Now Hugo Bruce will find the solution to the hybrid block now. Not just match employ no.
2: As a Canada omo press no. As a any pissy.
3: Zonership.
2: Okay.
3: Eti ye free zone na ne ansani ababe collapse to man. Eh just match also of Red Bull model nim. Red Bull model no omo favor zone more. Eti they start from a zone way and send them akwa hybrid man to man way. Enu nti eno hwe South Africa for na no mo struggle somebody to me abobo ne free chire di aba. Unless say individual quality be from Rowan Williams, keep on. Anybody to me locating a player be higher up the pitch when the passing. And this idea, I'm going to go to anyone on my worst him. Now, Canada, for now, Sabaji, no more the abba. And now we watch a World Cup round of 32. the quality in the final term now for me pa
2: pa
3: the quality in the final term now for me pa pa pa the final boss touches loose touches bebrebe the indecisions na na ekoso all park no so na wo so ye pa but some match workers me blame the one man South Africa for free na omo go back to their country there eh Hugo Bruce
2: the back is important
3: yes omo ko protect your madwuma
2: the na Hugo Bruce anye ni ye anti akofa
3: boss you are both 45 minutes of the game your team is struggling some go through a block second half you come with solutions oba and you are here say oyima foken film no dey batter bam and no dey myself ko ba right wing and say they continued to struggle edru ba bi no ni wa yi number 9 no afrim evidence mahopa and the rainness abam eba no am affect we am ye anya effect bia o game no so moremi su bebam ababa yi maseko sa on for some dynamism bimra but sa bon e mo mo ho a o mu ntumi nya we because team na ne nebo no all prevent sa bon no e beba o attackers no and you find a way to progress through the block and locate your attackers higher up the pitch it's a no shebo no be not South Africa for ne bre so betumi ne bon na ba ni mu unless some for 50-50 ball bi and now unless say an individual quality from Warren Williams no locate obi higher up the pitch and no thing I'm saying me the so bon ni nyina e bon no
5: angel
3: say about 45 minutes right now bra you have 15 minutes to talk it and change it. Why?
2: No, sir, I'm materials in your bench.
3: Materials, you know. Boss player, bueno, from my perspective, it wasn't even about the player quality.
2: Mm-hmm.
3: It was about some tactical changes. Be a bay. But what's in common dinner?
2: Okay, yeah.
3: Also, some AEB, who push it back, who higher, who push it way lower.
2: Mm-hmm.
3: What's the Sebi position? What's the Sebi role? Oh, try BB.
2: One gambo enough.
3: So Obi call with that hybrid wear and a football no. So opposition would DM no side by side. Na or the nipa bakuna marki omu mienua. Obet me in easily. Because a bono kwa one sider. And once us are player no as of tia but DM na obeying bono. But so opposition omu baku and a nimbaku and a tia. Eh de mano. Because otake de one and him na I also said them kaba take your one chino. By that time no bet me movie bono, I'll be finding your one chino. Wanyenisa. It's ne easy. It's usha match in be a do baby mokwena. Na or drop ube chile. So betumi ababeje bono a free center back. He was coming so deep to receive it directly from the center back. Rather than say omo find a way be to locate him behind the first line. Na kwanu not to me a progressive bono di akwane ni. It was a tactical disaster class from Hugo Bruce. And they deserve to say omo free. Because at this level, if you don't find solutions, and my coach was saying, hey, about finding the balance, game preparation and game management. When I can game management, you know, opponents in the side also, you tweak things. You just don't make like-for-like changes. Winger for winger, number nine for number nine, midfielder for midfielder, Debbie. And then, sir, you're more Canadians number. So, first time at the Bano knockout stage, not to make a round of 16 there.
2: Yeah.
3: About somebody can say, at the moment.
2: Jesse March.
3: Yes, Jesse Angel. March. One of the managers I'm checking.
2: Yeah.
3: So, okay, I'll be Salzburg.
2: Mm-hmm.
3: So, that time, Ellen Haaland, Minamino.
2: Mm-hmm.
3: Dan Crawford, he turned one. Mm-hmm. There's a Wolves, no more coach now.
2: Yeah.
3: Yeah. Mm-hmm. They're not about him for being on more Liverpool for having a year.
2: Yeah.
3: On
2: Jesse March.
3: Yes, yes. Free New York Red Bull, and on the call, and say, and I'm Red Bull for Pyramid.
2: Oh, more club.
3: Yes. Yam ko ene Brazil ni Japan match we very tricky. Match we very very tricky.
2: Brazil Japan
3: no, very very tricky. Japanese side we no. Most of them free 2022 for nim na eba.
2: Mhm.
3: Amambo mo ache. E to show mo bo na you can see the understanding. Omo go so ya omo hyehye wo bo mu no. You can see the movement and the passing na omo ye no. It shows the chemistry in the team. Now, Adia me me power Japanese side where enya omu kurabono. They are so hard to break down. Very, very hard to break down. They block the central lanes. Yeah. They set central pressing traps. omo set trap won fifi wo oji bon won fifi wo no ma be goals no ma je omo je ya no mo counter attacking and they have the pace up front duan mo kubo mo ayoda mo on betumi how adwin
2: japan
3: omo ye team on how adwin ye pa in wide areas they double up but there's some go bia teams be dia show mo that is Netherlands and also Sweden. When they double up in wide areas now, also most of them defending in a 5-4-1 and starting in a 4-4-2. Now one of four, no, the award and no, no, add drop back or back line him. Now two, no, the award and move back, what come at four line, no, now call 5-4-1. Now some double up, over to me the fullback overlap will be, I be you back through, now creating space inside. And two shall go now, I brought your friend Somerville say, now, the same thing, Sweden for Nusu Shabby. It is a Brazil for near a use the fullback winger combination. And I say an interior be provided those and overlapping runs. No, those runs behind the winger. A very, very important. I'm expecting Brazil to have a lot of struggles in this game. Any easy forward game. Any game a simple the moment to say dominate as quarter and hate. No, it is a matter they will struggle. And Japanese side never test you. Just like Morocco for no more testing Brazil for no on the transition, you know. The same thing that Japanese side was about test you on the transition. This is a side on the money crack, on the counter attack, and we'll send him defending. The only thing I have here that high disadvantage, you know. But both players I had disadvantage in a crumb, you know. Only me say, AFC Championship qualifiers, you know. Normally, one of the teams of Manchester City peace goes, baby.
2: Despite about height.
3: Height, you know. What you go on the take against Netherlands? Van Dijk Moon now watching him. And so they use blockers ye and a man will be see a born and your free header. It's a trust that this is a war drill side. Morias to team no a war drill side.
2: Your name is Ancelotti was born
3: or someone poor
5: angel.
3: And Ancelotti so a free set or yeah, that system change. I don't call more for a diamond, drop it, go to your no gin any more now. Say a bulldozer. Say dey on mobility no wa form wa mobility wa form o link up play wa form ya bobo no man so na attack crosses no so a untumi nya any number 9 no boy dey Matheus Cunha bam no system necessary et Matheus Cunha drop e be come midfield for no na form a diamond. Vinicius now no it starts to make more inside runs et Vinicius they say or make more inside runs or make it out to in runs ni bebre. Not all running between the gap, no, they will full back, no center back in the terminal. Or make it those runs, pa. It's a idea bit to me, I catch you off guard. Ryan and Subam, no, on also make it those kind of runs. It's sometimes Usha Brazil four ball now. You can see more of a four diamond two with Vinicius and Ryan ever inside. Now, Matheus Cunha, I drop it, Ababa Kade made four throne, Abba Brazil for Niyepa. The only problem with Brazil, they say, full backs, no. Left back Santos when they a problem no. Right back one Danilo no most player. I want a problem no.
2: Let you go.
5: Angel.
3: Attacking wise and yet and say and ne when Japan a bar you need an attacking fullback to help the winger.
2: Does it mean say obey any primary job as a defender but going forward a challenge man?
3: Defending no crab boss player and shut down your papa bia.
2: Isa
3: and shut down your top notch. And we see Sukra no Jina Sukra nini defending Papa Bia. But any bad.
2: Yeah.
3: But what we come with the but also that role of attacking no happen the fullback the winger no our form.
2: Because who be that? Brazil right backs are joining attack. Aye. Kafu mube yama na ya ufe.
3: Mube no mwa Mike on Daniel.
2: Mike on Daniel versus mo. Aha.
3: Omu beba.
2: And you bet that's our role. Omu
3: beba defeat it Carlos Alberto 1972.
2: Yo.
3: They be omu running.
2: Aha. You bet that why you suspect yourself by yes.
3: Yes or yes. Yes or
2: yes. Yes or no.
3: But me he said Ancelotti be find a way be to limit acquire Japanese for no be counter attack. No. Wabos play nko for no mo counter attack na no odi.
2: Mwoshi. Omu speed.
3: Omu ne Netherlands no. Omo dey here na na eko.
2: Yeah.
3: En team o nim defenders anu dey so nim transition. And enu na Japanese ne ye no. It is how here Ancelotti you find a way to limit the transition ability of the Japanese side. It is say omo ni fullbacks ne kan na enye me wonwa. So fullbacks no be more defensive. I hold omo position. Na atumi abo rest defense no. Na atumi protect those wide areas no. Me nya surprised. Oyenso enhame because all dwin attack no so yes all dwin wati ho because this is a side of onim counter attack ball but in all no boss player ukasa mema Brazil 51% 1% na me dey mom na Vinicius Junior quality no
2: the factor no
3: when you tremendous form in this tournament this is a player na jaguni chem coming into the tournament 3 matches was she goes he say the performance in this World Cup no e kwana nim yie pa enti mama mu 51% na mama ti my friend no Japan 49% e kwa extra time e kwa penalties enye me won because this is the same Japanese coach in Moriyasuwa o say Spain and now this Spain board o say Spain and o say Germany and o wey o ni Croatia e kwa ball draw Croatia kwa semi-finals Argentina film in the last World Cup into ni makase ne bo into e kwa extra time kwa penalties a enye me won o kakra bi on Paraguay ni Germany boss player was study South American teams no omo nyina coaches na kwa say Argentina for nko an Argentine coaches nko an
2: apart from Brazil
3: Argentine coaches Sebastian Becasese onun so ye Ecuador for coach Argentine Nestor Lorenzo Colombia Argentine and a Paraguay for so coach Gustavo Alfaro onun say Argentine
2: okay
3: Leonel Scaloni Argentina Argentine
2: yeah
3: it's a camera so omo na omo ba no Uruguay Bielsa no no so Argentine
2: of course
3: di minim di omo hu Argentine coaches mu as e omo ni Argentina for no yi pa but now I'm expecting Alfaro say omebiem
2: against Germany no
3: there be omebiem omebu achire more of a 5-4-1 block a back five I'm expecting it but they have the quality just like Japan on the transition mega arm run by back Julio Enciso Sanko for me anyway can hurt you on the transition. This is a German side, so I'm a cut also a ball with a 3-1-6 or a 3-1-3-3 red defense ring it. Send your Ivory Coast funny expose you omono. Separa by funny defending ye. No more taking advantage of the poor red defense on my hand German snapa. But Paraguay no so more block defending no. US a funny my own say, and ye block defending be a ye poros. Tokro did them. It is a Germans also at the 3-1-6 line. I be pose a lot of problems for the Paraguay.
2: No block, no.
3: I'm a block, no problem. What the US game ni ma? Now a two poros, two.
2: A US imponi in Germany.
3: Germany. It is my spot in such a Germans no die. I'm be to me qualify in this match against the Paraguay. On said Germans also was squad in depth. Carvet a bokra Dennis Unda bit me from bench. Abe sister game no Eddie Momo. It's me her said Germans no a bit to me a qualifying to a modi. Me Momo outright 95%. No mama para
2: 95 and Sundodo.
3: Yes, sir. But
2: as a one way traffic,
3: I don't see Paraguay say a bit to me. Although say in 2010, no more idea with Gerardo Tata Martino,
2: yeah,
3: and an Argentine coach. And on the Mumbai 2010, we do quarter finals in Spain, you move free. But
2: not this time.
3: No, not this time. I'm expecting Germans to say, I'm going to qualify.
2: Okay, yeah, twas so after your Baba Shek Ghana said your chances set here. Is a group stage in your way? And no, encore da. Is it a do knockout stage? I had your patting. Your shop and I will go for your jugu bye bye. Make us say, go back to your country for more. By now, moon require the Akasa. Hamunu ikwa di akasa. Ti, eno, any situation is that ya Ghana ya chances to say against Colombia. Na mamfu wa say, yen doji Portugal. Afedi, yenya doji Portugal, no. Say, usu upe Colombia. Ena Colombia asete, no.
3: We a strong side rough.
2: Yo. Omu huswa, ding.
3: First player, strong side rough.
2: Yeah, omu ni Portugal game, no pa. Muga, mupa.
3: Omu a strong side, very strong side. And after the match, Ronaldo can the same thing.
2: Colombia for no.
3: Omu a strong side.
2: Yeah.
3: Ena, Lorenzo Nusso coach your match.
2: Okay, strong, say physically. Anna.
3: Physically and also as a team, collectively.
2: Yeah, we are tight.
3: We are tight. When you come home in the Omoye, in Chrome woman in the Omoye.
2: Colombia.
3: And now on the aggressive nature and also the physicality nature is there.
6: Angel.
2: Yeah, I'm saying aggressive.
3: That's Americans, in it,
2: yeah.
3: My catcher was a Mugara and Omo friend.
2: I will see on Obeka.
3: Yes.
2: Not the best, yes.
3: Yes. So I don't look me guy, be no way to do.
2: Colombia. I'm in Ghana, very tight.
3: But I want to say,
2: Oza.
3: You who need a say, and yet, enye player quality e osuru bebere
2: eh eh esen ye bebere
3: aha enu na ma Ghana for the cast o mo pe no champ Portugal
2: mm.
3: Portuguese ni de individual quality no osuru bebere it on the day bi kura bi a collective ni nsha danye no
2: brilliance bi
3: etumi ba but we mu ni de no o se akwe James Rodriguez Luis Diaz mona mm-hmm. individual quality no osuru ye pa in terms of the attacking quality it ya no na nsha danye hu etumi abobo
2: e betumi abo afamu okay. Yeah, twas so first half on Angel 96.1. Yeah, fan as any bisuma Eugene Matt Travel and Consult. Eugene Matt Travel and Consult. Uwe and iswadi hunu, so betu kwain, na wako amanonia, make a say, oni Eugene Matt and kosinkunya, na omwau, na on chetra kwaino, on mau en hunumu, serebeya, dia oyeno, obato mwase, na o niswadi hunu, and so bamu. For instance, study and work abroad, wait me to kwan kwamanone, uko school, na wo say ye juma, e kwan daho, opportunities waho, make a say uye nesa Germany asate dependent ekaho. Oh yeah, nurse, I ukuta degree, yes, degree nurse. 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At your chain and come more. Once again, you did tuja, say, Pess be Ira, na Pess na be de ho. 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A baby Angel FM ha. Enti, a queer or safe for suya. Bra, never doubt Wendy, na J or personal, mobile phone wom, Visa card wom, Ghana card wom, simple, Uba and Wamia Husampa, wo, ne a queer or safe for Sia, na on Sakamadia, or Angel FM. I travel assistant program, and also Kosopa, but a Hunsamba bro, later on, but a Chima Ura Bank PLC. 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Jeff, good morning.
6: Yes, Marco, good morning, na bibia boko diye.
2: Adumo na uzo e.
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2: Yeah, Monday morning.
6: Enti ye do bo adia se. 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Mm. 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
2: Yeah.
6: E sa na ye den nyu hasi yetimi. I will dress him bio.
2: Yeah. So,
6: na ye bia kwes ko Mr. Dunso aba.
2: Yeah.
6: Asante kotoko.

0: because minimum crop for your hunya. But then Shanka would rather say, and some of your beer be a such a young one. Say, I know so brach in your two man ammonia. Add a near best KP. Avoid that will be cry, be ya found here. It's my catcher said, Otun for young Pong Yamaba Amajumadi, I bet a Bible program. Near the attack was no addition, no subtraction. Your fabbing can home, and you be free. 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We earpiece in a day. For bad Misha was soon at ye. 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Na angel breaking news. 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
1: 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Aya or Donanum. I was a can cannon making the containing to be Bruno. Honors of Flade. Now, I won't say O'Donan, I hope the VIP station or a VIP station, I was a for whom, nah, a Flade. If we are rich at the bar, Nima police station or the bar, baby PMO, I was seconds or so. A holding a car was important to see Nima for a baby PMO cycle. Or Flade, I mean, okay, say, I have a little bad back who are here, say, or on a kind of went to an adjacent bonus, so Eddie from Kana Kansunuma, any passenger in the number, Suna, but at the window level, and Uncle for passengers in Zaka, Ayaka, and Umna, among one hundred new player, and Uncle Kujina, Kan in Pantom, and now one with Miss Timmy to say to me to Tony Junuma, or more SME, come tell the car, I wouldn't say 2016 at the same thing, see, Sanka, I have a little bad Yakoka and Sunuma. And they just so and I'm going to question for one. That's a very and I see you in the day. Go fire stack. I will a year contemporary with the Finima police station. Or the PMO. I was Seka before Ataka and she Seka. Well, don't I was just on a jar at all when they are 2050 days at all and then I mean, okay, so a jar at all a year or donor. So I said, go for Numa and the fire service for and a rush for one just a can never tear and then you cry.
0: Oh, yes, I would do me a thing in a way.
1: I would do no one of credit, is there? And why do you, Papa? I wouldn't
0: say, I'm a friend of Super Fabiano. I didn't just say, wait, a flood, we are not in too much, Wana.
1: A statistic, I'm a 2 a.m. And see, a traumatina 11 ways, and a brassic, a crime, and okay, I bought off, but that's what you see, a petit, and also petit. Ah, you know. It's in a bracket. I know anything, but that's okay. But from 2 a.m. to 11 a.m., just a no ordinary pa. Diama aya we don't want so a flood and say can she et a flood pa open cry but be a flood ya wouldn't mean can she infrim. Can she n so a bear or a wooden be a seni pay and see a ho flood ya na set to flood it in na baby boom or baby a seni pay for a woodomeno. Nina baby boom or a STC phone anymore and see a free aya can she run about the cuckoo pium or busokai. Nina flabia baby spa aya STC phone anim. 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
0: 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One man's your panny will be about your mumpe credit, Kakrana. Aya Boncomo, Oba Angel 96.2 Commas, Facebook, well near Daja Becassano, for a drink chair at all. A backing commodity chair amount. Yasa Potimoti, my crab and imposed a bemina.
2: A little bit of a call.
0: Hey, you said you will be free Cape Coast, a winning banny Cape Coast, and I say I should have break you. Eti me patch of a daroma will be Timmy. 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
2: 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Gumwa ekwamu amended that on my page John Dramani Mahama 2 days for about 3 months to okay, inspect this out road. You know, yeah, because it's out road. You know, a wasn't it? You soon afraid a quantity baby emu atia canon to me and combat. It is obi sama. So we are driver, no person uses a crack, keep close to Quanabia, and there's a watchy, no coffee, nakada, lady, never but night you, we in lady, and it's a no, I don't want to say best. I saw after the road.
0: Wei aye minua nyansapo Timothy ena o2 fo oso pa ti opa menti ebe yesa wo be kofi akodi were aduane asen se obekwa mansuo afa wo na amane no be ma boye mu eho de na shaase breben etokodu mpempenso oben de na asie pote
2: 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Oh, and ten and soon I say. 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Maybe an easy. And tell how much of a phone. Nay, and say that. Echo the southern sector. A war, a central region. If we apam echo honeyman, echo casway. Yet I say, you better mark a casua communities in a dozen. Now, you better mark a day. Most of the community, the entire communities, a worker so within the bet market, way nano a flood. If you casua, not just a war by Gomua West, Gomua East, a which is a year East, a which is a year West. Now, I leave my around there. Our machine is starting, and now a day in the middle of the city, a bet. Now, you good, I can say. In funu enjai, but eba fiti kaswa abesi gomwanyanya no nusu de wanroto. 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Nipu wadu soa, esha. And one now, one of you, I did not want it to win now. Ali Yakase, if you may fifty, if you miss it again. Now you let my catch all that so far. Then you have yet to say not more. I confirm the obey if man that obey. No moment to my catch all there. You should have walked over part of Central Region. Ali Yamonpai, non Kayede, Cape Coast, the penny ABM should tell my impa our tree. A wood Cape Coast, not entire region, 18 people who would. Sending soon actor, our part of a south certain set of central region. Your bumper there, your betsy, as I'm papa, I had a man, and soon you saw to come, obeyed him. And say, you know, today, and they are no neighbors at 3 o'clock. Sir, Yami, on two, on so yama, ebbe cape coosusa, and soon by start to harmonum. I'm also a kayasam, I'm a man for was starting. You can say, I don't do encouragement. The business of workroom was started. We ask permissions there over to Mukakofe. It is obvious, ma. Ali, I am Rawosam. The Eba Kaswa, them persons who headed by Gomanya Yano. I'm watching the Mebasa. It should not start any day. It can say, and Yama was any day. A dozen. No more. Not more. And then painful. And far. It can be a what you got there. The mean part. And we've been so able to my catch over there. Do two out of two alone when Yama and ask there. Young one, Casa, or two soon afternoon, a dozen. Nemo, in Tia Yen, and said, Nene Bassa, Econ. Bibias, I said, Musuka, Esubaba, 3 months to the special Cape Coast, Nempresso. It is all be summer. The man or couple, I will feel 3 months.
0: Good. Timothy, fire call back last week, the NAC, and Nipa Bay 18 Freeman. Boemu, Nadia wants to win Tian Yen Triumph.
2: Ali, then my work on the penny a beer by Senna Queen. 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over to train. Naturally, that is all one. If the size of one now, the Nano is so. And before the patch of that, a number of brains which is Cape Coast over 200 years here. They can say the Madani people, Homa, I had that I'm still a man footing. It will only contribute a lot of flood at the 53 man to ma. From last week, last 2 weeks, what confirmed then, impact 18. Into here can say, you can in album, you do the penal, you do what 1 month. Ali, you can say you do 1 month. Now, you reach my catcher there. You put 18 in a sofa within 3 weeks. Central region, you are sharing a Wahaman. It is a whoopy summer from last 2 weeks. A best in there, you can say, I mean, you a good work in for the mantle. You put and coco 18. 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
0: 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I inside just opposite China Mall. 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And I offer you. 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Apartment for sale. A 5 bedrooms. Yeah, be a fan, Kuya Yabum. Yeah, Tom. A Wakron Red Park, a Chiwanmope, a Badunku, Angel Industrial Company, Wa. Fre. 0545-388-553. 0545-388-553. Apartment for Sally. Bra Jeff, Michiao, Nem Pope to say. I have thrown you a Biminia. Ah, Jeffrey. Wampa, why a silence, I check. Anyway. 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she bona na jwa na jwa na jwa to where we are not, baby, now I'm going to be fear. I bear something which is there. Father, I'm going to be here. Not now, not here. Brad Jeff, be my television. Brand be up here. Brand new. And now, the Ebronia, you show. I call best was slightly used. A Guadu P. According to Pocket. Kojodie. Jeffrey Press Computers into computers and accessories. Projectors. 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CCTV camera. And accessories, flat screen television, or set up ICT laboratory. Am I institutions? We institutions. Now we have ICT lab. 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Now we have. You be yaman. Oversee install with CCTV camera. Am I what? For yaing. Oversee a Facebook projector. Send a pop program. Yeah, Windows update. Any computer upgrading. Yeah, repair laptop. Any desktop. You know. You didn't know any Jeffrey Press Computers. Your bank to my high street. Four junction is wa GNT show. Yani Unity House aye opposite. But you do a fraying 0244-026-203 0244-026-203 and a 0502-747-579 0502-747-579 Jeffrey Price Computers and a fraying. A don't call next level. Doctor, can't tell you what you know. I'm not promoting your monkawa hasi. May your crab be jibiko. I endorse. Say, say, they buy Angel Rock Mixture. A draw way na ama and crawl forward ya egu. I have fennel. Bear my best sorrow, Munan Ere. Or Baba Sorrow Munanukunu. Or banner ready, our receiving end. 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About it, Nancy. 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Well, much friend number, mommy, Angel Rock Mission, 0244-719-230. 0244-719-230. 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I don't know why your phone's
3: me monitor situations our grounds me ya hodo bi a ayeye you know you made the videos in be google so o call them community 18 ho ba bi a warehouse bi emu ni ema nyina emu ni ema nyina o enya asem ketwa warehouse ni mu ni ema nyina ba bi nso ma me nso na sam meje o mu fie ni nyina nti no wadro su ko no akofo wo na wo pie nya asem ketwa
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3: o ba ba sia na wo fo fence wars ano so hu A very sad situation.
0: Now, first one, ne ensure na be.
3: I pe. Now, since you say ensure you say, brother, ne ni say awo Ghana ha. You nim say enka say a ye blessing or say a ye punishment ensure. And I say a ye curse ensure. Because ensure di ye njina ni nim say enka a ye ishira. Edema a ye teach you ne kuyafu. Ke ensure ye ishira. And so since you aba Ghana ha ensure toa. I believe that among these areas, you know, they would wish that in so many so crown to be him. Because Obian won anybody say, in so better no call this situation.
0: Charlie, Omo be fakao.
3: Ah, what? Nanko forte, baby, Bianco forte, cap and permanent be mutis, you know. A serious, so.
0: I am
3: more than serious.
0: Shep, Obano,
3: eh? I am more than serious.
0: About any case.
3: Oh, say,
0: any case. In your case, a yaswa ding. Mission will mean Wubaka Yakuayaku, Nipado Bros, your phone, Wubaku, Baku for Nakoto, as I see our seed and see you,
3: yes,
0: Baku for pe,
3: yes,
0: and I'm moving with him.
3: Answer, the OC, when he said, and crans are sinner and crans are sinning in an Ancasano. A you shoot
4: angel.
3: I was out to Waterlog area, and so took a crabia. Night I said, you free for Monosukrabe come one. Into you so communities in Bibelo, why you so an ammo. And I have planning so a poor planning system. Yen plani ye, yen ye layout in yes, yen ye be bia, ye dine season, especially among war was as lamps of honor. On say, and crime, I would do a donor honor, maybe a janitor market one, who wear a ye, a diana, a dent tab, wabo, bobo, bobo, sans, as sa. 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
3: 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Now, was I won't say ye got us, papa, ye drink the system, papa, and can be who's any my winner. It's a banner failure, penny for failure, and ye and that we're a perennial fladden, and ye and the best has ye. And so ye, I see, only in fact, June 30, ye quanya example, June 30, 2015, and now ye come once a year, 11 years, 10 years, 10 years, 11 years. 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
0: You're trapped, and I'm Koi.
3: Ebu on so a terminal one, and in so the Yirafaho. Ebu ha, a stationed, a YS terminal one, and in so the Yirafaho. We had a cease where I'm
0: saying, yeah, sure, you could have a bomb pass in the panty.
3: I, sir, a warehouse with an American KFC, Tema Community 18 Junction, warehouse be a honor. 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
3: A gusuto.
0: It's yes, you're here, the other. I've been a post your pals or time when you had me peria.
3: Nasaba,
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3: And I said, I didn't say, I dear was in K, a bear blessing.
0: Ah,
3: and so talk, no matter John Hunaka, when ya, Ufu Fubina, and I say, you know, dear. 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
0: 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She. 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
3: I want to believe that as a emergency team now.
0: Well, okay. 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Not before the fire service for you, sure, you are before home. By a suburb, you are home, I see as a sanity. I am not bona fire as a moo, yes, sir. Ah, at me, Aquato Burari, Uriya, Utikam, Fabrin, Tuka, and now do a yard to watch me. Well, Aquato watch me, maybe Kuchukia, or say fire service in Admo. I'm going to see a red man for Alex Natty, a fire officer, Pierre Cassiapa, Papa, and Indian Quasia, my quabbling publicity. Medanati.
4: Yo,
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0: Na e se de obesuma boro su o. E se de adure de asema to.
4: E se mo nye. Let me chance.
0: Wow. 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What mote ni say situation report na ni say?
4: Enti no obi ni say ejuma ni so bi ni. Ejuma no beyond eja shishie no. Ebano rescue bibi anipa nkwa atochi media no mina no fire service yejuma na ahoma chi faroba no te ejato minimum bi for that matter ahoma chi ni nyane nti ese ewo takaman eja. I'm not club here. I'm not crying to us here. I'm not crying to us here. I see a general etienne, not a detail offer for reinforcement. 3 years stations, a war, electoral commission, parliament, ministries, not going to have a couple of general. And the union do here. I'm not engine sim, since it's an engine sim, no. Now, corresponding to fire, not yet. You know how crap. 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
0: wow eja we ma she bi da
4: o ye sha ma enye eje we bi na ye ndum no da. I am not doing my obstacles, no, and then a problem. Again, so no, the fact say, maybe I go for the fire for a month in bar, or more can say, and yet, a jabian a dish. Jabu on my chocolate gusua, a bit milk, a bit of my agents, and a bit of my say, no, ma. Go for banner, a baby dunja, more moon. See that in Chino, Chokusua, cost 90. And say, exactly, you say, you deploy the uniform from concentrate. If you say, AJB say, no, if Framana, I am an agent, in Chino from concentrate now, a trap in Framana, a man from a MB Jan, you know, and only a guy.
0: Yes, sir. And you have to be block. I can't be minimum. Some what me I call to be a man. I can't be here. I'm very busy. I block.
4: On your HA, so be Briano. And then I just say now, register or more. Now, it's a bit of a add to quite no so. amana ablo kwan na no bi ntimi en call hospital yeb ko yeb nju no na yi eje ami no ka si obi o emergency bi a ntimi hospital nti no yeguso guys ni juma we are fully active eyi bi ani pa ho echi no bi ano yeb ko akobo mo
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2: I said last week I didn't go to about them.
4: And I'm saying every day be a home, home of Ike. I'm not saying I'm a bay of Ike, I'm a bay. Say I'm bay, I'm bay. No, say na na oba bay. No, to hear me. And to one I'm afraid, me ni abako. So on for police formula. And all the police phone by and they didn't call. Touch my police station. And to one they call Bisha and say, "Omo say Bisha no." Say a dientia. Still na asan worker. And the police officer said, "Now we have to send you now. And now we need to bring you. We need me. We need me now. We need you now." In talk we be na say say sa na ba. I didn't tell my boy bush na man here. Ye kwan ke be da wase. Because the happen no. Na say odo ope. E ko yesa. No what you. To and ye didn't call Techima police station na see ya din san bae. Na see ya din san ma e ko fi o. E no ko jina o kwachen say kwa be no fa so a. Obi gate no.
2: Okita second.
4: A
2: obi wi ya san mo che no.
4: Oyi eyi no. Funuma no the chim mm. Say no. Well, you first one, where in the full man. It's like I say.
2: I know I'm smart.
4: Oh, baby, you rat them all. And a dance on gate, let us a tray. It's the Kobu area and Sana
2: will be in Nakabu,
4: Minakan. And they'll go out. Now, down for the BB Rao Fiora, or no, and Nampe Epe. Or no, maybe Bia, Umbe program Bia, oh, and I would deny him because all now we're in best friend power on them. And oh, yes, sir.
2: Oh,
4: oh, so, or Techima police station. Before crying, baby.
2: I didn't know about him. I did away.
4: Maybe I did about him since I knew you no. Or no.
2: When the movie.
4: Ah, when the movie, because when the movie, I can't even think of so confined no baby. If you'll be any, oh, you know, not the man or no more made no. By your mom with Fiona, maybe lucky gate, and say, Mimu be a mefio, and I'm crying a call almost while I be far home. And I made Miss Kobe. Into oh, I didn't know about the agenda about Trima, Utimi roof fence wall. A coffee or a cosifio. Now it's a woman, I mean, I don't know. Winnie Moby.
2: What a criminal, sir.
4: I'm a catcher,
2: and I'm not saying.
4: Make out John Timinkasa. Oh, count Timinkasa. No, John, sir. And they say a busana on Timinkasa. Now busy for a patch, and I see a yap a chop an intum. Until so, bet you the reason and tell coffee on. And when I see every.
2: But when you be beyond Fadi?
4: When you be ti we kra nyes mo boy bi anka yanya no abrosan bi mamini an fi ntina smo boy no wo top nti o mota gwan gwan be 2 times a no wa break be 5 minutes bi asan wa sai nti akra no maame e ya de nti no te gwan gwan gwan gwan ofio e na mi wa asan mi nuane amaso yira pa ofio nti ya de camera kra boy bo ho
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4: not a pump yen, no boys, or
2: say,
4: or pen bimano. It's in any blame in your own work, no.
2: Ah.
4: You're enough for enough about catching, or you say, Minian summer gigant in it, or more on 30 million renting out for forno. And you jay, Sika, 30 million on Fanco, Nipano.
2: Wow. What can't I?
4: I can't tell you, maybe.
2: Chichen here, why? In Colossal womb.
4: Three.
2: Wow. Obey idea, why idi? What is saying?
4: Nanakria, who could a TikTok on friend or a quiff free?
2: Or Jinidio, TikTok?
4: Yeah, or.
2: Or Jinidio?
4: Or Jinipa? Well, I catch a damn back, say, or da, as a mini energy, you know. And see, Obia, when you're ready, me a mini, I saw me Honda.
2: Maybe I know Ben to drive.
4: now ben I ben chemia me ye mini free ye funu bagun
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5: Ma Jesus opani.
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5: Ali ya so.
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5: Me name dia o my
0: that is Tuesday no Ali. Obi abe be dia dance say Tuesday June 2026 in for jamma te say
5: o my no. Just I am something Ali.
0: Be be bia insu ewo. 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Ontu free. I say, Ali, we have like 4 or 5 months ahead. Any point here? Now, the moment I said the TV show, there will be a phone soon. So, Ali, 2026, what type of baby in so far? A young kakra, chassis free, October, we see him.
2: And I had to assume.
0: Ali, you bet him so early, I'm buying a juma, but me, we anchor. 2 free, 1 on. Opa, but date, you bet your crowbar, come here, me and son, and so be a bet GSM. And what type of baby in so far? We enya mpaibo we enya kwankyere
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2: 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Met me a catamania by default by 10. Oh, Kumasia Wabra, South for Moncasa Radio Suka. Eda, very powerful man of God, Pa. 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A default, you be a many mu. A default, you be a many mu, Pa. Say, no crescent, no cremuni mean tea or marsham. Mean two one among. You Kwame
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1: 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Minim sa delegates bebre wa ha. Who knew a polling station executive? And our year, and so your polling station executive. Mr. Obia Kranagin, Obia Kranagin, Inti, Honorable Ken Kranagin, Okrani Ambition, Mesumi Kramagin, Mesumi Yaman Manuasem. 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
0: e very possible
1: oh was it tnt was it so headed me wo so just
0: so
1: so
0: so
1: e dise bi wo
0: wo say question wa wo answer
1: ntia ko enti na ka be se wo say just so kra wo say just so headed wo kra me person kana me tse ampa o ka se ebi ni wo da bi me person na me person ka wo ka se oh ebi ni wo ba wose je sawo kra wose 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
0: okay we obi the message by we say why don't they always bring an upgrade of what the npp has already done but always lesser ones obi na no say o say niam amudi abana nche I think say we make a case for abobolance abobolance near there okay the one president Muhammadu Buhari say what they call yeah the rural areas no o say the npp for no eye no de bia mo ba no mate so because of mudi trained by mobile mudi we na ba 1976 there na mo yakofa ba ana of course so mudi ambulance by most mudi abobo ya na ba sanity
1: it depend baby bi abeko
0: mhm
1: and the cost
0: okay
1: it depend baby bi eko and the cost involved
0: any cost involved say
1: a car sika wo de beto wo he de da ho e de wo de kwa koto na baby a de na wo koto aba ni baby e beko
0: mhm. Mm-hmm. Situation na bubble lance na mo de call

0: I say, but some situation, I bubble lance, no more the coin.
1: So,
0: I question, I be so, me be so question. So,
1: rural areas.
0: Okay. All right. Medas, my main brand and AJ, so, Nana, thank you.
2: Medawasi, wouldn't say, Miniano, Nam the Betcher know this flooding issue. Because on one roof, he promises that your mama make here. When you say your mama make here, promise of say, obey two reserve, obey two, obey or the side reserve one be beba. It is soon to say na no more reserve you gum. No roof, you know. And your mouse or the best soft flooding, I know, in opposition. Or say, make two a year reserve, said they, not my cra in soon. Send them give flood you be. One roof, you know. The bad channel, so I say, you see, and then showing you run for being cool. So I say, isn't it? Who shed this a year locomotives here? Here come was me. The decay, my memo, a year me committee, the chair, a year Hassan Tampuli, honorable MP, my memo number so I face you, era a Kosipoku, and also all the spokesperson. May a part of the spokesperson. Senior, this locomotives here, ye bisa huwa semi ya minu ye ubisa na infifri, ye tia kondishi mu fifri so ete no no. 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And ye se, ah, ye mkwankwe ye hu investigation. 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
3: Are you sure about this?
2: Yes And also company na oye eye yi no onye biom onye sa train ni biom na train na onye biom no eho spare parts kra so nye den enni ho eho spare parts kra onye bi ogrom ha eni wi ase nyina because 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ye need the expertise in this country I want me to fix this idea oh ye need you. It's a Ghana phone tears, yes, a way train and now could for do any MPP for your coffer buying. Not a yamuno jam. That's your producer, an idea tosono. It's what the interchamaba. 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crop for within the country no between your survey.
0: Maybe I will somehow that arrangement.
2: Sadia will be niho. It in a year question womb. Se mumeka the cost involved in tray. Now face mumeka some dear woman tray. Because and then people way no, they see what you own. And only ye and bear 5 years. Ah, men can say, is it 5 years warranty? Ah, se play a present, take a name why a bibica and ya quen shan as a bibia. And crofono abeyede, a beya maye. Ukrum has ye. But the ma press the mama nini and this fuck over ebi no it's a kabo keke wo and omo bogana and then sansu nya fit for purpose because as we speak bare 50 years ago and asa you take care of mama nini kofa kofa bi omo yes a ye a friend saying eh kiteke no it in a ho den away na ho den away so we are questioning them se momra mama chirechire mu because as we speak campaign no ye no kwa wejai. And whose papers crack a copim says, yeah, ye nyahu's papers. It is a play, a friend can take any call, not a case baby. That is the end. That is the end. It ends if we say, be among any Ghana for who? Mako for death trap we and our brain. Mako for death trap we. Because at the end of the day, say, be too necess, yeah, ya boke who know. And a machine, so be able to me see, and I'm a boy.
0: Yeah.
2: Be able to me see. And no back here. Unim said, yes, you and Nanakufado, the NPP, the Ekofa by a daho for faith.
0: Yeah.
2: Oh, back here, and this if we, and then Omukrophobi, Ekofa, Kia, Soka, Kia.
0: Omoya test.
2: Rhino.
0: Omoya test. No.
2: Aha, Omoya test. No. Omukofa, I rhino could seek a take a quinus. Am I sad here, that which you could boom? Eko boom was saying. Some few weeks, and a company near Kotowan. Ekotow, ye, my company been a ye, our Poland, I friend Pesa. Was a phone by repairs. I deal with my with a bibia or mangi bibia ukrum. I say, but the omako fabi and your sanity and your sanity. And I face Uganda for the railway authority only the and conform the experta says I can take almost omako fabi omako faba omuni any experta bibit a tochima ubit me. And also se bibia tochima na yanko tomra kwa ye nye bi. Ghana food deserve it better. Ghana food deserve it better. And you deserve it better. You deserve this over 50 years. Yeah, this you take away. We don't need it. We need modernized one. And for that matter, you hear tear rubber. You hear tear rubber. And you go for do. And you doctor Baumia. No more guy. You take no more for yeah, but test and this for one year and on the a year a friend say Kia. I could see a friend saying, could take a quinso say training called human and say Namoko to be a bar. You could did, no, and only you could fuck driver. You could wait, no, to make Gugana for any more say Britain 50 years ago and another side of you. But today, some crophone in Omejaye, company in Ejaye.
0: Maybe I'm in good condition.
2: 50 years. They were in a good condition, Ukruma. No, 50 years. They were in a good condition. Without producers. I'm not here, but test run. No, I'm going to I could see Keteke Kwaneso. And I could take any say. I say, you know, company in a cotton, which is special for El Poland. I'm be fix my. I'm here.
0: The spare parts need be BIB.
2: Everything. I then I own for modernized one. I'm not gonna for. To say in trouble some qua. Obien wa or criticize the usher yang release near the barbon tia. Obien wa on pair at papa el Ghana. Anamewa. Yep, I said Ghana for if it because and now okay and there will be conquer grana and headache. Ghana is the same qua. Ah, I ain't to mean ya. A friend saying, efese keteke ebe ye juma e wakana hasi. Aye ntumi nyebiye. Because under MPP, our record ewa the railway sector no. Na enika. 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Ye nyuma ewa. So what I say? Ye nyuma ewa. Iti mini ye minimisa wanyo on top of issues. I know. And onim diye wo even letter ni mumpu. I friend say the release e buy abonti. 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And na efe yi. So what I say? Efe. Efe yi.
3: Reset.
2: Oh, open
3: like this
0: bit. I was it research?
2: Opportunity,
0: Enko.
2: And I enter also. What can say we? What can say we? I time number. Because, who say you are not on top of issues. So I say, because, so wouldn't impefe the award this, a yet deal no more. And come catch a Ghana for. So we are demanding, and the Ghanaian people also, they are demanding for the cost involved. And also, because previously, the government, now 5 years, railway sector, mobile, $70 million Ghana cedis. If we mean business in the roads, in the railway sector, see a mini business pa, yen fa sasika na kongo chewo. Because sasika ni esa endu baby yao. Endu baby ya. So we are calling on the government, especially the transport minister, and then Krofose, mumra meke bibi nche Ghana fo. Because 50 years idie, aya yet is a death trap bi. Unu sa.
0: Ose mo mudi na ekoto bi kuma.
2: 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So ta se. 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And the President Mahama ni transport minister akofa ban. 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This aya enku ayi locomotive ya. 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Ade aya ye 1976. To be amu ye between 1976 to 1983. Oh, openi abotre. So what I say? Between 1976 to 1983. And amu ye sadi we. Na no enye koto bekuma. Over bare 5 decades anambo. 50 years. Now 50 years a present a dream and a mwenye bibi a magana moko koto bregana. Iti President Mama.
3: Okay.
2: With a humble appeal and it to the transport minister. Mumra mich richrimo. The cost involved, the whole agreement near the contract. The wa mutoni nyam fama meche. Because under MPP, ye make no available for beer to me a use.
0: Okay.
2: Obie to me.
0: All right. Mesa Abawu Subium Nana Eje. But my main come for Gentleman Dental Clinic. Uhu obia. The only thing I obedi ke hu ASA all smiling. I say uhu ni se. It will say and I one of the first things I will be huwa. Obey to me and we say be asume si anao bintini. Inti de be a kasa about dentition. The dentition, yeah, about dentition, so dia and one gentleman. Yes, open braces, teeth whitening. Scaling and polishing, extractions, teeth colored fillings, dental crown and bridges, dental implants, silver and gold teeth. When so bet me as a share, maybe I'll say the gold, share her kakramo, and I say, Mamma, pay braces. No, send a bear, best share, Mosina, NCC, Suyeno, Nina, Oba, Gentleman Dental Clinic, your home, your offices, Nidia, and I say your clinics, Nidia, at Dawson, Kumasia, I'll report Janssen, or don't do Angel FM, I'll report Janssen, Ahana, Ubosa, Gentleman. Eben hapa and asa atonsu high school junction and also drua your best sort was come pa Accra Nungwa C5 junction near main station and asa atomic down Techiman magazine market off the Kenten road and so yadia ya available ho ana medical kumasi report junction also edia show but the number we in yapa because who here BB about dentition and one a gentleman 0559 139 5 82 and that's 0598 405674 Now, Easy Paints. What's the deal? 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Tropical cables. Tropical cables. You see, open cable. It puts you safety first. 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So, open cable. Engineers are omo ye adwuma nyinaa gye atum. Aya bo mabaso several times. Aya award winning. Aya tropical cables. 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The number we, because I very important power. 0268 769 840. 0268 769 840. See, Obed, Bismarck, it was studio at Nasi. But my mom, about 2 or 3 minutes. Now, first, sum me up. Now, I'm called Bismarck. Just 2 3 minutes.
4: Oh, Mira, madam. Nanaji kasa said no no I can no na me aso e condition is here o un fifra na etin me so de na san nyina kura e famo because na ni abiri count through gidi locomotive ya bai mo wo ho akwanya se mo busa se enfa ni free be patcho o kasa me nyanto ba se mo akasa me se no
0: let us on the microphone
4: o wo akwanya se obusa e enfa ni free the cost involved. Anyone yama yama, but oh, kwa by transa yen kanchiro. But also say adeni edi abano. E 40 years used. Be pa jono say mura the okay what yasi?
0: Matias
4: yaba. Oh say 40 years used.
0: Okay.
4: Oh, also we are research no. Wakwa makwa kumunu. Say UK company bina company ne kwa ano does not exist. E new obium na trains are mu ye 135 no. A move 15 pair, and I say, yeah, Juma. It is a Ghana, yeah, fatas, and yeah, Maui. What's your research? Research, it can be false, it can be true.
0: And to tell us your reality.
4: And see, oh, what can you say? Utimi Bisa, dear by, who read a year by, baby, I'm going to free the cost involved in your disclosed. But more, what can you say, Mubisa? But don't better now, because. 40 years, UK. Anyone could have now we sabi jina be. We say some money I'm going to buy from Chinese company. No one yamani yama. Enti. Aha. No wawa kana Poland. Aha. Anyone who knows where research now? Where research no? Who the one who baby I'm going to go no? I Ghana made yo. I'm going to go. There be who say what kind of research? Research now where no? Who I amount ah yeah the toy. Who are baby to free? But what me am we say? As I do for 10 years. I trouble no. But we any more money, more than bring back. I say you don't do money, Mahama. As if you do buy by a car now. Baby, I'm watching your location where there's so. Where we any more mana? See, you control. You need have been looking at the CFO back. I say you catch jandama. I am people that decide jandam. You need buy. You said them. You said control. You can't no money for the. Anyone for prepare there? What's our buy we want? A baby and the baby, it's Eura. More car, mess some more quite some to sir. Say, you're too free, eh? The cost involved. But, Uber Jinabe Cassa, you acquire research. train cry 40 years and above. Anyone can pass a baby visa. I say him find your cut off free idea. Now me more research. Now I'm saying we are no. Committee now I'm saying we transfer. Tell him we say we move him. Now we go in here. Now we nyai dandam no. Any atro no. You see, our mind is chere. Atro na mucha. You see, yahuni jina. Ona aso ay research. Research na ayano de. Wahu price. Wahu baby cut off free. What me about company? Ni din say UK. We see UK oye. Okra okasa kra company no amoni din. What me about company ni din?
0: We see company no statement. Some statement no dey buy.
4: Okasa company.
5: Company
4: no company ni. Okay, mate. What dey mate? Company no unim ejie na ne what me amunu company ko to furu na ntimi hunu price e dey toy. Eji we ay atoro.
0: Okay. Okay.
6: Yeah. Energy. Senior. Mo no nim oni die koso. So ta se onu ye didi e ma ne bi nti. On to mean defend it. So ta se. Because omo mu didi e ma omo bi no. They know the cost involved. Oni bi dey tell omo the cost na e hinta Ghana for no.
0: Mhm.
6: Because omo nim se omo de betuja. Ye be compare any the modern one MPP ko fa bae. In the FNU inter Ghana for. So what I say, and yeah. Not to me gamma some no. Because only mopa, and I'm not sure, say unim because Mecca just send this in one or a letter they sent for Nibia. It's even the channel. So what I say. But senior, yet tungunyan won. See a tungunyan.
0: Ah, you too answer.
6: A idea a hard journey. Say Okofa death trap. A bay. Me sana mit me huno.
0: Yeah.
6: Because 50 years a dear. And how the break Ghana for? How the Ghana Ghana for the ah? So 50 years no. Me no kasi. So 50 years are the engine chairman. So locomotives no. Engine chairing. And me no kasi. Unim say oko amayafu from Subia. Unim say serve as a year. Omo di akugu museum. And angro for kokoche. Unim say sad kiteke no. Omo di akugu museum o. And amofra kokoche no mu di agro. And una president mama ko fabre Ghana for say yengo tem. No, and then this is for your company. If you are saying now, be as a one pen, and then 135 a company in a year, and move 15 penny age more. If you are saying now, 15 pe na Ghana ya kwa kofa the wo museum hose, and no na yen Ghana for yembe yusu okruma. But never na Ghana for the eh, wa kofa death trap with Eddie break Ghana for. You see, Ghana frontier says on the 1st of July, eh, dabe. Jam bear 2 days, Ewa. Okay, Ochinechi. Fashion trim, we are gunning your fashion trim. Say President Mahama, and in the NDC for no, or to light be movie. On the 1st of July, President Mahama, and in the NDC for no, or must say to water be movie. Upon all the hardship, or my FM, our Ghana, or must say to electricity be movie. Bonnie Benny, dear President Mahama. Why would you and doom so love you? Oji and doom so levy. Wusu awa saya ton kanya boom. En kanya nusu ye pa ye nyebi. 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Almost dollar na a cross dollar near to Gromayan. I must say about for me.
0: 11.
6: It's after the ad thing. 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Because ene business be brief for di apo. 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No. Omun tumi. It is not 24 hour economy. A omu kanye. Ebe hu the light of the day. 24 hour economy. Ebe hu the light of the day. And na yemi wan wan sen crofona running out of ideas. Omu si 24 hour economy. No. It means ye kusi market. 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
0: Sana ibika.
6: Amukacha so messy market. 24 hour economy no market. Oman kancha say juma nipa ba ko ye no. Nipa three na ba be. Anya sana mukacha ye. Amose 133 anamebo. But these NDC guys no, oman running out of ideas out to the stand say they don't know say this 24 hour economy the abet me man movie cracker say is industrialization. It's industrialization. But today, ask them. 24 hour economy. Because we say, Obi obeye juma anajo. Obi obeye juma anajo. Move to 10 in Kenya. But today, ask them. Where is the 24 hour economy? But today, mu koswa na mu increase the electricity bill. Bwane bwane ya diya president ma'am. Bwane bwane. Yeah, was ampe time wa ha. Bwane bwane. Yes, and diya president ma'am. Bwane bwane. Because 24 hour economy ya wakanyi. Ye unu ye. Who the higher market to see? Oh, 1 mile, 2 minutes. Open it. Me na me flow. DJ, kasa na woke and salt it. Salt it. Me me time nados. You see, President Mahama, who catch you and say, "Oh, better to a light bill pause." But today, anya sana e hunu. Iti ane me na woke say, "Oh, Mr. Morgan, and now light bill ne bo denga on rent. O light bill. Say ye fan 1 month, 1 month ah ne bo denga change on rent. This is the country we live in." Boshe hunu and NDC for a share Ghana for no DJ to me. And the moon yam boshe na. And the moon say moon go to go grandfather Kuranshim. To ya Ghana near. Num so triumph. Under the leadership of Dr. Alhaji Mahmoud Bamiya, Ghana be fan in Tama Pefra. Won't say near day. And she say be breba. And kawo 50% to. Slashing it off. Because near ye, Dr. Bamiya, so many ideas ever on board. But you could hear you. Say press a pray for you. You could see 24-hour economy for you. I am now 24-hour economy, baby. Yeah, yeah.
0: Okay.
6: Under Dr. Baunia.
0: All right.
6: Electricity bill, no. A paper form.
0: All right. A paper form. In just 1 minute. Obed. Just 1 minute.
4: Oh, wait here. My man, rap.
0: Yes, 1 minute. Uh-huh. 1 minute.
4: Yeah, send it.
0: Yeah. 1 minute, Yanko. 1 minute. Yeah. Best mark. Just 1 minute, Yanko.
4: Wait here. What I don't know.
0: Okay, gentlemen, your microphones are off. Inti enche mesa abamuso. Inti Obed Kweku Buahin, a member of the NDC communication team. Ana otene kana na Najay, and she a member of the NPP communication team. Ana also ote ononka. Inti mino mwezi. Na enche mesa for phone calls. Mefa phone calls in the bare next 10-15 minutes. No, mefa phone calls. But as I said, yeah, me ba ma ba Bismarck so. But before I say me ba Bismarck so no, ma minye birthday we. Yes, ain't he birthday?

0: ye friends at to fool emu ana e yan to mu and a sinisem gonan.
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0: O matumu frame, and ya wonko. 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I wanna make call chama and orchana kaka chama jam say. Or no no. 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Well fini wo, is I say. So for life, also do kwano hwa.
2: Yeah.
0: Eh, wa wa fun boss and say mo mo bi station for.
2: Yeah, just what right inside and say.
0: Na u do kwano na hu rama, yo bi mo lo do kwa adum. From so for life to adum no. Eh, 3 series, 50 pesos. Obesi wa 5 series flat.
2: Obesi wa station wa.
0: Obesi wa 5 series flat. Na lo dem boys na dey age. Omo ji wi a, e no na chairman ko kan say, "Jo omo ji no on pene so." Ama o ka tin place say, "Bra, make be ma person ya ni no person ni ka che ne say e fa no ho ben onyina ha ma ade ensa no ona obetua
2: o okay enti anka sofo line chairman ne de on de ne huso anka on pesa ne ma
0: no sa frɛ no ba isa ne say ona wo kaka ama person ya na pe person ya ba ka che ne say e fa ho ben e wo sika
2: ye betua
0: me na ben no sibi chop sika fa chi sa e fa ho ben o ni pa bibini ana wo to free obokɔ so ona wo no station na e sɛ na se de
2: free ho de on ti me free ho sa.
0: Oh, wagan, what through home? Or call the station sent us to say, a hoodie, or bar, or which are not which I have a paper. You do a move from a sorrow in a call for more. But who's used to follow you, Mrs. Sebria? You will do boys be all. I want a chop war, and my drivers and say, so for it to a walker, 10 Ghana, so for it to a walker, or so, with a just having cities. Now, or no mating nursing form. Now, load the boy in the loader man and say, so for life to a boy, 10 Ghana, no call for before. Of who we are, said there will be your 10 okay, tell me. Not if I get 10.
2: Okay.
0: Awful can you? One on a mile price, I also did your
2: duty.
0: Meanwhile, you're on peripheral Honoma. I saw, yes, you man, and in my energy, Ghana, the energy, Kumasian. But only your money, as I say, and final or no account of coffee. It's only two, it's on two, or better any care of coffee. But we sound say, oh, mommy, schoolboy beer, or no young man is going to say, of uncle school. Now, all when your mind, you check him and say, oh, qua, for ha, you bet you say, aha, you bet you say. Now, we sound say, what pounds to cool? Now, all coffee, you know. Neck, I say, schoolboy, you know, yes, I say, we should dinner, maybe, oh, we are cradia. Just 7 seed and a job, 5 seed, you know. They are begging the staff and prepare paper. Last moment, schoolboy is too numb now from. Ah, they are. Sky do a mono or much again approach into an old mintia into a far from so for lie, ha? I got tunnels. Just imagine, schoolboy, you. I'll name my members and then my members say, walk off and go school. While Pono go funeral, I dare to fail him with the old me, Edia.
2: And so far from your calculate your man.
0: Every so for lie, a quart a book tunnels. Just imagine, sad dear, failing at 2 minutes,
2: old bans were dinner again.
0: Only so.
2: Ana mkaso wadi ne husika nyina de obetwa de ne dine ne husika nyasi akakuletia
0: mano
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0: we say okwa fa 5
2: akan the last 5 series
0: tanos no si 45 no si but oduru ho no yesi tanos to egwa kwa no so for to bok tanos no 7 series and at 10 series no okwa fa na egwa kwutia nti yesere we dey enti egwa
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5: 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Ghana support us now.

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1: Where's it from? 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Where's it
2: from?
1: Okay,
3: Bismarck. Nti message is nibi nno.
4: The boy of fu arapa we say e bia nwumre o, we say bia wiwo. Anopa. 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Normal fair. 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Say dia you. 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Titiru transport committee for no.
3: Yeah.
4: O mumfo munansi form. 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
3: na ye adwen se ye mfura but one foot
4: do ko fru enu ni ye ha wo what does it? Yeah, can say actually high, actually high, yeah. Oh,
3: oh, yeah. Oh,
4: can you see Anna? If I got Anna, eh? If it's a station there, oh, man, just but oh, man, you know,
3: oh, yeah.
4: Me just show Anna, man, between this or more pie, eh? By can say 10 Ghana, as not an opano, oh, man, just
3: that,
4: eh? Yeah, oh, man, just that. But you don't even know who are there, or you say the
3: panatrician. Yeah.
4: And then my main charge, they are boarding, and for Munko. But I say, yes, temple for came for, titled KMI. Omunfa omunnan enu omunsa nyina ensi form enye saa dia passengers in bi ho ma masa omunsa form ho adin se ne de besin no e bebenya si
3: okay Bismarck meda se na I'm sure say in due time ye be call to KMA omo transport committee no na nchemu bi e ho bia ya gisa because I se ne wo kan wa report ya mo severally but me sure say
4: me am betwa e dia ma wo mu Mr. Randy bi ni eh o wa kan wa se o edi 4 years kra ye beti wo mu efse ye take ye we need action that is it ye hia bibi say ampa ma sta ye ho ye ho adwuma so ho dance nipa to anuma e so unu say ombe ya na aka ho
3: oh yeah
4: that is it ombe ni say ya 10 Ghana obesi so for like 9 cities but so for us na 65 that is it but ombe ni say na aka ho na
3: fe
4: no aban to petrol ma na wo say betum
3: no say betum.
4: By meanwhile, no, I buy at the petrol.
3: All right, Bismarck, Medasi. Now, me sure so be the entry. If it's
4: oh, yeah. Watch,
3: no, I pray update on that. Now, World Cup fever, no, yeah, that's whom. Yeah, that's whom would be a rep in the Ghana Black Stars jersey. The Ghana Black Stars jersey, no, and Kotobi Biakeke. Per quality one, no, quality. The word I may emphasize also, a quality. Two per quality, they are 0243 74 89 41. 0243 74 89 41. Bose we just see where they were close to the match day replica. Bose a quality one pa 0243 74 89 41. Effect. Nessan so a quality. Nebuono so de da form say aboko. It's the abness ye phone in segment. 0246 677 566. 0246 677 566. Ofra. No, I'm not yet. Very, very short. Am I in 0541 672 412? 0541 672 412. In the space of 30 seconds, no, not just say, why are you short? Am I me? Yeah, hello?
5: Hello, because
3: I have
5: to say,
3: I'm not going
5: to say, I'm not going
3: to say, I'm not going to say,
5: I'm not going to say, I'm not going to say,
3: okay.
5: So, I'm not going to say, I'm not going to say, I'm in the champion chairman and I'm in the champion chairman. I'm in the champion chairman. I'm in the champion chairman. I'm in the champion chairman. I'm in the champion chairman. I'm in the champion chairman. I'm in the champion chairman.
3: Yeah, hello?
5: Ah.
3: Yes, sir.
5: Yes.
3: Yes.
5: Yes.
3: Yes. Yes. Yes. Yes. Yes. Yes.
5: Yes. Yes. Yes. Yes. Yes. Yes. Yes. Yes. Yes. Yes. Yes. Yes. Yes. Yes. Yes. Yes. Yes. Yes. Yes. Yes. Yes. Yes. Yes. Yes. Yes. Yes. Yes. Yes. Yes. Yes. Yes. Yes. Yes. Yes. Yes. Yes. Yes. Yes. Yes. Yes. Yes. Yes. Yes. Yes. Yes. Yes. Yes. Yes. Yes. Yes. Yes. Yes. Yes. Yes. Yes. Yes. Yes. Yes. Yes. Yes. Yes. Yes. Yes. Yes. Yes. Yes. Yes. Yes. Yes. Yes. Yes. Yes. Yes. Yes. Yes. Yes. Yes. Yes. Yes. Yes.
3: Yeah, hello.
0: Radio na sey enka mata pe yoho ade mo.
3: Enka unso.
0: 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And share a year fire no, dream machine no, over the other day. Over to them, the Sabbath, I tell you, Casanqua, I do my dear Mamma and Casano, what to me yet? I didn't have a cup of my Ghana, I yet to Casa. So it's a say, Ghana, even for you. The kind of question said, yes, or more, to be a wish, then somehow.
3: Okay, yeah, hello.
2: Hey, Sandra Chalk was my house, I was the main man.
3: Okay,
2: I remember my name, Kurano, this is the same, because I've been to my. I mean, she has purpose that goes to Anna, the Ononia, the member. Baby,
3: Okay. And so of course, wait to me after 0246-677-566. 0246-677-566. Yeah, hello?
6: Morgan.
3: Yes, sir. Okay.
6: Morgan, my for a few days, I'm a professor of the Shalavi, Ghana Commercial Bank, Board Chairman, no. Now I'm a chairman, and I'm a question. Professor Bacham, for the secretary of the bank. Now I'm a chair ostrich. Which one was say, or the Denibas, which would go organizer. Now, the person who sent the man said, or my pencil, transform this, or go for a sky chain, and then electronic buses, a buy, sharp and sweet, I find you. And I'm not even better than a fool. Now, come for the summer, a lot more problem, no go to be so. Any MPP are buying, or when the better to Ghana, as soon as I did it, I'm saying, I'm going to let you with you. MPP are buying there. That's where we are here, or more, a lot of them moving.
2: We are talking chief.
3: Okay. Yentiwe, talk to chief.
2: Come back with me, Commander Fire. 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And them born in omo ye no Ghana fo nyina ye nietie. 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And Obani and the Corsica, no opponent, and then they may look at the conformation. You can't say why you're not for the group. And now, yeah, you can't say they didn't look at Fonachi. Yes, I'm here in the conference.
3: Okay. Yeah, hello. Yeah, hello. Yeah, hello.
7: Hello.
3: Yes, sir.
7: Let me go. Get this and see.
3: Okay, ain't you?
7: I'm about to make a difference. If you get through.
3: Okay.
7: I'm busy. I see a party that grew. Let's get myself. I don't know what to do. I'm not funny. The last part, so I get tired of seeing what I have.
3: Okay. I think it's Olaino MY 0541672412 and 0246677566. Now, so what's me afraid? Now, watch your idea. If I just about just 2 minutes close.
8: Good afternoon.
3: Good afternoon, sir. Good evening.
8: Your friend Abdul Hamid, because I'm coming off the train,
3: Okay.
8: I'm going to go to the hospital. I don't know for you. I want to perform. If you have a form, the woman you are to move on the third before I'm going to be a boo. Only be a gun to us and tonight. Only as you are tonight. Obama says, I'm going to be a head. I'm going to be a head. I'm going to be a head. I'm going to be a head.
3: Okay. All right. Until you're fancy. Okay. Now, okay. Last lucky caller. Yeah. Hello. Yeah. Hello. Yeah, hello.
9: Hello.
3: Yes, sir. Catch you be asked on your last caller. Why?
9: Yeah, but I'm moving. I'm feeling.
3: Yeah, that's it.
9: You have been to Upper Trapper and the year last caller.
3: Okay.
9: And they are making me say dollar above form as you have to petrol. Dollar above form, you have to electricity. Dollar above form. Now, the army and say, yeah, there are four. Now, petrol, a call, 10 cities. But that 10 cities, you know, why, yeah, my petrol caught 13 cities, something, 15 cities. Who see me and two? My end again. You have to electricity, you have to water, you know, you have to petrol, you have to cash them. I don't know, again, I'm from Penny for City, I don't know, for that. Minka can meet them and Timon Kuanka, man, because I don't know, for young co strike, 1 week, we are getting the whole of a channel. I'm going to go back and go for the woman for a quadrillion school, me, I'm going to go on. Who's the CRFO? The CRFO, when I saw the first one, yes, you have been Jenny, yes, you have been years ago. Never first one, Yamanum Yadma, Driver and Tim of Patrap from Macau.
3: Okay, Driver and Tim Yamanumu, a driver phone, so Enina and Yadma. But I don't say be a man a Yadma, said a tumor. Mwesemutum, ya tesu swana matiso. Inti for now die, inti shebi ya nyama yeno, na yeshremo, asema sumama yesa. Banyami adumo wachina, mentimia mbreki story way down amao, sedi na tamaklu, yenyanti yese, oshasye serving the prison sentence no, last Wednesday, inti nyami adumo wachina, yube rem, se oba yeno, ebi I think roughly it's been more than 2 weeks, inti that 2 weeks period nana wabano, ayinfana no wawo, sedi na tamaklu, atiyonu. Breakdown, but for now, yeah, you better make your way for sports commentary. Your friend Captain Morgan, Metina Muma, Nana Dakwa, the soldier. Show is ably produced by Nana Yao Douglas, and Quadro Virus, and so Etanachi Dendendin, Mr. Dunso Ebai, Ebeboy, Mr. Dukotoko, and also Eka production team, Nihua, or Boama, Nema Koso Kamakama, also a Shakotoko for you now, Bosse. 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
10: enjo
3: wasa minfa message yi mraidye ya media mamu anisa nti nyame nkamu huna nyame ya admo chna yebe share with more updates on your favorite political show the platform ya kramu
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than 500 Ghana cedis. 1X Games. 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
12: foliar fertilizers, water soluble fertilizers, micronutrients, liquid fertilizers, biostimulants, and the Falcon agrochemicals, which is herbicides, insecticides, weedicides, and fungicides, Falcon spray pumps, planters, comprehensive selection of Falcon vegetable seeds and the hybrid seeds. 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

0: Okay, yes, sir. Tonight's BM. Yeah, the commentary and the Eba MBA so etimi akosu. Etoni atunase. Etoni. Game no enche shasi. Be 2 minutes na game no ashasi. Yes.
1: Quality. So we and a game Eba so ya. Say, ano permit your presentation and now I'm Israel. So the part of one is say. Brazil, Dinda Dana,
0: no mudidi.
1: Nah, who line up? Ndi an coming kasi Dinda Dana.
0: Osa.
1: Oh, fellas, look at the lineup of the Brazilians.
0: Yes.
1: Uhema, Gabriel, and Marquinhos.
0: 4 and 5.
1: Amu mi eno ball final in the Champions League.
0: Yes, one of the best in the world.
1: Yo, Matheus Cunha, money ball from Manchester United.
0: Yes.
1: Vinicius, arguably one of the best wingers in the world.
0: Yes.
1: Casemiro. Bruno Gomares, Lucas Paqueta.
0: And yet,
1: I'm on the
0: yes.
1: Alisson in pool. Timo Wonem at the bench.
0: Mm.
1: And see, I had Japan phone recently gave my mom a boyfriend in match. I'm going to share Brazil. No. I'm more confident, sir. I'm going to share my Caribbean. They can beat them. I'm going to say Brazil team is beatable. And see, I don't know. I'm more confident. But sometimes, coaches, you can be punished. So then I make our stories. You were saying that a man for punditry because why Brazil be few minutes.
0: Yeah.
1: Which I believe Brazil for the Ancelotti need. What is at stake? Games will be in the Champions League. Where system now? The Japanese air bought 3-4-2-1. Brazil air covered a 4-3-3. 80. Every time the Japanese are defending, Omenya 5 men at the back. Then at least Omenya 4 in the middle. Maybe Omenya back up front. It's a gamer. The Jesus fellas are no bad thing. Commander Osia Kama Crystal Palace. I think they're in the middle. I'm never controlling the deal with FIFA. Abrantia, or your former Arsenal defender. Tomiyasu. As you say, kind Emma Ayas. We are Tomiyasu, Ejina, Womomo, Niensan, and Wachin, and I go to my friend Suzuki. It's almost a team no more. Players by Kumi and Nubia, I believe, sir. All things be going a good day. Brazil, I know Munio Maya, they can also punish them. But before even the match starts, I think, sir, the Brazilians are starting the match as favorite. Omiyo Munio Maya can play, I think, sir. They will advance on the back of the next stage of the competition, which is the round of 16.
0: Refino and Yasin Abem Yeri Gemno and Yasisaso Froso and the Blue Samurai of Aye Japan Sima Bako and Temso and Yato Pia Tima Twatna Omamusa Cinema Fenumi and Yan Fantuta Brozo Fono Asusua Asuno Aye Shello Omu Aye Jessino and Wetino Fomno Aye Blue and Afe Hosno Aye White and O Aye Brozo Omu Aofesuo. 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Brazil for now starting here. Bonacqua Cotrancha corner kick. Yeah, body team Brazil national team. And I say, Japan national team now. Corner kick at Japan. Casimiro Ewa Dakanim. Sansuna Makina Sawa Dakanim. Bruno Gomes Rabeja Bonetti. Waba Pedia de Sindiama. Brazil national team now. 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And as a proso, Refia to for them a Vinicius Junior. Refia to them a Vinicius. And your foul was center circle. Sima Makuma Kunsia. Sima Makuma Kunsia. 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Your body to Japan. Proso for no. Oma Shasia Yepa Brozo Wapeja Bonasim Bruno Gomeras Tirakoviem Zion Suzuki Pierre Wasobon Wasura Sasum Bonny Jeffrey Samosro
1: Madwasasum
0: Wasum
1: Wasum Media Do the two.
0: Yeah, do the two.
1: And you're Pepsodent.
0: Pepsodent.
1: Fellas, I say
0: do the two.
1: Call Domin Newa Kasegu Among Foso. Among Foswa Kasegu. So, Opera Sewa Num Adawa Na and Kebefu and Maba. Air come a president.
0: Do the
1: and
0: two.
1: Also do the two.
0: Do the
1: way on opa, no one and you may. I did be blow up me up said here to pay. Car at Ade and Pabua. I said me question fellas in the
0: other.
1: 80 Bomadian said, when umber down and cabin food on my bay come out and one president. It was a do the two. The World Cup here, of course, we president say, oh, toothpaste at the choose the and one per student. And only a name fit it in tea. Uber choose the a posse a medium one dance at all. And one per student. Was it do the two? Not at me a boy. Sellers Akeche, Acheke.
0: Fantastic Acheke.
1: Special.
0: Oh,
1: fellas, and I can see.
0: I check a brutal.
1: I check a also and a fish.
0: Yes, and a fish, you know.
1: Fish from two.
0: Yeah, two.
1: And I will lie.
0: I'm a lion.
1: Now, Utu, Salawa, I check a no. Send you also Penbiano Bayama.
0: Fantastic.
1: When you have a Taka Kusia, our Ivy Kus.
0: Yes.
1: It was Udia check and Ophelia. A Salawa and Ezoko.
0: Fantastic.
1: It was a Salis Acheke. Special. And Ezoko. Or say, be a way birthday party. A year and a half. And our program be a way. I hope I check a deep number feeling. No, woman, there's a buffet, and I'm in place order. No, it's me, your mom. 0537 952 861. 0537 952 861. Number one, there's over the checker. Wait me a dear feeling. As we serve the best, there's a dear papa. I want our summer coming. Jeffrey Press Computer.
0: Yes, Uncle Jeff.
1: 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For 0244 026203. 0244 026203. And a 0502 7475679. Was bringing technology to your doorsteps.
0: Yeah, 22 minutes so entered in our tenant can of brother for Rada Kenim, Danilo Ipiabehu, Waybonia Tuanaso, what control, Nasuba Bona Fuel, and Asuna Kenimo, what was short Nasunabe, Bonas Akobon Wakasanipa, brother for Nasuana Kennedy, Bruno Gomerash, Waybonia Kakuma, Abrantani Douglas Costa, Waytabonia Betty and Cameron Magaish. 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Angela from Kumasi 96.1. 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Oba Johnny and the commentary in the amount. 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Weiboni atuwa de man Gabriel Magaish. Magaish a control. Arsenal player. 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Edema Casimero. 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Wetia Edia Kwetire. Zion Suzuki. 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Weiba Neko Kuma Zion Suzuki. 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Wasani Bwani Chen Chen Chen. Woya Brantia. 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Jose Enrique Casimero, Nyamutene Trabono, Wadi Asem, Controna Yatuma, Bonabedi, Wanako, Wabasot, Goalkeeper, Zion Suzuki. Zion Suzuki, Ibonia Tokona, Eto. Well,
1: fellas, I have a within the 14th minute, I have a Brazil. Because as a woman, they make you all the incursion. And I believe, sir, Omanya, the upper hand, we have to utilize it. Because Anyesa, maybe a woman, you're going to count about what? So far, so we're starting now. Fellas, how about game this year? With a little minute now, I'm going to say everything. Come on, Brazil. Corner kicks, I've been two corner kicks. Ning and I in favor of the Brazilians, you know. And they are making all the intention. Three attempts on goal, back here, one on target. The Brazilians are on course. And I believe, so once they are making all the intention, they should be able to also utilize chances now. But yes, sir. If you're not Japan, fooling about what?
0: Year 2 Jumene Nesu Angel 96.1 Simama Kumaku E2 and I am of Fadikai Casimero Kwakwa the yellow card. Hey, Maha Yenru Babiao and a Casimero Kwakwa the yellow card. No Casimero and the Mutumisa Adiano Ruffy Mauricio Mariani. When you Italian Ruffy with the Akura obey card in the amount Casimero Kwakwa Chabrantia. Nidiane Junior Ito. Wacha Junior Ito not to form a Marafi. Wacha for the man Japan. The Blue Samurai. The Blue Samurai. Simama Kumakwe Dunum. 15 minutes in the first half. Brazil and Shebi. Japan and Shebi. Japan supporters in the yellow day. Brazil for Nusun Abedasuno. Yellow, blue, yellow, blue. Baby. Abrantianity and a Hiroki Ito. What do you want to
1: say? One day, pa.
0: One baby, Adano.
1: A day, papa.
0: We papa, papa, papa.
1: So, Bobo Ni and Tonet are not so.
0: Yes.
1: Bonny and Quadia.
0: Japan for the Yakonia. Baby, a bonny Dano. A who Daichi Kamada. Rishi Doan. Daichi Kamada. And now, Fay Hiroki Ito. Obiyamia Sonny Tretti. Daichi Kamada, Richie Doan, Hiroki Ito, Bamunchi for defender, no. Bono, Ombetimia Tuatrana, Daichi Kamada Peja, Nasurabe, Bonnie a corner kick. Bonnie a corner kick. Daichi Kamada, Bodiman Crystal Palace.
1: Yes, I have an idea, and I'm going to Cedar Restaurant. Fellas, Cedar Restaurant, say Brandy Bedidi, Ope Diana Pedi. Open maybe a wood in our reggae ma and one is Cedar Restaurant. Now Cedar Restaurant World Cup we almost a lot of predict and win challenge. Oh my swim. Put him some talking is me and sir. Now ya chobaco.
0: Fantastic.
1: Me and sir. Near chobaco. It will be paired to the open local open continental. Ning and now do any chem and was Cedar Restaurant. Cause Cedar Restaurant, Neconia more be an apa, dating me di. Who TM be a program in a way. Now present on reserve. Table mamu or

0: reserve table, man. The whole to be able to have a funny takeout. Then you know, let's be for 0265 707070 0265 707070 and 0272 0072 353 3333 0272 353 3333 Now I can nice my kitchen. It's me a more than a part. Maybe it's me a person. It's me a promotion now make come by is my kitchen. For the two drew auto fried rice. Me a chow free drink. And every Monday, every Tuesday, auto jollof fries. 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Every Wednesday, auto family size pizza. Me a man drink by a coke. It's me the account. As a medium pizza. Now me a man drink by the account. Thursday, me a bamboo. And it's an apple. Then you should drink. And then I can Saturday and Sunday. Buy food, get free drink. And I cook to beer. Open any beer. It's me a consume your mouth. Every day, auto shower my swan. Because you're a free drinker. And it's me the account.
1: Yeah, two and two men in a soul, Japan for the Brazil for the Rada Kanim, a chance for Lucas Pacatana Surabe. Oma Blocky Bono, Bon and Say, Bonabedi Vinicius Junior, Watani Wada Kanim, Vinicius, Oyena Denibium, Douglas Santos, Oye Bono, Nelsurabe, Richie Doan, Wejeva Natuada Mayosi Ueda, Ueda Anasa Tyson Meda, Maiden Timian Fubananko, Brazil for Nate, Paqueta, Nelsurabe, Lucas Paqueta Bono Buena Kaku Fonte. A goal kicker, the man, Japan national team, no. Bonnie, a goal kicker, the man, Japan. Omwele, the Akabaka, Brazil, for the team, and here. Japan, for the Lady Akabaka, Brazil, and team, and here. Angel 96.1. Obe, join the air Facebook, and so. 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Brazil Fono, Oma Preciate, Bonabedi Bruno Gomeras, Waidia Tour, a chance for Brazil, Matheus Cunha, Wachia Bonaso, Odema Vinicius, Vinicius Junior, Waidia Chessie, Nasunabe, Bono Ensae, Matheus Cunha 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
0: Drew, the final thing was almost like ideas, Kaka.
1: Yes.
0: So, game, I'm going to bully you. That's why Japan for now. I'm going to try to soak the pressure, normally to the Brazilians on the counter. It drew any more Vinicius, Cunha, Lucas Paqueta, Bruno Gomes. Baby, I saw the final part. That's one of the Pandabo Bonashan. I don't know, I think they are really lacking. And game, no, said the fellas, Bidikaka and Japan for no. Now they can sit back, no matter the ABC, because I'm only lady. I have to Brazil for no to be back. No, I'm going to unlock the tight defense of that. Japan for no. But Bono, how many height? But I think that they are really doing a good market. As an overjibon, we are no more. And it's making it difficult for the Brazilians to penetrate. But Romania equalizer in the first half. Warrior second half, Edwin Bendy. The second half, there's no take risk. And at the moment, Oba Wenimo, Bono Susu, which I want to be at. I'm going to
1: Yeah, 20 minutes of Brazil for no FTP and bonus. Nanso, sir, over the Bobby Twatson and then that day, my Brazil national team, no. Omatra Center Circle, Ramo Japan Fona Fem, Casimiro Atene de Bonaventure, Wedekakuma Marcos Curia, Makenyo Sejadama Lucas Paqueta, Lucas Paqueta, Weibone Kakuma Vinicius Junior, Wahange Tachlano, 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So feeble for the goalkeeper. 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

0: Simeon on the one that Kokuman Togra Santos. 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And a man Cabro. 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Also the Taichi Kamada Diamano. 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Ito Jane Mazayan Suzuki. Suzuki de Bono Kosuro. Bona Bede Japan. Abrantia de Takahiro Tomiyasu. Wabo Bona de Ate. Wadi Bonata Danilo. 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Wade Amal Lucas Paqueta, Douglas Santos, Vinicius Junior, Onunate, Vini Crossuban and Chimianco. 40 minutes of action. Simama Kumakwe Dianai, Brozo da Fumekeba Kumantimantia, Marquinhos, Wade Bonato Adama Danilo, Danilo de Amal Bruno Gamarash, Gamarash Neko, Wajadama Marquinhos, Marquinhos de Tia de Amal Lucas Paqueta, Paqueta Ibono, Douglas Santos, one of the one of Matias Cunha, Wadiama, Paqueta, Wakroso, Suzuki, Zion, Zion Suzuki.
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1: Utiemi, na Ope, Rock Mister, Papa Pai, with me abo. Na with me abo, Ama, Bibia, Uye, Angel Eba Mister, and I'm meeting one dancer at your navy. Sir Uye Bema, na Bia Ocompos, want to be Mwegma, Uyobia, Wanumatu. Won't mean the Uyobia, we are Jacka Pedia, my brother, make a way enjoy about Miss Channel, and a diamond. Woman enjoy about Miss Channel, it makes me up wow, and my Arabia will be a bit heavy. I want the apple, we will be our confitra, now featuring old prayer, a problem we are bar, now confitina will bra, make a way enjoy about Miss Channel, and a bit of diamond. And you know, and also I hear that a testless to be a etiminum, I don't need fear to a chair, a drum meeting one dancing. Nadia bit me anumbi, and our man Kuranu for Zuwa, and Nadia bit me anum a drum maker. The one day has over to enjoy about Miss Chanabinet me a boy. Oh no, no, nay only Pabiani and Unti, yes, Akokrabedi, and as Akokrabedi, I'm about the word one dance. And no, enjoy about Miss Chan, and I'm meeting one dance here.
0: Yeah, to our 2 minutes, so join our Facebook Kurusua. Yeah, the map for the two centuries, they're born in City Baby and Nambia, Ubehu, Nipao, Krobono. And I said, Bonucono, Antonia Bounty, I am Angela from Kumase, 96.1. Angela from Kumase, 96.1. Tis a game no, Unyabi Haya, Ubeba, Angela from our Facebook, Kunaso, Nina, a game nabom, and a dear sweaty Mercoso. Japon Fono, and your brother said, Matway. Almost a Daichi Kamada and a Kobano, where Jabon Yatuo, Watane, Bonabedi Richard Doan, where Ibon Yatuo today, Ometina Kwana, Richard Doan, Junior Ito, Utra Control, Watobana Sim, Oma Klebania Fuel, Bonin Say, Daichi Kamada, Bonababeti, Hiroki Ito, Wakrosubono, Nasunabe, Richard Doan, a Jama Bonatolano, a Tro and the Champrosso Nasunatimno. 43 minutes of action. Junior Ito. We tell them about Richie Doan. That's what my 2 minutes in for my Japan national team. No. Richie Doan. What 2 minutes are talking about Yossi Ueda. Tyson Meda Wadakenim. Over some cross in this manner. Takahiro Tomiyasu. Watane. Asna former player. No. We tell them about Yatuo. 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Ometina Kwana Nasunabi. Born inside. 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Bonnet Mianco. Brother for the breaking at Japan for a Fawomo. Zeloka Echo Adiama Daichi Kamada. Zeloka Echo Adiama Daichi Kamada. One in our Premier League him. Introduce me, Makama Unco.
1: Well, fellas, the number of GM is after, but it's all for conceded that goal. Now, he wants to make a lot of intense, but I'm not seeing it. Now, within the last 5 minutes, once the Japan football, try cross will meet Vienna. The second goal. If Brazil focus on winning game, where they have to do more than what they are doing. As they move these shots, as they move some of their star players, so at least almost taking players on. Almost Japan football here mistakes, and almost passes necessary content. Almost Japan now, almost said they say players need pay some barber Japan. I believe, sir, how things are going on with the Brazilians. If they want to win this game, I think that they have to do more than what they are doing. From down, how they are playing, you know, and just say they want to win this particular game. Because any slip will be a rebound. One share, Japan phone, I'm saying another chance, maybe I'm going to punish it.
0: Japan phone, and you're very pop, second piano. I was over to watch any concurrence, and you're call, breaking up. I'm trying to tell you, see weather. Tyson Maida, on the Birka Basinanim, Masa, Bonabedi Kaito Nakamura, Wajadama Daichi Kamada, Tyson Maida, Bonabedi Daichi Kamada, Kamada de Krabono, Adima Japan, Daichi Kamada, Odama Hiroki Ito, Waybon 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Bona say, Mateus Cunha Timianfa, Daichi Kamada, on the Tiasasia, Abraham Tari Jerry Takahiro Tomiyasu Swatuaso, Richie Doan, where you born your two and so, or the other one in my Japan, Ama Gabro 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One old body by Arsenal team now. What you say? Lucas Paqueta. We play the tour. Nelson Yantia. Sogu Tanaguchi. Sogu Tanaguchi. We club on the floor. Brazil for the Seba. Bonabedi. Abraham Tianetia and Douglas Costa. We tell them a Casimiro. We send the point of the Abbasia. We hit Danilo. We control the monitor. Bonabedi Marcos Curia. 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Antimi Antiano. Wo said the city and I don't know. Say, first half, I'm going to be here. Actually, baby, I'm going to be here. Am I a day?
1: No, there has to be changes.
0: Yes.
1: There has to be changes. Fellas, who share the way I know my city here? I think that with a yellow card, I can see me ready now. I'm expecting to see Fabinho sell a Weber game in the second half. And again, Ryan, so, me won the morning more. Fellas, or Bossa. So I believe that Ryan also on the other hand has on so film. Now Omunya a lot of attacking instincts game now cost. Because now when you look at the game now cost now, I say Brazil for no and I make a do attacking third wa they lack a lot of ideas. Vinicius in the first half and yeah, Vinicius there in him no in the subsequent games on my ball. And if truly they want to win this World Cup, as a Brazil for no performance, no. The performance almost done in their first game against Morocco no, and where been a fellas almost bono. If they want to win second half, their approach should be different. They have to play a more faster game. A game I bet me ama the Japanese no, they make a lot of errors. Now they are more relaxed, they are reluctant because bono and yet too fast. For that is team I from that's Brazil. I'm a Japan for no anytime beyond they're able to recover now. Omet me ejina ye celebrate, they will not be catch on the break. No, and on as Ancelotti, co dressing with me as omet me kunam koyom ni omeye. And yes, sir, born a Brazil for no first half. No, and then boy, fellas, a winning game. They have to play a game, especially in the attacking third row. As omi omu ni omeye, as omu ma born a komo, as a born a co fast celebrate, a bet me a boom. Born here too slow, and how much born? If there's a born even how to locate the likes of Vinicius, the likes of Bruno Gomes, Ryan, and Matheus Cunha, and Lucas Paqueta, on share them one senti. It is the time our first half number no. Omo kono, we have to see a different game approach. Celebrate and bet me a born mo. I'm on winning game no. But require the same thing omo born idea. Fellas, I'll not be surprised to even see say Japan for no. I bet me the backwaka now say. It be a game by 1-0 now. Brazil game in the first half. Oma controlling game no, but the most important thing no, and no, and a Japan for now. I'm disappointed. Game no more when the players on one, and young game no more in the first half. No.
0: Okay, eto di na watu ni kano Japan. So far omuli di eka baku Brazil. 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
1: Nah.
0: Now
1: we need normal words. Mammy, check his CCA. That's all, but before I Madame Fopa, now, say, ne, the first boom, Augustine, our old Juniponia Pharmacy.
0: Okay.
1: On the hot bite, open baby, a month for DDE, a do and you may say, Alpha Teco baby, okay, and a baba, I was a friend, Benny Squatchwa, and ne, Benny's birthday. 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
2: 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Japan omo ajewe African World Cup bi
0: da.
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2: 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So she bowlers Japan for boy. And I know she. So Brazil, woman who made you mind.
3: Yeah,
2: did say second half on crown, but said, and let's go from crown. Almost so bold, and I said, Japan for Brazil for Creed Granny. And kitty, oh, she could have friend Miss One. So I was an
3: answer. And
2: you know, woman, you know, second half of Paddy and the goose will be back.
3: Okay.

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0: yi. 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
1: 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Pike o.
0: Eh oso majai.
1: Eh pike.
0: Ah pike. Ah pike pa.
1: Ah pike how many years?
0: Pike is so so on chere be 10 years o.
1: Pike.
0: Did you say pike o
1: better? Pike no ma me na neda.
0: 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Pike pa o jai se.
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0: Oh Shakira. Everything you
1: need. Show me raffle.
0: Yes.
1: Ye nyen chuchu aso.
0: Dabi dabi dabi.
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0: Hey Jody, show me na mpe o.
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0: Yeah.
1: Felizon ze. Anya se show me na ani show me.
0: Dabi dabi dabi.
1: Ope di e papa.
0: Yes.
1: Ope di o menya abotre. Where the way I would come boys, no, I'm in your butter, sausage, where the way I'm the name to me.
0: Shh,
1: oh, fellas, you combat door. I said, James, for to combat door. But where do you open
0: your
1: where do you open
0: your barber?
1: 50
0: cities.
1: It was we 50 now, or that a cool gown.
0: Wow.
1: It's Kelvin say a birthday party now.
0: Yes.
1: A year number.
0: Yes.
1: Boys, Ankas, a cram, we be a house party.
0: Yeah,
1: move it. Now, Mopesha, I'm on friend. When your friend, you go be a movie, be a mon Sabeca.
0: Yeah.
1: Or in a chair, quire. Send a medical catch, I report you answer traffic light. I'm an Angel FM, any DM chair. Now, UTME, now, Opposite, what time is that? 1 p.m. Now, fellas, I read.
0: 11
1: p.m. Not just here, Puano. It's Opesha, I'm a papa, dear. Baby, I will be anno. But when the answer, where shall I be? Or see, be a old bar. Obe zo ye order ne to answer the word drew a obe fre 0545479 0545479 0547 2781 79
0: Yes.
1: Restaurants,
0: yes,
1: bars, and a war now open gas and oven papa for any chemo care do open 6 in 1, open 5 in 1, open 4 in 1, open 3 in 1. Ninano for any chemo care do near to my papa and be 4 burners now open 3 burners, 2 burners. Ninano for any chemo care do big pots now we use schools any restaurants no mumra near mamu oven papa,
0: yes,
1: and as here mamu.
0: Gas stove.
1: Eh, papa, bet you do juma. Ninian for any chemo keo. Cares what your friend. No money woo. Oven a ope. Stove a ope. Nadia, where are you? See, perno. Sani, a bay and the
0: amount. Come,
1: oh, it's not quire. Your swami, you behind the police station. And our boss was here behind Desco Gas or a war and our way. Medical catcher was there. Ope, the other warm me at Vianna. And also, so for any chemo keo. Obey to your mabina bibia. At me, Akoso. Ope 1.5 bag. Ope half bag, ope quarter bag, and ope 1/8 bag. And in ano, uru any chemo kewa, ope to me amabi. To chobas no, and the hotels in ano. Mama, the answer warmest na, yet a warm Adrian, number four, Namunsa, ebet me a mamma to tilapia, and a catfish in ano. Move on in chemo, okay, do. Freke 0243-365-873. 0243-365-873. Yeri two.
0: Yes.
1: Do the two.
0: Yes, I say fan of say World Cup.
1: Oh,
0: fan of World Cup.
1: Namwa.
0: Yes,
1: I say. Yeah, I'm concerned for him too. Kwai.
0: When
1: is our own Casano be a connection?
0: Yes, a hard.
1: We should say the anti. Yeah, I'm coming him. But I'm coming with
0: you.
1: Oh, but so we're numb. And can he come? Oh, Casano nipa mwa, nipa benwa. Make him for per student. And a diamau. So maybe I better do piano. I say do the two.
0: Do the.
1: As we are on opa.
0: Yes.
1: Wine and you may.
0: Simple.
1: Oh, sorry, on opa. For person and teacher will say, oh, Kodan and Joa,
0: not a
1: person and teacher will say, Nazarebea, and more beer to me attack,
0: yes,
1: let me beer to me a question, a diamond, you may be a check it.
0: A check
1: it. A solace, a check it special.
0: Fantastic, a check
1: it. A check and a chromo beer and Ivy Coast,
0: yes.
1: Salania, but I could Ivy Coast, I could see on the way, see,
0: come, come, come,
1: son, I was a poor checker. O pa checker, send you also penny piano,
0: obey, yes.
1: Birthday party, I'm wearing a more patcher. Funeral, a year, and I'm wearing a more patcher. I did be a muye piano, but what the answer of a friend, now you bet me a check and the amount. Baby, I will be a delivery.
0: Yes.
1: unya free am ye unbe bia wo
0: check the man for life ti,
1: yes it will patch check papa dia but what dia so do anbe chem wo abreportation na salasa check no e wo abreportation e be angel of bia djuma mu a ana opese one ne twetwe nkoma no wo free 0537 952 861 0537 952 861 Ope TV, Ope computers, Ope projectors, Ope network, any accessories in na, and a laptop, any flash screening na. 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Opposite Unity House, and what an Abu Jeffrey Prince. Fair 0244 026203. I said, bring in technology to your doorsteps. I know, hey, Jeffrey Prince computers, and I'm a comfort. A day, I'm out. No, see that restaurant, there's a brand of DD. Have you any idea here? Now, who did you any idea? Any idea? Did you obey a beer environment in here? Our beer, Okoa, who did you cry? Utumuza wani perdiano before kwa kwa babe kamo. 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Uwe eche la kwenya, yewa for the Krugu Avenue wo. Enche yeso, ewa kasadishi ensio road wo. One of them see that restaurant. Fair, a bra over, nay, what there be, and as over, oh, your order, maybe I'll be set over for the adequate over for 0536 563036 0536 563036. Now I call, now it's me, I'm worried, and Papa, now it's me, I'm also Lawson Herbal Center, the Virgin Doctor. Now, Utia. Yet a loss in Abba Miss Chaba, yet a loss in care Miss Chaba, and at a loss in delay man capsules. At Yaba, Yajuma way over 25 years. Award Bebre and Yaja African Business Excellence Award, and a Nina Doctor Lawson, at me Ajintuya Berma, now Money Mono, and Kaya, make come for Lawson delay man capsules. At me at Yamau. But my dear answer, O compass of Betty Aboyjma, or weak erection. And a premature ejaculation. Ninginano, no abomadia, I rear delay man capsules, maybe. Na etimi, edia, but abomadia, so open, and do ya, made you wonder, see, ebia, or do an bechamo herba, miss herba, and shop will be announced, pharmaceutical shop be announcer, etimi, akabi. Fair 0242 133 577, and a 0248 619999. 0248 619999. Now with me, Aji Lawson Herba Mission Noya. It is by Jesu. 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Kune kodi di bankuni tilapia. And our proper bankuno cross tua. I was on Sabeko for four. Any green grief for four. Any abanko awa. On Sabetuaga. I'm Pesier with Palava Sosa. 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Unsa ebeti yankabi. Your stadium, traffic light wall, and I will be wearing. Fero 0265 70 70 70 0265 70 70 70 and a 0272 353 3333. But when you have to do any chemo, oh, is my kitchen. No, it's my kitchen restaurant. Also, remember. The taste always, I know, hey, it's my kitchen restaurant. 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Hey, baby, I'm coupe, and I'm making for the amount. And one of Polovia Ventures. Polovia, ba, Polovia say, Ope Jesse's papa, Ope Boots, hey, Jesse sets, and Ope, Ope and Barco, Tournament, hey, Kosui, Ghana, Jesse, and Ope, Country, Bia, Jesse, and Opa. But what the other one, I was some more guest house. No, I couldn't answer my Jesse. And the equipment, the sports equipment, only your ma, net media bow. You want some more guests as OKO. Fair 0208 309913. Manabel Fast Food, as a brand of DD, Opa Diana Perdia, Air Jolof, Air Fried Rice, and Opa. for any chemo, and what MB, Nako, Yamodianapa, Jolofro, the way I say you challenge, and I'm the Ashemo. Oh, come by door. Manabel,
0: Jolof, and
1: Manabel, dear.
0: Actually, Jolof, and you see,
1: Manabel, and one is Jerry, and one.
0: Hey!
1: On the Acas Chef,
0: Manabel,
1: Jerry, and one.
0: Yes.
1: But the Manabel, Mamma, Jolof, and the fellas.
0: Hey, too much, the Jolof, and a day.
1: Utiet Sentra, and all Mwamupa.
0: Yes.
1: Man of a mohon,
0: and
1: it would hear me a man, not a wedding away,
0: yeah,
1: a year away, a program be away, obey ya, a Dianoa said ya, a manabel fast food, and I make come for a diamond. Here, draw from a daughter, a coprim, a fiada,
0: yeah,
1: memory of a penny, and your quassiada, your baba, the age man, do it hear me, near Dianon Comodia, a MB fast food, and I make come for a diamond. Your cronum, your macro. Yo macro or tafo 3 miles, yo 4 miles, yo quadye ninyano, obe manabel fast food, oh manabel se odia freno, na adriane bia, o pasadu bia pasi emao biano, wabmodiana manabel fast food, as a junk common, from manabel, it was 0249-030-830, 0249-030-830, na ko, ne didi, oh manabel. 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
0: Okay. I told you now what I can. Second half, no, I shall say, Endrich Felipe Ababishim. 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

0: Yetodi. 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
1: Okay. Andrew Chachi.
0: Oh, okay.
1: I think that the womb, now they will attack a lot.
0: Yes.
1: Sana is on me.
0: Andrew Chafabani Ram, where Jemina Macuna, Kunya Piamania Torayan, where he born in your battery, finish your junior, finish yours, Wakroso, Anakanim, Neso, Zion Suzuki. Zion Suzuki. Wate Adiama, Japan. Andrew Chapiaman and Mama Toyos Kunya. Where I saw Bo Adiama Ryan the Bonnie Brown Finishers Junior. Emma Vini Crossubono, Zion Suzuki, Ayosi Ueda, Wajemania Tuada Kakuma, Abrantan and K2 Nakamura, Nakamura, where you born Yasheman and Tsunami, Bono and Sae, Wasanje, on the Bonnie Betre, Wakros Wasiana Kunim, Nasunami, Richie Dawn, Omae Bonnie Finanim. Oh my brother for Richard Dowen and him. Bono and say Takahiro Tomiyasu. Went to me and for Mamona Tolero. One body my Asna Mirabiacham. Sese Osuna Kadima Ayas. Ewa Dutch Aridivise. 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Bonnie Tro Douglas Costa. One and a far Ediama Proso. Matthias Kunya Tidiamano. What's any bonus in Tente? Bono Andrich, Econho, went to Mianfa, Oma Clemonia Fuo, Bon and Say, Brazo Fonania Bre, Bonabadi Junior Ito, Rafia Sena Bemate, Andiama Brazo Nasna Timno, Rafia Jafo, Yama Brazo, Mauricio Mariani, Osimunyabatra, Munyabatra, Munyabatra, Rafi Mauricio Mariani. 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Adiama Danilo, Wacha Dyson Maida, and not to form. No one can think it and get to a show anymore, just a piano to all. Or telephone, or telephone. Or show anyone walk on. Come on, follow. Oh, thank you, Papa.
1: Very much, we. Fellas.
0: HOD.
1: Second half approach, Brazil, the Abba. Now, they have to take risk.
0: Yeah.
1: Risk in this whole, I expose you a lot at the back. Now, Ura, Casemiro had the yellow card. Danilo had the yellow card. I just said these two players, Takovia were almost to be for.
0: Yeah.
1: But the slightest Takovia be Kobia, referee be demon is a harsh. Second yellow card. You see, Brazil for Nigeria, they be able. But as a game, my idea is one year. Vinicius has not come to the party.
0: Yeah.
1: That's why it's slow for my liking. Game now, but in the second half, and I say in the entire game. Vinicius now with three games from Ambo. Where you know, game will lose.
0: Yeah, 20 minutes, so Vinicius and who came in the soul. Neymar and the mouse want to recover to the honor. Neymar. One is Danilo Pereira. Wamumianu, Yawama. Bonabadi. 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Weda Mayas Weda. What a team. Hey, Japan. Omini Bobo Yepa. 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Hey. When Asa Georgia de Manuquano. Why you didn't finish off Papa? Why you didn't finish off Sinanumre? Bonabedi finish off Junior. Where you born yourself? Pass back up Bruno Camaras. What you want to saw? On the Bona Kakuma. Gabriel. 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Gabriel Magais. What cross upon the sim? Nasunabe. 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Sima Makuma Kwe Jonumba to 51 minutes of action. Brozo Enshebi, Japan Enshebi. Gabro. 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Gabro Fatra, Oma Femora. Japan for a Femo. Vinicius Sate, Ope 1-2. Wasa Jinadia, Waidia Kosro. Bona Benitanilo, Wakrosu Bonasimo! What a save! What a save by Zion Suzuki! Yes, 2-2-2 close.
1: That was close.
0: Bruno Gomerais.
1: And I think that the Parma goalkeeper.
0: Yes.
1: What was it?
0: I was
1: saying
0: about Ghana. I know Mammy Bumlegan.
1: Nah, man, don't say.
0: Well, Mammy
1: Negan.
0: Zion Suzuki.
1: Yes, yes.
0: Brozo Fonania Bre, Vinicius Asante, Wajama Monetem, Bonabene Danilo, Tutuo, Wakroso, Vinicius Adakanechi, Omasa Clebono, Junai 20 Mianfa, Bonabene Gabriel, Wedema Bruno Gomerais, Gomerais Neko, Bruno Gomerais, Gonibona Betre, Edema Vinicius Junior, Vinicius, second half Wurem, Vinicius Akroso, Atuada Kanimo, Nasunabe, Oma Clebonia Fluo, pressure on Japan. 53 minutes of action. Danilo Makinos. Odema Danilo. Wapiata Adama Capito. Captain Fantastic. Wadema Gabriel. Magaish Oneko. Wadia Tuas Adama Douglas Santos. Santos across one Siada Kenim. Omasa Tim de Fretre. Junior Ito. Odintese Bonase. Bonabedi Vinicius Junior. Junior Pia Bonema. Makinos. Makenyo Diatusuro, Bonabedi, Ryan, Ryan across Bonetti and Akadim, a chance for Brozo, Guana, Guana, Bonetti and Totina, Oma Clefri Linuso, Bonabedi, Daichi Kamada, Daichi Kamada, Guaidiatuo, Junaito, Oneneko, Junaito, Junaito, Wakrosso Tusuro, Akonya, Ewa Japan, Akonya, Japan, Nasunabe, Bonia Konaki, what a game! What a game at the bonus, Anna.
1: Fellas, sir, I think so. More.
0: Bobby Sana, second, said the Akaro Film.
1: But my mention, if you
0: line is wall, line is so. Casimiro, Bonanche,
1: Tomiyasu,
0: Tomiyasu, Tomiyasu. Why a double clearance? On say, a cyber ball keeper and a cyber ball.
1: But the Pump wants to counter.
0: Counter, ne who?
1: Game, also make us now.
0: The game is stretched. One new corner. Oh, a goal kick. It's only game not stretching.
1: Yes, yes.
0: This is the game. Game not what the power.
1: Zena, Zena, Bazil.
0: Yeah, game the football. The whole body says, yeah, I'm what the power. Yeah, 20 minutes or so. Brozo, Vinicius, Casimiro, Wasani de Kosovo, Ryan, Wade, Ryan, Wade, Wade, Wade, Wade, Wade, Wade, Wade, Bruno Gomerais na tsunami. Japan for na Clemonia Fretre. Angel 96.1. 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Gabriel Magaish. 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Bonabedi Ryan. Ryan. What about my bam of Timno? What cross was him? Ada Kenimo. Oma Sakle. Enchantobuhriepa. Finish your junior. Only Richie Doan. What Jeremy Cabro? What's our cross?

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0: Alright, I will show you how to not be him. 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The Diamond Shaft of Germany versus Paraguay. The four-time world champions versus the 2010 quarter-finalists. 1954 Germany AGD 3 Amaya France Hungary in Sam. Then Tamir from West Germany. 1974 AGD 3 Netherlands in Sam. 1990 against Argentina. 2014 in Brazil against Argentina. 22 times no Messi Argentina AGD from Sam. Wama the World Cup no. Four times.
1: Through it all.
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Omo Aderete. One of the kind Erma Club I find a Sandala. This season Chelsea at Tenerife. Last season Chelsea Tenerife lose against Sandala. I brought you about your last goal, Erma Sandala. No. Your friend Omar Aderete. Korea. One of the Tenerife Erma Omo France Paraguay. No, who called Germany team now? Germany team near goalkeeper Manuel Neuer, the veteran Joshua Kimmich is here, Kai Anthony Rudiger, Jonathan Tah, Nathaniel Brown. Way I are back for opener France, Junior Nagelsmann, Eddie Romo, Medoy Alexander, I are part of Pavlovich, Felix Meta, attacking Leroy Sani, Dennis Undav, Florian Vitt, Kai Havertz, Ejinam Asan, Arrowhead, and

led by coach Julian Nagelsmann. You won the trophy in 1954 against Hungary. Won it against Holland in 1974. Won it against Argentina that beat Chelsea in 1990. And 20 year 14 Omochi Eritrea Argentina. This time I'm here from Germany. Already games are costing in Japan national team. Walusu Eritrea, I have 5-time world

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I said, with Tima Fu and Haye. 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

0: 0247 211 048. FIFA World Cup negotiation across the rumor round of 32. Angela from marketing department to say. Who product a Ghana Constitution? It's to me say. You bet me out on Ama Fufra to me Ababa Todia. What's a Fabra Angela from Niamo with the room for Mao? World Cup near Tetanyama sweat to me the amount. Then before World Cup, Nasobe to your boy Eddie. Angela from marketing department in Panifor.
1: It ain't just contagious.
0: What was so much to me the amount? Into fresh number when I want to me to

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Continental food in Nina. 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

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Our is my kitchen restaurant. 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

0: chicken nuggets and open. I said chicken wings and all. 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
1: Let's go.
0: What's this, my kitchen salad? It's my kitchen special pizza, and it's my kitchen. I had some, you know, I had Chinese sauce, no. 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Wo mu has caught traffic light opposite the Kumasi Babayaran Sports Stadium.
2: As a way.
0: Me coach shishuomo K Edu Gas and Ovin that shishima.
1: That is how you
0: K Edu Gas and Ovin. What's the moment we are baking on? Otto Pan, Otto Meat Pie. Nasa Upo Ovin at my Juma. Upo Ovin, I'll bet

quarter bag and I say 1/8 bag and all. I care education of industry man. I feel more my quack quack contract to a year say. Birthday adoring what you know. Mosamon, what do you need to me? A corner, Moncora Moncoquaja Bennis, 4 Aya Bennis or more 2 Bennis and 3 Bennis and all. And it never fails. I care, I do as you ask. No more running restaurant and I make come for care. I do Moncora Moncoquaja Aya Bennis. I would do restaurant and I saw hotel and I saw chop off one. Oh, more me a school feeding. No private schools and a government schools in Ina. Moncoque, I do a quackaji. I am not a stove. I would do. I feel warm as an off day, and you say, warm as an antenna, Diana, and no, the customer, and about what's a tenant, and Canada should be another so baby. Would you grow what to customer? Into a separate number of Brabaji 6-in-1, yes, I have warm as an off. Brabaji 6-in-1, 5-in-1, 4-in-1, 3-in-1. I care, and we are saying, what me I call? It's me second for them, I chop bar for the hotel, for the restaurant, for all. Okay, I do not quack quack your warmer. Smokers and all. Mwamoto chinchinga tilapia catfish. 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
0: will freak it at 0243-365-873. 0243-365-873. K. Edu Gas and Avina Shishuama. What's a Shishuama Shishuama Shishuama? Pepsodon Tessina Miaduma. Saturday, Ghana, Yanu, Colombia, and Abor run of 32. Corner Coco, Coco, Coco, Coco, Coco, Coco, Coco, Coco, Coco, Coco, Coco, Coco, Coco, Coco, Coco, Coco, Coco, Coco, Coco, Coco, Coco, Coco, Coco, Coco, Coco, Coco, Coco, Coco, Coco, Coco, Coco, Coco, 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

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Hassem, Chromua, dear. I call the four Ivory Coast Atake. 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Nansaya, Bibidimico, Pierre Ivory Coast, board and so on. Ghana, any Ivory Coast, board and so on. All the eyes and oh, for Sampa. All the tears and the pain. Jamu, a Drabuco, Romo, Sampa. Oh, Romo, dear, that's number one and number two. Now you Romo, Jama, I know for Sia, I don't know. That's all Romo, Ivory Coast, I don't know. 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I want

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1: You know,
0: I have Salas at check, and I may come for it to media mouth. Our Abrepo Junction on the opposite Angel FM. Abrepo Junction on the Angel FM, and I opposite. Salas at check, me am a faho. I'm Salano who's having a baby at check, and I'm at check, and I'm a boomupa. Oh, Fred, I have Salah.
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0: Salas Achaka, we serve the best. Salakosuana maintain on Sanon and Nayakama. The tears on the pain. Make a Jeffrey Press Computer. And Anadri live commentary was so good. Between the diamond shaft of Germany, four time world champions, against Paraguay, one time quarter finalist back in 2010.

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Near GNTC. One Unity House on the Dinch Animal. Wolfram Bradger for 0244-02-6203. And that's a 050-27-47-579. Jeffrey Press Computers also bringing technology.

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9: Hey! Tutu
10: tutu lemon! Yes!
9: Hey, you did Maya two fingers, so. Two fingers!
10: I am more!
9: I don't call letter CD. Two fingers beaters. A ye de a ye branya you.
10: Two fingers.
9: In sapa, wanga sokuno ya branya se you.
10: Two fingers.
9: Nsiya kakra. Na wadi e wo honey. Asu.
10: Two fingers.
9: Minya waye.
10: Come on.
9: Give me two fingers.
10: Yeah.
9: I don't go two fingers.
10: And now
9: you want to so make that too. Hey, yes, smooth. Hey, talk.
10: Two fingers.
9: It's a sunny red.

0: Oh, ah, don't go 1, 2, 3 beaters. Madam, mami ni animu. 1, 2, 3.
1: Yeah.
0: 1, 2, 3.
1: Yeah.
0: 1, 2, 3.
1: Yeah.
2: Adonko 1, 2, 3 beaters and ya toye lie so
0: what's them wa who nim say Adonko 1, 2, 3 beaters and ya free Adonko beaters limited e busia mu kwa de ni tester e ye papa e ye sure banker
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0: 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Bonnie a goal kick.
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0: Bonnie a goal kick. 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

0: aye Allah was never sent to an awkward cogeno, was a loss in Dileman Capsos no, Bama a blow, Natimabo process no by Atimidamo, Samson of Unary Aya System no, Etimi Astran Teneniama, Etimi Ade Amo, Samson and was say. My dear Francis is here, dear. A boy at me to us here. I fear Bema Udrum Pamua. Went to a Majma. May come for Lawson. Delay man capsules. Anna at me, Dama Udrum Pamua. Will Bajma was some panel. Now, dear Chaya fell Papa Carpenta. I'm an atima bob on panel for fro. A Lawson. Delay man capsules. And I made me a come for at me at the Amo. I fear Udramo was a Lawson. I had Lawson. Delay man capsules. No one we are athletes. I fear sportsmen, drivers. Farmers now, a bromo, no sis yadiano, a timel to us here, etim adiano, I feel romo, our Lawson, I am Lord K, I am Mixer, was your dear friend, sir. And I am malaria, a two as here, I fe a two bacteria, anti antifungi, Samson, a yes, no, a two as here, etim adiamo, into Lawson, I am Lord K, I am Mixer, no, etim atu niamaway, I see a deku deku deku, etim adiamo, miniaba, watin can our formo, oh wrong one. 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619999, Germany of Roman and Srabi. Yeah, to a camera, so
1: Angel.
0: Yeah, to a camera, so Germany, a Pelabon, a Roman, a Srabi, Paraguay, Bona Piamonte, Arantia, Fanasem, Gustavo, Ayo Gomez, Gustavo Bona Gomez, Bona Timianco, Yesia, can I 39 minutes, almost 40 minutes, still with Germany, zero, Paraguay, zero. Yeah, to a camera, so may call Cedar Restaurant, Cedar Restaurant, what's the World Cup we, where every game comes alive. See that say walk up we what the giant screen television at me as you are. Woman on check game and on our prediction now. Ebia Germany match, yeah. Yabo for 10 minutes. Wobian Shabi. Oba was a Germany Bashawan. Ampani Ampani Ampa. Yapona Germany Shawana. Wamu Chichir Bono. Wamu Chichir Yanano. Assault to assault to outdoor. Now, Jabrantia fans and me Germany on Roman and Srabi Bonia corner kick. Entabusia. Wamu Chichir Yanan Dewa. At me the amount. Sako na Kokoji. We know prediction the writer. No much to try down normal. Not what to me aqua codi. Me pacho ano. Hey, see that restaurant. Wamu our 106 of 40 Kruku Avenue. Casadisha Road no. Wamana Casadisha Suno. Anna it me edin shanimo. Me pacho. Wamu si over to my fromo. A 05-36-56-30-36. 05-36-56-30-36. And I see that restaurant as well. Anna Matimi Arano. Yeah, to us about your corner kick, Miguel Amiron, former player of Newcastle United, but come on, Robo, and some goalkeeper, Manonia, where you born up here, born a Kakori, a man of Fernandes of Paraguay, what you know about Suatino, Paraguay Mino, what you know about Sopia, born a Kakori, Amiron, where you pass Natamo, Paraguay, Robo.

0: It was a corner kick. And Abrant defense Julio, and since your Boba here, and a German man, Abrant goalkeeper Manonu, a pin Bonnie Piamonte. Bonnie Piamonte, a Sako Kodi Paraguay team, a Kodi Miguel Amiron, a far bonus or called Dami Nipamianu, and a Pedra Bonifer Chileka Krebi. I'm a Brant defense Juan Casares, a fair Chileba Pedra Bon Rua Box no more. And Abrante Fana said Julio and Cincy. Would you have become a pinball at the tournament? You caught 2014 World Cup, right? Ghana and Brazil, which are the you go to Pimia de Salmaya Fana said Germany. The same goal, what would you go to? What would you game? What picture the call with you? And the same goal. And Julio and Cincy, Eddie Asherman, one way. Over the crowd, right flag. Nani, Paraguay won. Germany 0.
1: Yeah, me catch
0: was, I repeat, Paraguay 1, Germany 0.
1: Yeah, me catch was you can't underrate them because that work can and since you okay coach Efeno Disibi
0: Disabi
1: team of Bebode Brighton. He was part of the players now Omi and Tigram. In fact, no name Moses Casido men and ball finfini at that time. Mark Alistair,
0: Leandro Trossard.
1: Trossard, Mo. Omona Nebo. Yes. That team, you know. Now he was part of the team. And, Edubay Bikra, no, Obekaya. Omunina Kwemane Kono. And Omkofa, Chelsea Boyfriend, Belegemo, no, Bekaya. And Omunina build the team now. Sanalita, Ufriwo. Unim, we want to play about one. Since the last 3 years, or so, you know, go this season against City.
0: It was against Man City. It was a tender
1: shot, your boy. We're a very good player.
0: Yes.
1: And among a few guys from your group, you said Miguel Moron, former Newcastle player. You see, Ujana, Obertman, but me catch us say, born a Germany for Bono, they enjoy possession, but any threat can see my Paraguay team. Because once a game in Abu Sufano, Germany am on target in this game. Paraguay first shot on target, and I agree. So Germany a possession, I'm going to put some half chances. Ah, yes, I'm threat, element team, a fan of Paraguay, but any who be brisa. Goalkeeper, Edema Paraguay find a girl on Chibu Bia A will be a game in him. So Germany for no bottom bottom, even though I agree, say, I'm a favorite on paper, but on the pitch, I'm born here, no. Bottom bottom, any idea A who can say, Edema team and D, and so any that is Paraguay team. So I believe, say, Germany need to pick themselves together and almost start maybe because at this stage, I have quite a first run of this World Cup. No. That's Germany demand for the fire. Then Germany as a nation need to go back and come again because after Joachim Löw flew away, you know, Joachim Löw coming through Okra, no, let him come back 2018 World Cup, no.
0: I am
1: going to move in a group with South Korea. Moment in advance,
0: South Korea, Sweden,
1: Kaya,
0: yeah,
1: moment in advance from the group. No, so if moment in after Joachim Löw, your Kenya has a flick or buffer team na Ankuyi now, Negus Masua, near few say. Obe, yeah, good season with Bayern Munich, yeah. Now, yeah, Pamono along the line, and also Bayern Ankui, yeah. Then Germany need to go back to their books and come again.
0: Germany, a better corner, no, Ramon, not Slavic goalkeeper, my bona pier, Ramay bona pier, Paraguay, not Slavic Leroy, Sani, Tinaboro, so Sani Bonantimianco, Paraguay, Fabon, not Slavic Germany, Ramajibono Bonatrasia, make comfort Jeffrey Press computers, computer accessories, projectors, network and accessories. 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And I may come for Etimi Ede Amal. One more bound to my high street, near GNTC, opposite Aya Unity House. We met my friend Brad Jeff, 0244-0262-03, and that's 050-274-75979, 050-274-75979. Brad Jeff, what's up, brah? Now, any man to me call you, and for Amal. Salah Sateke. Germany, Romano, sir, goalkeeper. Goalkeeper. Giolando. La Chabana Setente. 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What's the one outside? Make him for Salas Attack, Salas Attack, Salas Attack, Special Attack, Way Ivory Cosianibio, Way Ivory Cosianibia, Proper Attack of Cromwell. Whoopa take o cromadia, I a salas attack, and I make comfort. At me the mouth. One angela from Taviano and a dinch animal. The patcha salase. Where your birthday? Where your funeral? Where your adoring? Where your ad program be a we? No be ya take. And ya serve a whole word dear. A salas attack. And I make comfort at me the mouth. On angela from, and I opposite our proponents and traffic light rassi. Cromadia. What call my mother's sister, Cocobisa? With dinner at a canoe, then the moon so take, then the moon so effect, so on, or your bam one, so on, a hand into what touch a canoe. Now, oh, say, five view. So what yes, into which me a friend of 0537 952 861. Salas Atake, what's it? We serve the best. Your satisfaction is our priority. Yeah, to a cabin also, Bonacacori Germany, a pedabon of Roman Srabi. Nasrabi. No,

0: Referee Eko Akohe go no. 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Germany assistance now 2. Paraguay 1. None best.
1: Yes, I think so. There was a push from one of the German informed player back home, keeper. No. I saw block keeper in view before I said, boy, neighbor. So if the ref finish checking the year, maybe obeying me, add the ball no. A foul because of how I'm a player, the junior keeper in him. I'm a push a keeper and push in a tall form. No. If I'm reviewing the year, I see it as a foul. But let's see, maybe I'm a ref, you know, or other, but. Keeper not to form too easily, my dear. But you know, I want say a block keeper no, and a keeper not to form sorry and an open bonus. So I don't know what the referee thinks. Say if say a block no, and if you say a foul, fine. But so what you go so for me, the baby piano it is ever.
0: I don't think so. Go we will see, Gina, because Abraham's defense was Adama Anton. Eko pia kipano.
1: Yeah.
0: Enti kipano to form before say Jonathan Ta e pimbo no. O to form sorry ya wo ko bo no direction no. Eno Jonathan Ta e dey e pimu. So that moment na kire say senka wadama antena anya dey an pia kipano. Enka kipano be duru ansa na Jonathan Ta bo na ba go push ni.
1: So
0: I am pretty sure he may disallow the goal.
1: E heard the final verdict or dey ba. O kasa ba ti he. Away the foul.
0: Referee, the foul. Jonathan Tagono. And you know, I was here for back to square one. Germany 1, Paraguay 1. Live comment to continuous. Nani?
1: Yeah.
0: Extra time. We didn't say a bit to men go and answer a couple penalties. Because looking at the two teams, you know, it looks like Germany, since the second half, they were dominating, and eventually they had the equalizer. Now, in the first half of extra time, they are still dominating. Do you think we will get a goal or we are going to penalties?
1: There will be a goal. Maybe second half of the extra time, there will be a goal. But once I catch a paragraph for clearly show how now coach the back with the mentality so be defended the last 30 minutes. And the first half, you know, I one sided. Paraguay ain't making anyone move. Be a or first half of him. It has been one-sided traffic while a game Nico. Germany has been possessing, Germany have been pressing, they have been creating the chances our first half our yeah boy start time. So clearly game now can one way traffic and it was expected. We can catch say change in our coach in Ayano. It showed the mentality of coach Yafreno, coach at the Paraguay national team. So no wonder say first half ni Nano Aquaye. Germany, about commentary now we yena and Bibia Teresa Muna born on Bonnie in a Paraguay in making any a move our second half we are a who our game in him. So clearly, Sunny Bimu and Mekato say, Goli Jinaya and Kameka say, won't even defend it throughout the game. At least, who defend ya will be exposed. And it's a game in the course, no. Born a share ref, you know, Va, it denies there was a contact and a foul. So let's see how our first half ending. Not possibly that's how we extra time second half for us.
0: Champion and in Watson and Kano Paraguay born in a corner kick. Wapera corner natural. Paraguay born in Saya. Paraguay bet my cross runner. Wapera born a batino. Paraguay Nasrabi. Wamapim born a Pierre Fisabora Trashi. Raf Fisabora Trashi. Yeah, to a game or so. Born with Pratcham and Mino. Rudy got to Abrante, first of John Joshua Kimmich. Joshua Tinabonoso for my friends at Germany. A Piamano to Abrante, first of Wadama Anton. 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

0: 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Paraguay my bona pie na Germany perabono Germany now sub goalkeeper Gio Orlando referee 4 minutes what a two first half of the extra time in the tournament ya bawie goalkeeper Gio Orlando
1: Angel.
0: Yeah, to a game also.

Yeah, to us all. Goalkeeper Gil Orlando. What's him coming, coming, coming, coming, come. Yeah, to our game and also referee. We're putting up in the first half of the extra time, Nina. Abba, we have here. Yeah, so yeah, she and I are dying. Etimi Abba. Second half of the extra time, number. Mobesati Yanka.

Abusia ya satra se. Second half of the game na saba ya to ya to live commentary so Antonio Riga for Germany. But Chabana certain tentative vote made. Went me uncle Paragua referee Sibania foul. Referee Sibania foul. Referee. Wapona be waje foul. Germany mwa she de. Game no mwa she live comment on Antio 96.1. Bona kwa kwa yome Ferris Paraguay goalkeeper Orlando Gill. Goalkeeper Orlando Gill. Atabana Satente International Bio. 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Yamani Fantia, my friends at Germany, Antonio Rudiger kwa kwa disa mani. Rudiger kwa kwa disa mani. Antonio Rudiger wa kwa kwa disa mani wa kemri mo. Boni a free kick. Paraguay beti mini akoko number 2 ana. Brandon Krabiana betre. Bonnie a free kick. Paraguay a better free kick in a tremble. Nansrabio, Germany, Ibona Pier. Bonnie a corner kick. Germany, Ibona, Bona, Trasabonia, corner kick. Your body a tear of diamond shaft of Germany.

Yeah, to a cabin or so. Wapeda Conor Ramo, Paraguay, Primitive of Germany, where my bona pier, Paraguay, South for Bonobon and Sayer, Paraguay, why across Natramona Trabi, Germana Pimona pier, go Abrancha first and Nick Fortimid, Wapimona Tentente, Germania Ibono, now Paraguay, Womana Fabono and Santa Seco, Wapimona Tentente, Paraguay, Betimia Conosrebio, Abrancha first, what am I Anton? What am I Anton? Yeah, to us about your throwing Sanabria. What a crack of honor, Sanabria. What to want to tell Robux Ramo, Paraguay Betimiaco, Roma Ramo, Nansrabio, Germany. Born at Timiaco Antonio Rudiga, why born a free box Ramo, born a Quakori, Paraguay Timono, Roman Fabono, Paraguay, while they pass Rato, Watabana Tano, Paraguay, Roman de Boniba, Sanabria, why pass Natimo, Wapeda Bono, Paraguay, Nansrabio, Jonathan Ta, why you born a Pier, born a Quakori, Germany, on a Cantabric, Paraguay Mirantarafa, born in Sayer, Paraguay Betimiaco, Wapa Cross Naya, why you 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Born Ramu, our 8 yard box no more. Nanso Paraguay minor. Roma Ibona Pier. Roma Ibona Pier. Nathaniel Brown. The ball of the Ramu of 8 yard box no more. Paraguay minor Ibona Pier. Antonio Rudiger free game no more. Rudiger free game no more. Malik Thiawa Bamu. Samson Abrantia Fensa Amiri. One of Saba Kemimo. Yeah, to us, 11 p.m. Game on the starting 8 p.m. Yeah, Roma 11 p.m. Football. Four solid hours. Yeah, to us, Bonnie Akona Kick. Joshua Kimicha Perabon of Roma Germany Namsrabi. Goalkeeper Gil Orlando. Gil Orlando. Why you born up here? Nanka born in runner to the Moano. Nansu goalkeeper, I born up here. Born in a corner kick. Me too many of me wouldn't make four to make. Woman in a general boxing room. Nathaniel Brown. What is a general boxing room for Germany? Nathaniel Brown. Wapeda Kona Natramo, Germany. Wama Ibona Ba, born in Sayer, Paraguay. Wachibona Tano Nasrabi, born in Timianco, Paraguay. Wama Fabono, on a Cantabric. Wama Ibona Chemo, Paraguay, on a Cantabric. Wama de Boniba, now Germany, Paraguay. Wama de Boniba, why pass Natramo, Paraguay, born in Sayer, Wajna Bonoso, Wabetibo Shotana, Paraguay. Wapeda Pass Natramo, Nasrabio, Wachibona Bolsamo, Paraguay. Wapa Cross Nayajuma, why you born up here, Paraguay. Wama de Pier Piabono, Wapia Pass. Natural, 8 yard box Natchi, Lamine Pier Piamano, Paraguay, 1, 2, 3, way pass Natural, Bona Quakori Abrantia Fensa, Andreas Cubas, Cubas Ibana Betri, Gustavo Gomez, Wapiamano to the goalkeeper, Gil Aya Orlando, Orlando Jabonoso, Wakakarani, Gil Orlando, Lacabana Tente, Sanabria, Wapimbono, Etencomasepai, Germany Leon Goreska, Wapimbono to the goalkeeper, Manuan Uya. Goalkeeper Manuan Uya. 2 minutes past 11 p.m. Yeah, to a game or so. Bona Kakori. Abrantia Fanese. Malik Tiao. Malik Tiao Apimbono. Bona Kakori Jonathan Ta. Tana Jonathan Monoso for German National Team. Maluka Tabrantia Fanese Malik Tiao. Malik Tiao Nadiboniba. For a German National Team. Apim Passana Tour. Bona Kakori. 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Malik Tiao Apimbono Tour. Jonathan Ta. Germany, Roman de Bonepa, Robert Miako, Jamal Musiala, Wachirako, Jamal Musiala, Robert Miako, Yakanato Rafa de Fau, Rafa de Fau,
Referee foul dia ma Jamal Musiala. That was such a diving. That was such a palpable diving. Yeah, to us all.

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1: 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Angel. Angel. Angel. Angel. Angel. Angel. Angel. Angel. Angel. Angel. Angel. Angel. Angel. For Germany, we are playing about natural Germany. Natural goalkeeper Gil Orlando. Gil Orlando. Yet to a game also, but now come to Paraguay. We are playing a pass natural natural view. Pass natural Mianco. Santa Cycle Germany. We are playing about Amiri. We are playing about natural Amiri and Timanco. Now we are playing for Paraguay. We are playing Paco Bakumir Mesa. Santa Cycle Paraguay. We are playing about natural view. And what did you cannot reference the Yet also, now Germany on a counter break. Kaya Vest. We are playing about Kaya natural view. You cannot referee. What's the story about Samanco? What's the story about Samanco? Germany a corner bar. 11 p.m. Live commentary from the studios of Angel 96.1. Paraguay 1, Germany 1. Bono Kwakwari, Abrantia first and Nathan Brown. Nathan Apiamono, Bono Kwakwari, Abrantia Nitina, Eric Malik Tiao, Malika Piamono Tour. Now Germany, Women of Piamono, Malay Passanato and Tantamso, Bono Kwakwari, Jamal Musiala, Wapia Passanato. Now, Bono Saye, Germany, Women of the Bonipa, Robert Miako, Jamal Musiala, and Wadiade, Jamal Musiala, one of the Bonipa and Sabio, Abrantia Moran Timianco, Paraguay, 1-2-3. Ya cannot to referee. Wayne yellow card. Adam Germany player Jamal Musiala. What the yellow card? Jamal Musiala. Nani? Ya pim. Still. Paraguay for me some baby bro.
2: Paraguay for no Omar decided say ever cup penalty. So here omo idea nyina ne say Germany for no intim no more ball. But any good tell me the independent union for one extra time. If they have the strength to move the ball to extra time and Omaye, I kind of final 5 minutes. And if say Oma planning for penalties here, this is a time when somebody defended very well. Now Omadi game no call penalties. And if they try their best, they can do it because time now so no. I cap 5 minutes. Udilika Krabia, I quite 4 minutes later to so. Yeah, the way I know I'll be so. Germany for pushy and the girls man in him. What it has stake. So we lose game now. They will show him the exit door. Likely they will sack him. If so went man qualifier, they will sack him. Germany, they will sack him. So minim the obey at this stage. How are Paraguay for defending, you know? But try BBS where you be yet. Paraguay for are playing very stubborn. So as a coach, yes, I will say you make sure yourself plans and obey ye. Na BBI come on, yes, sir. Germany film and now, whatever guys and what then China now quality starting presentation. But I say Germany for no episode with Jana Quine, episode with Jana. Oh, near Jana Quine, and likely be Jana Quine. That is very how time and I can be see how combat. Second for you, also second for no paragraph four, a trust me beam that on my attack a crap because if you say, if they don't score, they can't qualify. So no more the Omu room, Kakra, crack, tribe, or their means. On beating me as a good payet, on maintaining a good no, and I almost start some course at a bad deal. In the minimum, the Germany for no ever bar at this stage. Paragraph one will come with much more physique because the last 3 minutes where tackles are about giving him most of them every paragraph side and abba, even though Germany for now two tackles, the new but paragraph for now and more meaning say they want to defend with their life, making sure somebody advancing. Paragraph best on Metima or walk up. 2010, Omudu quarter finals against Team FN Spain. Obakaya, Spain show by go to zero. In that game, Omunya penalty cry about to Kone. I'm not sure say Paraguay team that time, no. Now, Omunya bad at all because against that year, the win it walk up, no. Now, a show by one go. Now, Omunya penalty, pronounce as a penalty. I say, now, Omunya team are now that form. That was the best performance as far as the World Cup here concerned. Since then, Paraguay Emma Beam getting a mumba cross beam on to Sa Uyana or Monty me uncle semifinals. So I'm meeting the bathroom by yet. I'm going to try to put their pieces together to bang back. Yere Hawa coming out, KBC. I'm meaning the last 2 minutes. I kept at this time. The niggas man, be different. meminim. So here we have our players and very active to the system and tactics here. Niggas and Ludum. So we'll call with a long balls and also we'll call with a shot from distance and I'll be caught with ABA defense pattern passes. Normal to man lucky defense of Paraguay. You heard the real 2 minutes in Accra plus at that time, no whiskey, Eddie Bemai.
1: Young shared your 2 minutes in Accra, Eddie Bemai. Nathan Brown, Peter Bonacci, Germany. Goalkeeper, Gio Orlando. Wadama Anton. What flicky one now, goalkeeper, Gio Orlando. Yeah, to us all now, Paraguay, Matimiako. What the American Bonacci of you, Germany. Wabobon is a tomb. Bona Kakura Paraguay was Santa Seco, Wale Pasnachimo, Watimana Dano, Paraguay, Wamana de Boniba, Wapiamono Tantanua, Paraguay, Wamupia Piabono, Wabetimiako, Wale Pasnachimo, Paraguay Kakarani, 1, 2, 3. 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Boniba, for a Jamana Sanatima, Joshua Kimmich, 1, 2, 3, Wamapia. Bona Kakuri, Kaya Vers for Germany, Kaya Vers, what's shaking my count to me uncle Ruffus Mania foul? Rafael foul just at the edge of the 18 yard box for the German national team. Rafael foul.
0: Angel.
1: Rafael de Fau. Yeah, to a game and also. Germany. Wamu bet me. Rafael more 2 minutes. Added 2 minutes and Fantoso. 2 minutes. Germany de Bonnet to Natamia Kwana. Anasia Copanatis Bonsama Joshua. Ebran and Krabia de Batra. Joshua Kemetit in Abonati. Sanson of Rantia France Amiri. One of such in Abonati. Germany. That's Rabbi. Bona Kakoba side nothing. 2 minutes in all. Emuwa Naswana, sir. Germany 1, Paraguay 1. Fabian Babuena. Wababe Yabrantia France Junior Alonso. Fabian Babuena. Wabe Junior Alonso. Eddie Africa Munimo, Paraguay Famu. Yatu Akabinus to goalkeeper Gio Orlando. Tabana Satente, Tietran Comasapai, Paraguay Mana Pimbono, Bonabatimia Conan of Surabio, Germany, Lamay Bonafio, Bona Quakuri, German National Timon Rafferty, Rafferty Mania Fau, Simami and Rafferty Nina, so I wish upon a Tisrani echo. Ya bre, hey, Wamastratia, yet to a Kevin or so, Bona Quakuri. Paraguay, my bobana to actually. What my bobana to actually.

0: 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Yenin komani yan kofa penalties no.
1: Power guard for my Germany for the match. O say me fair me initial submission me catch o say game ready before kickoff. Favorite a German national team no. But me make you instances and make you reference of this World Cup Ukraine surprises here as you see. I show say in this World Cup no. Teams here immunity it me shock it. The favorite for this World Cup. So Minikama how a BSC or this edition, previous edition, World Cup in the BSC and Germany for no it's not far from that. Me catch or say Germany a beatable because of how this particular World Cup no. Omo third game against Ecuador from a goal down from leading by a goal, omachum by 2-1. And Michel Paraguay, said first game against US, no man kuyi, they lost by 4-1. But omba winning second game and I'm draw third game in 4 points at the qualifier. So Germany our top in the group, you know. Ebeshia Tima or no edit third in the group, you know. Now people feel say Kabia Bay is a chop for Germany. But yet Paraguay not show say in terms of defensively they are very strong. Physically they are very strong and they prepared for this game. And I believe say where our coach, you know, you really start telling me no, we in the best player back of you. I feno I'm a run, edit defender Burma clearly. Na actually say coach, you know, a bad game win with a defensive mentality. Or so who do game, you know, not the cup penalties. Who piece in the keeper, a bit my saves in players, you know, or trust me so much mabo be Brinadia. So here how I'll be siako and penalty the law canoe. A bimini bo German national team, you know, a bad penalty to minimum pa German national team, you know, in your monkwa or more juvenile side and your monk crowding in anno. German cup tournament, Biana, a bad penalties here. They are very good. Omega gifted. Ghana. And a young penalties ball. And a court tournament. Biana and Kuya. We start to say, it will be a game. No. Among full senior born penalty in Angasa ball. And the art. Penalties, you know. The art. Usia abuhu. But a bimusia. The full say, it will be a game. But I couldn't be winning. So, one winning crana. Or finally say, normal. But teams buha. They know how to play penalties, pa, and I must admit. So me assure say, big game back. Paraguay, no more prepare for the penalties, you know, because of how the last 30 minutes, Oma Moshi, Omu defend ye, say game we push their call penalties. I'm a mutim, so I bomb, maybe do this stage. Here how whiskey and Oma Besi Ako.
0: Entinani, Yansha Hawa and Yama Ebesi Ako Ewa Honomo na Oko Piemu Ewa Hafushidim. Sankofa Mines CEO or the Sun. Fa penalties in Embra, Fa penalties in Embra. Na Bibia intimi enkoso enfa emma yonum.

0: Jako ponacis bun sama Joshua. 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To me, I see something shocking happening. Yes. Mimi Huse be bit me a see. Sana mehuno, that is my opinion. You are entitled to your opinion. Kaya ves natina bona chief for Germany. 18 minutes past 11 p.m. Game is starting 8:30 p.m. Room 11 p.m.
1: Wow.
0: Referee na kasa chile goki pasini mienu wabie. Germany. Kaya versus na jina bonati for Germany. Versus Gil Orlando. Paraguay versus Germany on penalties. Round of 32. FIFA World Cup. Kai Havertz. 1, 2, 3. Germany. Wose. Ana Woseno. Wose. Ana Woseno. Kai Havertz for Germany. Kai Havertz. What's up, penalty number 4? Kai Havertz has a penalty for Germany. What's up, penalty? What's up, Panatino? What's up, Panatino? Kaya Ves. Germany above Aquasino. What a save! From goalkeeper Gil Orlando. Kaya Ves has a Panatino, Busia. Now, I drew my France and Paraguay, so. A true Paraguay, so. What's that? And that's all I say, no. A true Paraguay, so. Paraguay. I see them causing havoc. Paraguay. Germany above Aquas, I know. Paraguay. 1, 2, 3. What's that? Go!

Make it through, I see something shocking happening. One post, Paraguay are capable of causing a havoc. Let's be mindful. Joshua Kimmich and Jabarati.